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Zitola Caesar. 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

0: great dance move is good, but for the right audience. A great shot is great, till it lands you in trouble. A good friend is only good when he shares the good vibes. All you need is a shake and sip to shake up your day. 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Shake and sip. 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
1: 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Is any more money?
2: Musha fish him left for Yamboni, what should be? Want to be at Fiawino?
1: Moneni. Mushani should be a film be over and get it, but do it to Aquetonze.
2: Limbia Nashua and Yasumbri Abamuing. Here to attend that he ever fiash to us and get a bone, Seva send them and we soon be Abamuing. Bakuli chinky that could be malaria.
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0: morning to you, sounds of Davido. This one is called I Know Who I Be, teaming up with Jazz World and CLCJ out of South Africa. It is a Wednesday, the 14th of October, 2026. So on the other side, we'll be checking out what is making headlines of today's newspapers. Stick around, coming up shortly.
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1: 7:12 is the time. That's right, time for us to take a look at some of the stories that are making headlines of today's newspapers. We kick off with the news diggers for today. All right, so the Ministry of Health says it has realigned staff at its headquarters office, redirecting 123 affected officers to their substantive primary stations. Meanwhile, Health Minister Professor Roma Chilengi says personnel found not to possess the requisite academic qualifications for their current headquarters roles will be redirected to appropriate operational stations. He says recent internal assessment revealed that the 123 affected officers have been operating at headquarters under temporary administrative arrangements. Recently, Professor Chilengi announced the dismissal of all Zambia Medicines and Medical Supplies Agency ZAMSA staff in national interest. And also in other news, magistrate declines to hear Mundubile sedition case. So a magistrate has reportedly ruled that the court lacks jurisdiction to hear the sedition case involving NRP presidential candidate Brian Mundubile and Makepe Zulu. Also, UPND After My Life says Mwila after court attack. A person identified as Mwila alleges that the UPND is after his life following an attack at court. The allegation should be attributed to Mwila and also in other news, I beg your pardon, a police spokesperson confirms retirement in national interest. And also, if UPND attends 2/3 majority in parliament, bad things will happen to Zambia. So now, the development around the distribution of proportional representation seats in the National Assembly leaves a very sour taste in the mouth of anyone who cares about democracy. It is enough that the UPND won this election convincingly. It is enough that the ruling party has an overwhelming majority in the National Assembly to learn that the closest rival, NRPUP, did not take up all the seats generated by the proportional representation formula makes sad reading. This is an opinion story by News Diggers newspaper. Also in other news, Eastern Province Deputy PS Mwape fired. Eastern Province Permanent Secretary Paul Thor has confirmed that Deputy Permanent Secretary Dr. Leos Mwape has been fired. Dr. Mwape was appointed Eastern Province Deputy Permanent Secretary in March 2024 after serving in Northern Province, where he worked from February 2022 until his transfer. Addressing the media, Thole said the provincial administration had received guidance on Dr. Mwape's dismissal, and he said the dismissal of Dr. Mwape was regrettable. The contract for the deputy permanent secretary was terminated and he has been relieved of his duties. So these are some of the stories that are making headlines of today's News Diggers newspaper. Taking a look at today's Daily Mail newspaper. Stand down, clergy call on Archbishop Banda to temporarily leave pastoral duties. And also, Zambia elected to UNHRC for 2027 to 2029 term. Full story on page 2. Security Act and Supreme Court. Full story on page 6. And MOH starts staff realignment exercise. And East in 58,000 anthrax vaccination doses. Yeah, so these are some of the stories that are making headlines of today's newspapers. Yeah, so you two can come through and comment on any of the stories that are making headlines of today's newspapers as well, and you can come through with your community concern as well. 7:17 is the time. Good morning.
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3: Good morning. We take a look at the headlines. Central Province promotes clean.

0: A multi-sectoral team comprising officials from the Ministry of Energy, the Ministry of Finance, and the European Energy Development Initiative, and other stakeholders recently paid a courtesy call on Central Province Permanent Secretary Dr. Muna Mona Kampwe to discuss developments in the energy sector. Ministry of Energy Principal Renewable Energy Officer Agnelu Kafue says the campaign seeks to address public misconceptions about charcoal, whose production contributes to deforestation and affects rainfall patterns with wider consequences for the economy.
1: There's a lot of misconception out there to say that charcoal is actually very cheap, and of course it's the most widely available. But when you look at the numbers are quite shocking. Actually, charcoal is more expensive than people actually realize. And that's the reason why we have this Energy Week, to ensure that our people are brought up to speed in terms of what we're doing as the Ministry of Energy, and also the alternatives which are being offered on the market. In this time, we decided to focus on Central Province, specifically carbon.
0: Meanwhile, Ministry of Finance official under the European Energy Development Initiative, Kunda Mwila, says ongoing projects are extending electricity access to rural districts, including Ngabwe.
2: You might wish to know that Ngabwe has electricity, you know, through our project. The only electricity that is in Ngabwe district is through our project. I think it is very exciting that the people of Ngabwe has at least has some form of electricity.
0: Meanwhile, and Dr. Mona Kampwe has stressed that broad-based economic growth depends on ensuring that the majority of citizens have reliable access to energy.
3: We are go ahead, Mr. President, promulgating the issue of Grow Zambia agenda.
1: Yes.
3: And if we are to grow the economy of the country, we must first begin by making sure that everyone of our people, at least majority of our people, have access to energy.
1: Yes.
3: And or electricity, if you like. So this Energy Week is so important that we need to be honest with each other, we need to speak to each other. You touched a very important topic here when you said people think that charcoal is actually cheaper, yet we do not realize that it's more expensive actually, because it has a double-edged sword kind of an arrangement. You are deforestating on the other side. On the other side, you are actually damaging the economy by way of having no enough rains because of deforestation. It's important that we conscientize each other.
0: Livingston City Council says it is ready to receive street vendors into designated markets ahead of the October 15th deadline. According to a statement issued, the council is appealing to vendors who have already been allocated market stands that are trading from the streets to return to their designated spaces. It says vendors without market stands should register with the market manager for allocation to available spaces across the city. The council maintains that all street vendors are expected to move into designated markets by Thursday, October 15th. The move is intended to promote orderly trading, maximize the use of market spaces, and keep city streets clear and accessible to the public. The non-governmental gender organizations coordinating council NGOCC has called for strengthened efforts to end child marriage and protect the rights of the girl child in Zambia. In a statement issued to mark the 2026 International Day of the Girl Child, NGOCC Executive Director Annie Mbewe says child marriage continues to deprive girls of education, good health, and the opportunity to determine their future. Ms. Mbewe Anamele notes that the prevalence of child marriage in Zambia has declined from 29% in 2018 to 23.9% in 2024, but says more efforts are needed to sustain the progress. She has commended government for initiatives such as keeping girls in school, free education, the school re-entry policy, and the school feeding program, which support girls' education and help prevent early marriages. Ms. Mbewe Anamele has also expressed concern

0: over the high number of defilement cases. Citing Zambia Police Service figures, which recorded 681 cases in the first quarter of 2026, including 669 involving girls, and a further 647 cases in the second quarter. She says NGOCC is calling on government to strengthen the enforcement of child marriage laws, expand fast-track courts for defilement cases, and increase support for the Keeping Girls in School initiative. This year's International Day of the Girl Child is being commemorated under the theme End Child Marriage and Invest in Girls' Rights.
1: The Non-Governmental Gender Organizations Coordinating Council, NGOCC, joins the world in commemorating the International Day of the Girl Child under the 2026 theme, which is End Child Marriage and Invest in Girls' Rights. Child marriage remains one of the gravest threats to the Zambian girl child. It robs her of education, health, and the right to choose her own future. NGOCC welcomes the decline in prevalence from 29% in 2018 to 23.9% in 2024. Yet, nearly one in four young women still married before the age of 18. These gains must be consolidated and efforts strengthened to reduce the vice further. NGOCC therefore calls on government to scale up the Keeping Girls in School initiative, adequately resource the enforcement of child marriage laws, and expand fast-track courts for defilement cases. We also call on traditional and religious leaders to strengthen efforts to reject and report child marriages in their communities.
0: In business news, the Zambia Revenue Authority ZRA says it will not impose penalties, suspend tax clearance certificates, or recover debts arising from unreconciled historical tax data during the ongoing reconciliation period. ZRA Commissioner General Dingani Banda says the measure is intended to give taxpayers time to verify and reconcile records migrated from the authority's old systems to Tax Online. Mr. Banda was speaking during an engagement with business associations yesterday. He says ZRA has established a technical working group to address data migration and reconciliation challenges raised by taxpayers. Business associations raised concerns over suspended tax clearance certificates, administrative inconveniences, the accuracy of migrated records, and the timing of the migration. The associations included Zika, ZAM, ESZ, BSZ, ZSCCI, and the Association of Mine Suppliers and Contractors. ZRIA says taxpayers whose tax clearance certificates were suspended should reapply, while all migrated records will be reconciled with taxpayers before being posted to their accounts. This news bulletin is brought to you by Tradkins. In international news, Israeli political parties are increasingly using generative artificial intelligence in campaigning ahead of the October 27th elections. One public monitoring tool has found nearly 14% of all Israeli election related. We monitored Al Jazeera for more details.
2: The stage is set for Israel's upcoming election. While the behind-the-scenes preparations mirror previous editions, the campaign trail leading up to this year's vote has been very different. The voting process may be old-fashioned, but the electioneering has been anything but. It's awash with synthetic content, media that's been generated or significantly altered by artificial intelligence. In July, Israel's Central Elections Committee published new regulations requiring all election material created or changed by AI to be.
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Rwanda has signed a 10-year agreement with Formula One to host the African Grand Prix, with the race expected to begin in the early 2030s. The race will be held on a purpose belt circuit in Bugesera, about 25 miles south of the capital, Kigali, and near the city's new international airport. The event will mark the return of Formula One racing to Africa for the first time since 1993. The circuit, designed by former Formula One driver Alex Rins, is expected to take advantage of the area's natural landscape and elevation changes to provide a challenging racing experience and improved viewing opportunities for fans. Formula One says the project follows years of collaboration aimed at establishing the necessary foundations for a sustainable and world-class racing event. On that sporting note, we have come to the end of the news brought to you by Trey Kins. For more upfront and reliable news, do visit our Facebook page at Power News Network. You can also catch Power TV live on DSTV channel 278 and GoTV channel 19. Before we go, here are the stories that made headlines once more.

0: Central Province promotes clean energy and community awareness. ZRA suspends enforcement over unreconciled historical tax data. In international news, AI floods Israel election campaign as Netanyahu's Likud leads content push. And in sports news, Rwanda to host Formula One African Grand Prix in early 2030s.
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4: Council police officers who want to play the role of Zambia police officers. If council police officers are getting a payroll from this government and they want to pretend to be partisan, we shall not be shying away from calling a spade a spade. The only ones who are allowed to manage pirates are Zambia police and RATSA.
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4: Mobile City, the phone's paradise, is here for you. 8:14, and we are on. We are together right on the show. Today is a good day. It's a Woman Crush Wednesday. We are crushing on beautiful women and knowing that things will go well for all the women that we are crushing on. So, yeah, get into it and get to enjoy what women have to offer for you as we go on. My name is Leo with you on the show, and we are doing all things Mobile City at the phone's paradise. Now, we promised on Monday that you stand a chance of winning yourself a t-shirt. Yeah, a t-shirt courtesy of Mobile City, the phone's paradise. So today, call me up on 0215-222-070. Let's play a little bit of games on Mobile City, the phone's paradise. Then you can be a winner of, that apparel. That apparel for yourself on Mobile City, the phone's paradise. Hello. Achani.
5: Hello.
4: Yeah. Hey, Bagamba.
5: Ah, ubi sana. Mobile City. Kanyekanyawa mafoni zona. 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Kala landa na kuranda jawe. Natukuli bora.
4: Mobile City phones price. No, Bagamba, they don't push my questions. So the question I have for you, Bagamba, the very simple trick question that I have for you is this one. In which town did we open a new Mobile City store? In which town did we open the latest Mobile City store?
5: Bagamba ni Bakasama.
4: Bakasama?
5: Bagamba.
4: Bagamba mwanyantika zo, man.
5: Anyantika zo.
4: Yeah, mwanyantika big, man.
5: Mwana
4: esu adix.
5: Mwana esu adix. Mwana esu adix.
4: Awe ni imofye big, man. Imofye. Na mwanyantika. Mwana tumabuti.
5: Uvizana
4: big, man, zona. Yeah, that's what it is, man. We open a new store. Let us know where you opened. We'll open this new store and you too could be winning yourself big things right here, right now. But you know, if you call, I may be asking you another question, not the same question. But nonetheless, Mobile City, the phone's paradise, we are at Kabwe Mall, shop number 118. That's where we are located. Come through and be part of what we are doing for you right here and right now. Hello.
5: Hello.
4: Hey, Wagamba Chan.
5: Nabanani?
4: Elvis.
5: Eric.
4: All right. Mr. Elvis, I only have one question for you.
5: Okay.
4: What is the latest smartphone that we have released coming in from Google Pixel? Google Pixel. What is the latest model that we have released? Yeah, latest. Yeah, Google Pixel. Yeah, nyant kom kam ba shuva na nyant ken is on a tu. Oh my goodness me. So that's it right here. 0215222070. Come through and be part of what we are doing right here. Mobile City, the Force Paradise, has got you covered all the way through. Edo.
5: Hey,
4: Biggie man.
5: Another question
4: for you, Biggie man. Lovely stuff. Lovely stuff. Mobile City, the Phones Paradise, that is located in Kawe. What is the shop number? Shop number.
5: 118.
4: If you really want something, wait until you get it. Bagamba, you've got it. Mwaishi baga.
5: Ninto
4: Ronton.
5: Yeah, shit,
4: some way too.
5: Oh, way.
4: Hey.
5: Ninto, we're about it to go on.
4: We send the bagambara muina.
5: Now
4: we're not cheating shit. Send
5: this is all.
4: Yeah.
5: Hey, guys, I'm about to have a panga team. We have Bora, I'm about it. I'm about to have a tari.
4: If you're in the fork, land that Pamure panga for football team, big man.
5: Hey, Bombo City football team, but today I see a parukanga
4: pakotipan. Okay, Magamba Chisuma, thank you so much for getting in touch. Okay, 0215-222-070. Get in touch as well. Stand a chance of winning. We've got t-shirts on offer for you, courtesy of Mobile City, the Phones Paradise. Be part of it, man. You know, go away with something. Now, where's a kwata mo touch? You know, at our end, I just a kwata mo touch. Muri ba Mobile City. Fidafini baadhi shita na ine epo ndi big man. Ero. Hello.
5: Hello, boss.
4: Hey, big man.
5: Boss.
4: Oh, yeah, chputuka. Hey, na chputuka kwa tumwa chini anti kafiru mwa tina cha anyantom
5: kwa. Ah, yeah, chputuka kwa boss.
4: So, bagamba ina nji pushe kofi enomba.
5: Yeah.
4: As Mobile City, the Phones Paradise, apart from phones, mention three other items that we stock. Apart from phones, we mentioned mention my phones. Which other three items does Mobile City, the Phones Paradise, stock?
5: My laptop, Muria.
4: One.
5: My cable.
4: Yashani.
5: I'm a cable. I'm charging my phone, boss.
4: Zanako is a what? Zanako na Stanbic, what are they called? Mwe mufite, mufite nshinga mwa ingira mwuri.
5: Zanako
4: wa ndisabu. So number, au kukwata amaka, what do we call amaka in English?
5: Power bag. Eric Musonda.
4: But Eric Musonda, na muina, courtesy of Mobile City, the Phones Paradise. Thank you so much. I've only got a few more minutes before I say goodbye right here. 0215-222-070. The last question, the last winner, and then I go away. Hello.
6: Hello,
4: madam. How are you?
6: I'm fine, thank you. How are you?
4: I'm good. At least a woman has come through, Zona.
6: I'm always the last person to go when the show is on.
4: Wonderful. So, madam, so that you can go home with a t-shirt, my question is very simple. It's only one. Where have we opened our latest Mobile City store? Nikuisa, which town is it in? The latest Mobile
6: City. The town where you opened.
4: The latest. One who opened up a benefit we opened recently.
6: That one I'm not aware.
4: Yeah. Eron Shwale Randa Professor and
6: I've been working out of town Egyptian coin being the fire
4: shirt. A question me quite because it's the second time I'm asking it. Ngamachi Google Kofia Ashan Dombi Mwach Tako Google my shwato.
6: I'm just from bathroom.
4: The rules of the game are, it's only one question. You have to call me back. Okay, I'll give you another chance. Call me back. 0215-222-070. Hello.
7: Hello.
4: Hi, how are you?
7: Fine, and how are you?
4: I'm doing fine. Who am I talking to?
7: I'm talking to Luna.
4: Talking to who?
7: Luna.
4: Luna. Luna, the Google Pixel, the latest one we have at Mobile City, what is it? Google Pixel what? Yeah, they test. She test, biggie man. One Luna, and Kazona cutting a fiat. I'm out. All right, guys, I'm also out of time. Unfortunately, I need to say my goodbyes. But anyway, one last person. So far, but at Wawina Kwama t shirt.
8: Hi. Good morning.
4: Morning. Is it this?
8: The Mobile City show is on.
4: Yes, it's on. Who am I talking to?
8: You're talking to Lucy.
4: Lucy. All right, Lucy. Great. Lucy, to go home, fie ya kupera fie t-shirt, tell me the town where we've opened a new store. The latest store at Mobile City. Which town is it?
8: Sabaizi.
4: Hmm. Twice today, yo. Even on our, you should have gone on our page. You would have gone on our page, Mobile City Phones Paradise. The answer is there. Awe mami, you had one question.
8: Not even
4: question. One answer. No. Awe. Na munyantika. All right. Bye. 0215-222-0. Imwe wantu. Nempera na leakage zone. Go on the Facebook page. It's Mobile City Phones Paradise Zambia. Go on the Facebook page. And you'll see where we've opened the latest store. Even if you're a more store or twice, the latest zone. Mafia zone. It's just one. Only one. Only one store. Yeah. Anyway. Hello.
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4: Ta kubadala tai kuzoma, badala twamika kina hi. Not kuzoma. Hadi raki my brother, hadi raki. Yeah, ba anyantiko mkamba zone. Yeah, guys, my time is up. Let me reveal the truths. So if you go on our Mobile City, Phones Paradise page, Mobile City Phones Paradise page, you'll be able to see that the new store that we have opened is in Mansa. Ni Kumansa mukwaye kotu isu de store. Yeah, new Kumansa. We had 50% discounts. On the 6th of October, we opened a new store in Mansa. Kumansa. We've been talking about with the Black Hoko every day that we've come on the show. So it's showing that tamuum for guys tamposa kwa manoga. Then on top of that, the latest Google Pixel that we have is the Google Pixel 11. We have it in store. Order it. Go to the shop. Get it for yourself. We have it in store now. We now stock Google Pixel phones. At first, Mobile City did not stock those phones, but now we have them because of popular demand coming in from you, our people. So yes, go ahead and get it for yourself and get to enjoy all that it has to offer for you. So guys, that's all the time that I've had for today. Mobile City Show, we are again together on Friday. All the winners, please come. Already have one who's already here to win it, to get his t-shirt. So simple and as easy as that. Until then, it's goodbye. Let's talk about it. Ciao. Yes, yes, sir.
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2: Council police officers who want to play the role of Zambia police officers. If council police officers are getting a payroll from this government and they want to pretend to be partisan, we shall not be shying away from calling a spade a spade. The only ones who are allowed to manage pirates are Zambia police and RATSA.
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3: 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In international news, AI floods Israel election campaign as Netanyahu's Likud leads content push. 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
2: 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Woman Crush Wednesday. 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

Yeah. You know how we do this. Danger Zone KMP Alpha Entertainment for life. Think we back. Dopest, freshest. Let me talk to him. 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
2: 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ZRA suspends enforcement over unreconciled historical tax data. In international news, AI floods Israel election campaign as Netanyahu's Likud leads content push. 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
0: Nothing brings our banjas together like a bad day. 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The meaning of life is not to simply exist, but to move ahead. To rise up and achieve. To conquer. 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

0: 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I mean, the Zed rhythm. 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For all those moments that go hand in hand with joy, that rhyme with laughter and stick with friendship. Mojo Soft Drink, a drink that brings us together one sip at a time.
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3: 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Woman Crush Wednesday. It's a celebration. Don't you forget that. Oh.

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0: Bit of a jam coming through from Azawi Lava Tekawa. Yeah, a bit of a jam if you ask me, bring us to exactly 10:27 on the People Station. My name is DJ Dalman, the electrifying DJ, half man, half amazing. This is Yapa Easy all the way up until the hour of 12 this afternoon. So we'll be crossing over doing an outside broadcast at Mukuyu Tree, where they are actually commemorating Energy Week, and exhibitors are right there. So if you're in Mukuyu town, you can pass through right there, and definitely pretty soon the program will be starting, and we'll be crossing over live from Mukuyu Tree, where DJ Showflo is actually on standby, trying to see how we can get feed from there and just to check out what is actually going on in that regard. But nonetheless, we are still here, and if you want some money, Ichola Mega Box is happening in the hour of 11 to 12. So Wednesday, Woman Crush Wednesday, Dear Bakazi, you can come through and be a part of the Ichola Mega Box by dialing *464*2# and making sure that you enter into the raffle draw. Kamwapa option 2 pare hapa Power FM kabo mwamra for draw mwe. Nishwangira pige manzora. Twarapera kwa ma 3 zari. Yalipoche Ichola yalishibika pige man. So do come through and let's be a part of the winnings right here on the People Station. Congratulations to the Copper Queens. Yesterday they actually won 3-1, and that was amazing. Unfortunately, the match was not televised where we wanted to watch it, but nonetheless, we were actually following the scores, and wish them very best. Bayani and Rabena comes through with Menu right here on the People Station. Yapa Easy, Tidipoche.
1: Yapa Easy.

0: which means the 10,000 megawatts that is needed in Zambia. Distinguished guests, I am particularly pleased that this year's exhibitions provide an opportunity for the residents of Kabwe, especially the young, to learn more about the energy sector and opportunities it represents. Organizations, partners, and individuals who have worked tirelessly to make the 2026 Energy Week exhibitions, most welcome to all of you. We are honored to have you here, and we hope that your participation will be productive, informative, and memorable. With these small remarks, I wish you all a successful and enjoyable Exhibitions Week. I thank you. God bless you. God bless Zambia.
1: Thank you. We can do better than that, please. Let's put hands together, please, for our mayor. Thank you so much. Allow me to welcome the Zambia Renewable Energy Association of Zambia, chairperson represented by Madam Chikuku Katere. Let's put hands together, please.

name is Chukwu Katebe, and today I'll be giving a speech on behalf of our chairman, Professor Joseph Mutale. The Honorable Minister, the Mayor of Pabwe, the representatives of the Ministry of Energy, the representatives of government institutions, representatives of the Liquefied Petroleum Gas Association of Zambia, distinguished guests, exhibitors and industry stakeholders, development partners, members of the media, distinguished ladies and gentlemen, good morning. It is my great honor to address you today on behalf of the Zambia Renewable Energy Association at the launch of the 2026 Energy Week exhibition. We extend our sincere appreciation to the Ministry of Energy for organizing this vital platform. This event brings together government, the private sector, development partners, and the public to address Zambia's pressing energy challenges at a critical time. Energy is not merely a commodity. It is the foundation for economic growth, industrial development, and improved livelihood nationwide. Distinguished ladies and gentlemen, this year's theme, Bridging the Energy Gap, Accelerating Universal Access and Industrialization, calls for solutions that are accessible, affordable, and reliable for both communities and industries. Zambia has vast potential to diversify its energy needs by harnessing renewable energy resources such as solar and bioenergy, electricity to underserved areas, power agriculture, and improved critical health and education services as well. Similarly, we have clean cooking solutions including LPG, biogas, and modern biogas that can reduce dependence on traditional fuels like charcoal while protecting household health and the environment. Realizing this potential requires coordinated investment in public awareness and strong partnerships across the energy value chain. Distinguished guests, as Zambia pursues industrialization, we must link energy generation directly to productive economic use. Agriculture, we require power for irrigation, for processing and storage. For small and medium enterprises, they need reliable power to remain competitive and grow. For the mining and manufacturing, they require diversified supplies to sustain production. Renewable energy must be viewed not just as a way to generate electricity, but as an enabler of economic transformation. To maximize its impact, we must support local technical capacity, foster innovation, and ensure Zambian enterprises participate meaningfully in the value chain. This is why exhibitions like Energy Week are critical. They bridge the gap between technological innovation and practical application. Access to information remains a major barrier to adopting modern solutions. We encourage members of the public to engage with exhibitors and explore technologies that can transform their homes and businesses.

0: We equally urge exhibitors to use this platform to build partnerships and expand market access. Ladies and gentlemen, at Zarina, we believe universal energy access cannot be achieved by one institution alone. Therefore, collaboration between the government, the industry, academia, and developing partners and communities is essential. Zarina remains committed to supporting sector growth through stakeholder engagement, capacity building, and advocacy for an enabling environment. Critically, we must place women and youth at the center of this transformation by expanding access to training, entrepreneurship, and leadership opportunities. As we commence these exhibitions, let us measure success not just by attendance, but by the knowledge shared, partnerships formed, and the practical solution adopted beyond this event. Let us translate our discussions into actions that expand access and improve lives across Zambia. In conclusion, I commend the Ministry of Energy for organizing this event. Zarina reaffirms its commitment to working with all stakeholders to build an inclusive, resilient, and sustainable energy future for our nation. Thank you.
1: Thank you, thank you, thank you. Lovely. Indeed, it's a short program, yet very, very important. Allow me to welcome the chairperson for Liquefied Petroleum Gas Association of Zambia to come and give his remarks, Mr. Daniel E.M. Yatumba. Let's just welcome him, please. Let's just welcome him. It's important.
2: I am not the president, respect. I am the secretary general of the Zambia Liquefied Petroleum Gas Association. The president for the association is Mr. Obedi Chimova, and he will join us tomorrow. Professor Ephraim P.S. Petroleum, Yowosh, the mayor, senior government officials, our partners in the energy sector, distinguished guests, ladies and gentlemen, may I simply say, all protocols observed. On behalf of the LPG Association, we are delighted to participate in this year's energy celebrations. This is our first participation as an association and as an industry, and it could not have come at a better time than this. The theme, Bridging the Gap, speaks directly to the opportunities and challenges facing the LPG sector in Zambia. I would like to speak to it in terms of numbers. A few years back, Zambia was consuming 2,600 metric tons per annum. Today, or should I say, 2025, we consume 19,888. You can see the gap. In comparison to the countries that have benchmarked ourselves, like Zimbabwe, which is consuming 125,000 metric tons per annum, that gap is huge. Zimbabwe is consuming six times what we're consuming. So this theme, Bridging the Gap, really speaks to what the industry in Zambia desires. We would like to grow this sector forward, and it is long overdue. Speaking to the sector, we desire three things. As we try to speak to bridge the gap, one, would like to enhance accessibility of the product. Two, want to make it available. Three, we want to make it affordable, and I'm sure that's what the government desires as well. But this requires massive campaigns and awareness. And I believe this opportunity of celebrating the Energy Week presents us that opportunity to enhance the awareness. Our industry is ready to grow at an accelerated pace. Yet, compared with the widespread use of just consuming charcoal at that rate, at the rate we are depleting our forests, alarming and actually scared. How long can we go on doing this? I think opportunities to move to other alternatives are there. Maybe at some point we didn't have the knowledge. This time is there and these products are available. Like my previous speaker mentioned, there are a lot of products available as alternatives to charcoal, IOPG being one of them. We cannot continue depleting our forests with alternatives such as LPG available. Today. Bridging this gap requires collective effort from the government, industry, financial institutions, and consumers. The LPG industry is currently valued at approximately 42 million. And industry players require to grow it forward. However, we remain concerned with the proliferation of illegal distribution points and other unlawful practices in the market. These practices undermine safety, fair competition, and investor confidence. Professor, when we see this illegality, it's damaging our economy because the industrial players, their appetite is being jeopardized, is being affected in a negative way. To enhance their appetite, we need to make this sector, all the players, to be compliant. That way, their appetite is enhanced and they are willing to invest in the sector so that it grows in line with the Grow Zambia campaign. Would therefore like to work closely with the government to strengthen compliance, promote safe distribution, and create an environment that encourages further investment in the sector. Professor, distinguished guests, ladies and gentlemen, our industry also stands ready to support the government in the new programs that are on board. For instance, the school feeding program. Again, the industrial players are expanding such a good program, feeding our children using contaminated energies. When the alternatives are available, we would like to support the government in providing food to the children, which is coming at a huge cost, but we'd like to provide it to them using clean energy, in this instance, LPG. We'd like to support the government in growing the agro sector by providing support to those who dry their onions and other agro products using LPG. Those that are using heavy equipment, machinery that require energy and are using LPG, we'd like to support them. We'd like to participate in the growth of the mining sector and other industries by enhancing and increasing the uptake of LPG in those industries. Ladies and gentlemen, LPG is a byproduct. Very soon, we'll be producing our own product from Indeni once the refinery has been set up and it's up and running. We want to make good use of that product so that it can support the growth of our economy. As the sector grows, we want to see meaningful participation by Zambians and would like to call upon other sector players like CEC. Can you come and support the industry? We would like to see you coming board and sending out board and tour, indicating that you have supported local indigenous Zambians in growing their businesses as entrepreneurs using the facilities provided by the government using CEC. Your Worship, the Mayor, in Kabwe, we have very few last mile distributors. We would like you to come in handy also to support the growth of this industry using CDF funds, support some of these entrepreneurs, particularly the youth and the young ladies. Can they be supported using CDF funds? We would like you to come on board and be part of us in that regard. As I conclude, I wish to thank the Zambia Compatible Standard, ZIGSA, for its efforts to expedite the process of being LPG and related products under Compatible Standards. In the past, all all the standards under LPG were appearing as voluntary, meaning our standards for this product were highly compromised. And that's very worrying, considering that LPG is a highly hazardous product. I'm glad that Vixa have now moved a step ahead to expedite the process. All the products under LPG will be put under mandatory standards, and I'm sure by next year, these things should be mandated. We also wish to appeal to government to support our efforts to mobilize resources, Professor, that will help low-income households acquire LPG stoves and gas, or simply move from using charcoal firewood to using good, efficient, economical, low-priced LPG. The initial cost of equipment should not prevent families from accessing alternative cooking solutions. Bridging the gap means turning Zambia's LPG potential into wider access, greater local participation, sustained investment. As an association, we stand ready to work with the government and our partners in this industry. Ladies and gentlemen, I want to put it on record. I'm not blowing the trumpet for somebody, but Professor, his office has been well open to the industry. We've met more than four times the past year and this year, and is very supportive of the growth of this industry. And I desire other supporting ministries, which includes Minister of Local Government, PS, Minister of SME, PS, Minister of Commerce, Minister of Green Economy, can you also come on board and open your doors so that you can help grow and bridge this gap that is existing in the LPG sector? I would like to thank you for your attention and for being active participants in this industry. Thank you very much.
1: Thank you so much. We can do better than that, please. One more time. Lovely, lovely. Thank you so much. Ladies and gentlemen, allow me to invite to the podium our district commissioner representing the permanent secretary Central Province. Let's put hands together, please, for Mr. Enoch Shimambwa to give his remarks. We'll later on invite the guest of honor.

morning to everyone. Thank you very much. Allow me, in the interest of time, to recognize the Governing Secretary, Minister of Energy, Professor Ephraim Mushifua. Allow me also to recognize His Worship the Mayor, Mr. Gary Domingo, provincial and district heads of government, departments, all civic leaders that are present, representatives of public and private institutions, cooperative partners, members of the press, distinguished invited guests, ladies and gentlemen. It is a great honor and privilege to welcome you all to Central Province, and particularly to Kabwe for the 2026 Energy Week exhibitions on behalf of the Central Province Administration. I extend a warm welcome to you all and express our sincere gratitude to the Minister of Energy for considering us to host this important event. Allow me to state from the onset that the provincial administration is excited to see several institutions taking part in the event through exhibitions of products and services. Ladies and gentlemen, we believe this exhibition provides an important platform for government, private sector, and other stakeholders to engage in the public on developments in the energy sector. I trust that the exhibitions will be productive and beneficial to our communities. This year's Energy Week is being commemorated under the theme Bridging the Energy Gap, Accelerating Universal Access and Industrialization. The theme highlights the critical role of energy in national development. As you might be aware, reliable, affordable, and sustainable energy is essential for households, schools, health facilities, farmers, business, and industries. In this regard, expanding access to energy and provide service delivery creates economic opportunities and support industrial growth. Distinguished invited guests, ladies and gentlemen, you may wish to know that Central Province is no longer just a transit route of an agricultural basket. It is rapidly becoming a powerhouse of green energy. Today, the province has captured investment pledges worth more than $2 billion in renewable energy. In addition, the province currently contributes about 300 megawatts of electricity through independent power producers to the national grid and has a target of reaching more than 395 megawatts by 2030. With the commissioning of the landmark Samba solar plant and major upcoming solar and renewable rolling out across the district like Mumbwa, Serenje, and Kabwe, Central Province is proving that geography is our greatest asset. We boast of conducive environment and strategic grid proximity, coupled with massive private investment, which is turning the region into a beacon of energy security. Distinguished invited guests, ladies and gentlemen, we have aligned our focus with the national development objectives set out in the Grow Zambia agenda, where the country targets to produce 10,000 megawatts of power by 2030. It is not a secret that the government's progressive policies, like open access and the push towards energy sufficiency, has spurred Zambia's solar capacity significantly and brought real stability to our grid. After years of negligence, the new Dawn administration under the leadership of President Hakainde Hichilema illustrated its desire to grow the country. Country's economy with reliable power. For us as a province, this means reliable electricity for local agro-processing plants, steady power for schools and health centers, and real jobs for the young people. Distinguished invited guests, ladies and gentlemen, you may wish to know that while Central Province is well known for its agriculture, we have witnessed a surge in mining process that requires energy. The province also booming ferro alloy subsector, where the number of manganese zinc processing plants continue to increase in Serenje, Mkushi, Kabwe. These are energy consumers, increasing energy generation in our province to mean more jobs for our people and improved livelihoods. In addition, our communities and economic activities continue to grow. Energy access, reliability, will remain important to improving livelihoods and unlocking local development opportunities. Ladies and gentlemen, distinguished ladies and gentlemen, we recognize the effort being made by government through the Minister of Energy and its partners to expand electricity generation
S5 energy mix and strengthen energy security. The growing role of solar and other energy sources is important in reducing over-reliance on hydro power and building resilience to climate-related challenges. We look forward to continued collaboration to ensure that these developments translate into greater access and practical benefits for our people. Distinguished invited listeners and gentlemen, as I conclude, I'd like to mention that the exhibition provides an opportunity for members of the public to learn about energy technologies, services, projects, and programs. I therefore encourage residents of Kawe and surrounding areas, students, farmers, entrepreneurs, and business owners to visit the stands, ask questions, and engage in the exhibitions. Information shared here can help households and business make informed decisions about energy and business make informed decisions about energy use, efficiency, and available technology. I also encourage exhibitors to participate and participating institutions to use this platform to listen to the needs of the public, share information in a clear and accessible manner, and identify opportunities for our partners and partnerships. The success of Energy Week will be measured not only by the exhibits on display, but also the knowledge shared, the partnership built, and opportunities created. Distinguished invited guests, ladies and gentlemen, once again, on behalf of Central Province Administration, I welcome you all, and indeed, more particularly, our Permanent Secretary of Energy, and all guests to Kawe. I wish the 2026 Week Exhibition every success, and encourage the public to take full advantage of the activities taking place from the 14th to 16th of October 2026 here at Uritu. Thank you. May God bless you. Ladies and gentlemen, allow me at this point in time, it is my rare privilege and honor to call upon Permanent Secretary for Minister of Energy, Professor Ephraim Mushifla, to give his name.

0: chairman and secretary for Central Province, represented by the district commissioner. His worship, the mayor of Kabwe, senior government officials present, all civic leaders present, heads and representatives of public and private sector institutions, as well as cooperative partners, members of the press, distinguished invited guests, ladies and gentlemen, good morning. It is both a privilege and an honor to join you today as we officially open the 2026 Energy Week exhibitions here at Mukuyu Tree Ground. This year's Energy Week is being held under the theme Bridging the Energy Gap, Accelerating Universal Access and Industrialization. The theme reminds us of the critical role that energy plays in shaping Zambia's economic, environmental, and social future. The theme conveys a development vision that emphasizes closing the divide between those with reliable energy and those without, ensuring that every household and community has access to affordable, modern energy services while using the expanded access to electricity to power industries, create jobs, and drive economic transformation. In addition, the Energy Week exhibitions offer a vital platform to showcase products and services from across the energy value chain and to sensitize the public on alternative energy sources for lighting, cooking, heat and mobility, as well as on strategies to attain energy efficiency and conservation. Distinguished ladies and gentlemen, as you are aware, over the past few years, our country has been grappling with the effects of a devastating drought, which significantly reduced water levels in major reservoirs and led to severe load shedding. Many of us experienced that, so we don't need to tell you the details of how it happened. However, the government responded with urgency and clarity, rolling out bold reforms and strategic infrastructure investments aimed at building long-term energy security. In this regard, I am pleased to announce that since 2021, the country's installed electricity capacity has increased from approximately 3,100 megawatts to 4,722 megawatts in 2026. This represents an increase of 52.3% over the five-year period. That is a massive increase in terms of electricity generation. The new power generation capacity is now contributing towards the 10,000 megawatts target, which we all know has been given to the ministry and obviously as a key enabler of the Grow Zambia agenda. If you look at the targets for the Grow Zambia agenda, you will realize that mining is there. If there's no power, we won't have the mines running. Agriculture is there. If there's no power, again, we're not going to have maize and other products coming. There's tourism there. There's sugar, there's beef, including all the other sectors that are not directly listed in there. You see that energy is actually the ingredient that powers the Grow Zambia agenda. Further, our national grid is now meeting demand, providing power to thousands of households and industries and helping to stabilize supply during this critical period. So we all are aware now that essentially there's no law changing. What we see is usually when there's no power, it's maintenance issues that our utility operation ZESCO would be undertaking, especially as we go towards the rain season, to avoid disruptions. So we want to prepare for that particular period, hence the maintenance periods that we see at times. Distinguished ladies and gentlemen, if we talk about the petroleum side, our efforts to modernize and secure fuel supply has also gained momentum. The conversion of the Tazama pipeline, who are there now, to transport low sulfur gas oil has improved diesel supply reliability and reduced the need for long distance trucking, directly supporting economic activity and national fuel security. You may be interested to know that the pipeline supplies at least 67% of our diesel requirement for the country. So that is an important asset for this country, and maintaining it as we have done and as we are doing is important to the Grow Zambia agenda. In line with our liberation agenda, Tazama has adopted an open access regime allowing private oil marketing companies to use the pipeline infrastructure on a competitive non-competitive terms. Again, if we look at Tazama as a public company, thought had to go as to how can we allow the private sector to be able to participate. So open access framework was developed, the Tazama open access framework was developed to allow the private sector to compete for the use of the pipeline so that Tazama Grow then remains simply to pump the product from Dar es Salaam into Dola, and then of course distribution from Dola to a terminal. So this policy has helped improve operational efficiency and profitability at Tazama. You'd be happy to know again that in fact just this year we declared to government dividends in total of 120 million kwacha, which we paid to government treasury as a contribution from the profits that the Zama pipelines has made in the last financial year. So this directly contributes to the efforts that other units of government are making, and equally in the petroleum sector, we see this huge contribution. Furthermore, feasibility studies are right now underway for a multi-product pipeline along the existing Tazama pipeline. And this would increase the capacity of Tazama to 7 million metric tons per year of petroleum products. Right now, we are only pumping diesel to Dola, but this new pipeline will allow us to have a dedicated line for diesel and a dedicated line for petrol. Hence, at the end of the year, be able to pump 7 million metric tons of our petroleum products into the country. This will then support the Grow Zambia agenda, it will support industries, it will also ensure that we have enough stock within the country to be able to work, as it were, to be able to be resilient, especially when we have challenges like we are having right now in terms of the global situation, which at times constrains the supply of our petroleum products into globally. And of course, we too, as Zambia being part of the global economy, are affected as a result of those happenings. Distinguished ladies and gentlemen, the government's energy policy is not focused only on large-scale infrastructure. We have also prioritized the promotion of clean cooking solutions such as liquefied petroleum gas, as you heard earlier on, my colleagues spoke earlier, ethanol, briquettes, pellets, and improved biomass stoves, which are critical to improving health outcomes, reducing deforestation, and promoting the welfare of households, especially women and children. We are assisted as a country by international cooperating partners like the World Bank to be able to roll out these programs so that we can all access clean energy, especially when it comes to our cooking needs. So yes, we understand what our colleagues are lamenting on in terms of the cutting of trees, the selling of charcoal along the road. We have to transition quickly so that we can be able to save our forests and, of course, save our planet, because we know that global warming is as a result of us humans depleting the very resource that is supposed to suck the carbon dioxide so that we don't have this warming up of our world. To the private sector players present today, and we see a number of them as we went around the stands, your continued innovation, distribution networks, and service delivery are pivotal. We urge you to scale up access, maintain product quality, and ensure affordability, especially for rural and low-income consumers. We do understand the challenges of our private sector going very deep into this country. Zambia is 752,000 square kilometers. That is huge landmass. And sometimes we see areas, especially in the rural areas, where we see private sector failing to reach. But we want to aid you by working with government to see how we can be able to provide facilities in the deepest of our country, Zambia, as we say, where maybe we are lacking with these services. I encourage you all, especially members of the public also here in Ngawi, to visit the various stands here, engage with our exhibitors, learn how to integrate alternative energy technologies in your homes, farms, and businesses, because we have to work together. It's not just enough for government to make these pronouncements, for the private sector to provide the service. If we don't have adoption, we don't have a buy-in at household level where the activities of cooking actually take place. So we want Kabwe also, the residents of Kabwe, to interact with us during this week so that you too can be able to benefit from all the information that we are carrying as we come to this exhibition. Distinguished ladies and gentlemen, permit me to express my sincere gratitude to the provincial administration. Please pass my regards to my colleague, Dr. Muna Mwanakampe, for allowing us to come into Kabwe, Your Worship, the Mayor, for opening the door for us so that as Minister of Energy with our partners, we can come in and collaborate on this important activity of the year. We think that this is a successful activity because we are here. We are able to talk to the general public to be able to appreciate what the Energy Week is about. I would also like to extend my special appreciation to our valued sponsors whose generous contributions have made this event possible. Money talks, as they say, so if you don't have people who are able to support these activities, we are going to struggle to host them. I specifically allow me to mention the Copper Belt Energy Corporation, Kanona Power Company Limited, Enterprise Power Zambia Limited, Africa Greenco, ZESCO Limited, Energy Regulation Board, Rural Electrification Authority, Lloyd's Financials, and maybe the others also have not specifically mentioned here. Let us work together as partners, as innovators, and as citizens, community. So let me thank you once again for being here, and I'm delighted to declare the 2026 Energy Week exhibition officially open. I thank you.
1: You can do better than that. Please, one more time, we can together for our Isabella. Thank you. Without wasting much of your time, allow me to call the State Order Relations Manager, that is ZESCO, Madam Rosie Sivisi, to come and give a word of thanks. Let's put our hands together, please, as she's standing for us.
2: Good morning, everyone. Good morning, distinguished invited guests, ladies and gentlemen. The guests of honor, Permanent Secretary Energy, Professor Ephraim Kabunda Munshinfo. The Permanent Secretary, Central Province, represented by the District Commissioner, His Worship, the Mayor of Kabwe, Mr. Gary Domingo, dignitaries present, distinguished invited guests, ladies and gentlemen, may I simply write on the protocols already established. My name is Rose Sivisi, Stakeholder Relations Manager at ZESCO, privileged to be assigned to give the vote of thanks on behalf of key stakeholders. Distinguished invited guests, ladies and gentlemen, on behalf of ZESCO, the cooperating partners, other participating organizations, we express our sincere gratitude to our mother ministry, the Ministry of Energy, for leading the way and bringing all key players together for the 2026 Energy Week. We thank the government of the Republic of Zambia, led by President Hage Geingob, the organizers, speakers, and participants for supporting this year's Energy Week Zambia. The theme, Bridging the Gap, Accelerating Universal Access and Industrialization, is timely and aligned to the Grow Zambia agenda to be driven by a set of ambitious economic and production targets, popularly captured as 10-10-5-33-111. This is the particular goal that the energy sector, from all stakeholders that are gathered here today, have got the mandate to ensure that we reach this goal of 10,000 megawatts of electricity by 2031. Guests of honor, core priorities and strategy, as you've alluded to, will be private sector led. There will be decentralization, enabling sectors, financing and support. ZESCO Limited and all partners and stakeholders gathered here today look forward to working in collaboration and patriotism to our country's growth by strengthening the energy sector and turn this Energy Week's outcome into impactful action. We thank you and wish all of the participants a successful rest of Energy Week as initiatives continue to be activated this week. I thank you.
1: Thank you so much. Ladies and gentlemen, this week

0: starting today through to Friday. All the exhibitors are stationed here. If you've got questions, please come through. If you refuse to fill a chitika, when a market in a once a more bonf in a once a fee, Utimoa is a panopen panchende, Utu to Tenge, Utu to Moto, a big video too, Vale Shara Pano, Utapalelo through to Friday. If you've got any other question to ask, please, Utimoa is a panopen, no Kuisa Ipusha, Vala Miasuka, no Kumiava, if you play fire, Ukushiva. Great. At this time, allow me to just invite Mr. Ngoma, coming from Radiation Protection Authority, to come and ask authority from above, even as he leads us in a prayer. After a prayer, we get through to the national anthem, and then we allow the ITECO to move first. Mr. Ngoma.
1: Thank you very much, guest of honor. Allow me to reintroduce myself. My name is Palanga Ngoma, coming from the Radiation Protection Authority. Of course, just seconded from the Ministry of Energy. So we are an authority established under the Ionizing Radiation Protection Act, number 16 of 2005, and we are mandated to protect the public, workers, the people, and the environment from the harmful effects of ionizing radiation. With that, allow me to give a prayer. Lord, we thank you for today. We thank you for the successful launch of this program. We pray, Lord, that even as we are

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4: 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ZRA suspends enforcement over unreconciled historical tax data. 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
3: Council police officers who want to play the role of Zambia police officers. If council police officers are getting a payroll from this government and they want to pretend to be partisan, we shall not be shying away from calling a spade. The only ones who are allowed to manage pirates are Zambia police and RATSA.
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It's Woman Crush Wednesday. Let's celebrate the ladies who inspire, motivate, and elevate. From leaders to innovators to game changers too. We're shining the spotlight on the women we love. 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Woman Crush Wednesday. It's a celebration. Don't you forget that. Power.

0: to 15 kuyamba pa Monday mpaka pa Friday. 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
1: Central Zambia, what it do, what it is. Welcome to another exciting show today that I got for you. And of course, it's a beautiful, beautiful Wednesday day apakati. And of course, you already know that it's about to go down. Apakati, we're about to do what we do. So today I've got somebody special. So just hold on tight and let's do this.

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1: All right, welcome to it. I hope you're loving it. I hope you're enjoying it. The name is Jim Baylor. You already know, holding it down until the hour of 3. Still together, still mashing up on things. Still a beautiful Wednesday. And, of course, still doing what we do. Today's Woman Crush. And, of course, slightly doing it different today. As you might probably not know, because this is at the beginning of my show. So today we're going to have a special guest, or should I say, we do have someone special in the building with us. And this is, of course, none other than Tabonga Musukwa. How are you, and welcome to the program.
2: Thank you. I am doing great. I'm amazing. And just a happy hello to everybody that's listening.
1: Mm-hmm.
2: Very excited to be here on the middle of the week.
1: Yes. Aba pakatia.
2: Pakatia pa.
1: I always say pakatia day and pakatia week. Almost pakatia.
2: 100.
1: Oh man, beautiful things happen on Wednesday, and it's been known that it's a ladies' night. And I don't know what else happens, but it's a woman crush Wednesday.
2: Oh yeah.
1: Yes. And today, Power FM, the whole lot of Power FM is crashing on this wonderful woman in the building with us today, and she's a woman crush for this week, you know. And so we're just gonna, you know, talk about her and just get to know her a little bit. She's an entrepreneur, she's a businesswoman, she's you know, a business coach, she's a leader, she's based in Kabwe, she's also in Lusaka. In fact, she's all over Zambia. She's like, yeah, she is everywhere pretty much. And of course, you know, she is the owner and, you know, the proprietor of Quito Cakes Galore. Is it still Galore?
2: Yes, it is.
1: It's still Galore.
2: Things cake.
1: Yes. They're still doing, you know, what they do. And Quito Cakes has been around for a very, very long time. And everybody just needs to get to know a little bit about that. Remember that Quito Cakes. And some people love Quito Cakes. They loved, my wife loved the cakes. In the sense that not the whole thing, but the fact that she could go and get a piece.
2: Cake slice,
1: yeah. So she should have this habit of getting a little bit of this, a little bit of that, and yeah. And I'm like, yeah. Oh, okay. So she's like, it's a disadvantage if you just get one. I'm like, oh, okay.
2: All right. I like how she's thinking.
1: Yeah. So yeah, it's one of those things. So okay. Let's talk about you. Reintroduce yourself, because tapadi amashina ya pamtoto. Tapadi ama details. I think these are the most formal government names I know.
2: No, clearly we're starting with the Tumbuka names.
1: So yeah.
2: I'm Tumbuka. My name is Tabonga Musukwa. And yes, I have a middle name. It's Edna. So.
1: Oh, wow. Wonderful stuff.
2: Yes.
1: Edna Mode.
2: Yeah.
1: Engaged.
2: Exactly. So I'm Tabonga Edna Musukwa.
1: All right.
2: And as you've mentioned, I'm the proprietor for Quito Cakes. And Quito Cakes has been here for about 13 years. Mm. I started it after I quit my job. Mm. Yes. Yeah, so.
1: I was there.
2: Yeah.
1: Yeah. I was there.
2: Yeah. 100. So,
1: 100, yeah.
2: We've been seeing it grow and evolve, and I'm very, very excited about it. And I think also a lot of kudos to the people of Kabwe and the people of Zambia. We've gone as far as baking a cake for the President of the Republic. So obviously, we've been very privileged as a business. So I'm really, really excited about that. But I'm Tabonga. I grew up in Kitwe. I was born and raised in Kitwe.
1: Mm.
2: In Kana East. So I'm a serious Kopala girl. Yeah.
1: Kopala. Yeah, buddy, moche. Nice.
2: Yeah, so I'm a serious Kopala girl. I did my education in Kitwe. I went to Mpelembe Secondary School and later moved to Unza. So,
1: okay.
2: Yes, I did my undergraduate from the University of Zambia. I specialized in economics and demography, so I like math.
1: Wow, that's
2: dope.
1: Yeah,
2: I like
1: dope.
2: A lot of mathematics, so I do a lot of that.
1: Okay.
2: And then I went on, I think I stayed in Kabwe for a few years before I did my master's with Mulungushi University. I'm specialized in entrepreneurship.
1: Okay.
2: So I've gone on to do a few more things school-wise in the entrepreneurial space. So I would say maybe I'm more specialized in entrepreneurship.
1: Wow. It's wonderful stuff and very exciting to know. I'm going to take you a little bit way back. I think, you know, from your upbringing and your childhood, how was that like? You know, you're child number what? Are you the first born?
2: No, actually, I'm the last born from my mom. But I come from a big family. So
1: okay.
2: I'm also a middle child from the overall big family.
1: Okay.
2: But from my mother, I'm the last born. I've got two older brothers. And yeah, like I mentioned, I come from a big family, so I have a lot of other siblings. But I grew up kind of like an only child.
1: Okay.
2: So my background was very fun. I think I explored a lot. I was a tomboy. I played a lot. So
1: wow.
2: I think I had a very
1: I wouldn't have pictured you for all anything close
2: oh, really?
1: To a tomboy.
2: No,
1: yeah, no, no,
2: I,
1: no,
2: I
1: no.
2: I did all the catapults.
1: Oh.
2: Yes, we went to hunt for birds, you name it, so, you know. So definitely I've had a full life.
1: A couple to the latter zone.
2: 100, yeah. The slums, the Kadai, you name it.
1: Yeah.
2: Been there, done that. So that was pretty much my childhood. Very happy, I think.
1: Okay.
2: Had a very happy childhood and very active,
1: uh-huh.
2: I would say. Yeah. So I think it has shaped a lot of who I am even now. I'm very enthusiastic, very passionate about what I do. And I love to have fun. I'm very adventurous. I like to skydive and bungee jump. And yeah, so I'm that kind of a person. But I did notice early that I loved business. So maybe from like grade 3, grade 4, I was already selling sweets to people in school.
1: Yeah, because I was going to ask, have you always had a sweet tooth? Like, when did this thing, you know, like would you have figured out, like, at grade 3 that you probably would end up in this line of business?
2: Probably not.
1: Because, like, you know, they ask us when we're little. What do you want to be when you grow up? Was it always at the back of your head, like, well, I'm gonna own a sugar factory?
2: I wish. Not at all. I actually thought I would be a lawyer growing up.
1: Oh,
2: because
1: really?
2: I was quite argumentative and like very loud. And so I really thought that would be the space I would enjoy. But I think life had its other
1: plans,
2: and which I'm still very, very happy with. But I do enjoy, I think mom used to bake from a young age, so I've always enjoyed baking and making people smile and laugh and enjoy themselves. So I think the business has been born out of really just my love for people and wanting to share something beautiful with people. And I think I bake when I'm happy. I bake when it's my creativity. Yeah, that's my way of expressing myself.
1: Wow.
2: Yeah.
1: So from a young age, you were selling sweets and whatnot,
2: yes.
1: to your friends in school.
2: Yes, in school. But I think that was really because I love money.
1: Okay.
2: Yeah.
1: It had nothing to do with business.
2: I didn't think so then. I just wanted extra money to buy some goodies or something. So
1: Well.
2: It started like that. But here we are.
1: The same thing. Uncle Scrooge. But this is quite exciting because, you know, I'm trying to figure out, like, at what particular age did you try to figure out that you're going to enter this line of business?
2: I actually didn't know, but I used to bake even as early as grade 10 for sale.
1: Mm-hmm.
2: So, like, I always did that, but it was always a side hustle. Like, I had a main career and I had the things I wanted to do. But when I moved to Kabwe...
1: So let's get back a little bit there. When did you come to Kabwe? Coming from the Copperbelt, then you went to the University of Zambia.
2: So I moved to Kabwe in 2011.
1: Okay.
2: Yeah, so I moved here in 2011, and I was working actually in the manufacturing sector.
1: Okay.
2: I was with Zalco for a couple of years before I then quit and decided to start my own business.
1: All right. That was... any rough idea which year was that?
2: Yeah, 2012, around 2012.
1: Okay.
2: So I actually opened the business in 2014. That's when we officially opened as Quito. Yeah.
1: Very exciting. This is, of course, Power Connect. And today we have a very special guest in the building. And, of course, we're talking to the proprietor for Quito Cakes Galore. And, of course, this happens to be Edna. Now I'm going to call you Edna. This happens to be Tawonga Edna Musukwa. And, you know, she's here. And a little bit later, we're going to allow you, the callers, to ask your questions and, of course, get to know her in case, you know, you have, you know, questions that you would like to find out, things that you want to know. We'll be opening the phone lines in a bit. But right about now, though, I want to get back to coming back to Kabwe and quitting your job. Tell us a little bit about that, because a lot of people don't want to quit their jobs and start a business. It's like the most risky thing to do. It's a big step. It's a very bored decision. You know, and some people just seem to think, well, you need to have a little ton of money to be very comfortable to say, you know what? I'm done with this.
2: I agree. No one should quit their job on that basis. Trust me. Yeah, because everyone has to be a bit more calculated when they are making business decisions, especially getting into business. Because it does require a lot of
1: resources
2: as well as risk taking. There's a possibility it might work or it might not.
1: Not work.
2: So that's something you have to be open minded about. But for me, my focus was on raising my kids. And the work I had that was formal was not allowing me the freedom to be a mother and a wife, you know. So I think it was something that I had to make a decision as to what was best for my family at the time. And so I thought this gave me flexibility, because then I could give myself time on when I could take orders and when I couldn't, and then I could focus on raising my kids. By then they were quite small. So it was quite important that I was, you know, a hands-on. I'm a mother of four.
1: Oh, we're gonna get to all that.
2: So I needed to have a lot of time to really focus on family. So that was the inspiration between me that led to me becoming a business owner. In the right sense, I think I always thought I would be a career person. I always thought I would work in the bank or in some corporate institution. Yeah, but I think I made the right decision for me at the time.
1: Well, it's very interesting. Now, I have to take you back, a little bit again. I'm very much interested in knowing, the time that you went to college. Like, what did you study exactly? What did you start with? Because you mentioned so many things that you've taken upon other than economics entrepreneurship. Was it just economics, or was it something else that you started with? Was it the first thing that you started studying? Did you pick up other studies as well? How was it? Like, what was the first thing that you picked up?
2: Yeah. Okay, I've always been very academic. I love school.
1: Okay.
2: I really, really love education, and I love the formal nature of school. I like being able to learn new things and So I've always attended a lot of trainings, even when I was young, communication trainings. I've done a lot of those prior to me going to campus. And then campus was my undergraduate is in economics. So that was the first thing I did. But it's paired with demography. So I have a dual kind of qualification. So I specialized in economics and demography at my undergraduate.
1: Okay.
2: So that's what I graduated with.
1: How long did that take?
2: 4 years.
1: 4 years.
2: Yeah.
1: Okay, and then?
2: And then I got into work and I started doing a lot of things, and I started my business. And then I felt like I needed something more. So when I went for my master's, I felt I needed something that would propel me in my entrepreneurial journey. So that's when I decided to specialize in entrepreneurship.
1: All right. It all sounds almost like a movie. I've got a great imagination. So
2: clearly,
1: yeah. Well, I'm trying to figure out now that at the age that you were going to college, what was your age at that time?
2: 18.
1: You were 18. Okay, so you finished school roughly about 17.
2: Yeah, 17.
1: 17 years old.
2: Yes.
1: All right. Wonderful stuff. So now, fast forward to a little bit of where we are now. You have a great life, and people seem to just, want to be you.
2: Oh, wow.
1: The ladies want to be you. The men want to marry you.
2: You're too funny.
1: No. It is what it is. You seem to have, this focus that, is unmatched, and you seem to have it going, and, success is your language now. You are coaching other people to get into the same line, to think straight. You know, a lot of people struggle just staying focused. How have you managed to stay focused all of these years?
2: Okay, that's a packed question. That's such a packed question. Firstly, I think I pray that everybody is trying to find their authenticity. Mm-hmm. And I think that's what has really, really helped me to stay true to who I am as a person. I don't try to be somebody else.
1: Mm-hmm.
2: I'm very happy wearing my own shoes. But also with that means that failure is part of success.
1: True.
2: There are so many times I fail and so many times that I don't get it quite right. But I embrace all of it as part of my journey.
1: Uh-huh.
2: And I pick it up and move forward with it. So I think the idea is to know who you are and what you want to achieve. And for me, I think the main goal is happiness. The main goal is to live a life that's true and authentic to myself and those around me. I love service. I love to give back to people. So I think what has kept me focused was I really wanted to make money to take care of my family.
1: Mm-hmm.
2: So really, it's still the money that I love.
1: It's the drive. it's the drive for the money.
2: Not necessarily. I think the drive is for happiness.
1: Okay.
2: And money is just a tool that helps us to achieve freedom. Financial freedom gives us power to go after the things we want to do. So I think I've not been somebody who's sat down to cry over spilt milk or over my mistakes or over things that have not worked. But every time life has meandered me, I follow and run with it. And I accept that this is what life has and I enjoy it and I have fun living my life. Someone was saying I like to romanticize my life and maybe I do.
1: Which is a good thing.
2: It's a good
1: you gotta
2: thing.
1: Be your own cheerleader.
2: I mean.
1: You gotta be your own cheerleader.
2: 100.
1: Yeah, so my people, it's 0215-222-070. Phone lines are now open. You can ask your questions and feel free to fire away and let's find out and get to know Tabona a little bit better. That's 0215-222-070. And, of course, we've got Tawonga in the building. Now, let's get to, of course, your children. The inspiration for where you are now. You've been working really hard just trying to attend the life that you've had. Did you always know that you're going to have 4 kids?
2: I didn't know the number, but I thought it would be between 4 and 5. I wanted a big family. I've always wanted.
1: Oh, yeah, for real?
2: Yes, for real. Growing up alone is crazy.
1: Ah, yes. I get your drift.
2: I have siblings, but yes, and my older brothers, there's like over 10-year gap between me and them.
1: Mm-hmm.
2: So I always wanted a lot of kids. I actually thought I would have more.
1: Oh, yeah,
2: so I do love children, actually. So
1: I think you're one of the few that actually says that, especially.
2: Really?
1: Yeah, but maybe it's because you're a little bit odd. Because you're born, back in the day.
2: The 80s.
1: Yeah, in the 80s. Yeah, so it only makes sense that, you're not exactly a newbie.
2: We are millennials, and I think millennials are privileged to be, a bit advanced and a bit backward at the same time.
1: Mm-hmm.
2: Yeah.
1: So what are your girls, what's your family looking like right now? Is it 2 girls, 2 boys, 3 girls?
2: Yes, 2 girls, 2 boys.
1: Uh-huh.
2: I've been very, very blessed. I have, my oldest is a girl, and she's just leaving campus now.
1: Oh, wow.
2: Yes, studied economics too.
1: The influence is big.
2: It has nothing to do with me.
1: I bet it does. You just don't know it yet.
2: Yes, and I've got a son, and then a daughter and a son again. So,
1: okay. So it was like a back and forth.
2: So it seems God had a plan. God had a plan, but I'm really, really blessed to have amazing children, very beautiful kids. Couldn't ask for more.
1: Yeah, can we know a little bit about them, the ages and whatnot?
2: Yeah, like the oldest one, I think, like I mentioned, she's leaving campus now, so I think that gives us a clue of how old she is. The second one is in grade 11.
1: Mm-hmm.
2: Yes, so he's 16. Mm-hmm. He just turned 16. He's excited about his age because of his NRC.
1: Oh, yeah.
2: Yes. And the next one is 12, and then I've got a 10-year-old as well. My youngest is 10.
1: I'm not sure. I was going to say that's your last born, but then after knowing
2: I
1: you a little bit.
2: No, I also do know. We we've been calling him the acting last born for years, so I don't know. 10 years seems pretty long.
1: Well, what can I say? It happened to me.
2: Did it?
1: Yes, I thought I was the last born. I was like, hip, yip, hooray. And then I was like, surprised. Like, oh, what did you guys do to me? Yeah. Interesting stuff. I think between me and my elder brother now, there's like 7 years difference.
2: Ah, so you thought you were good.
1: Yeah, I thought I was like,
2: you thought you were good.
1: Yeah, yeah, no.
2: Yeah.
1: Yeah.
2: Yeah, we'll see. We'll see.
1: All right. I'll leave you to it.
2: You never. I wanted 10 after all, so.
1: Yeah, yeah, a whole football team. You don't mess with us. So, okay. Now I'm very curious to know, with there's times that you've been pushing and whatnot. Did you have friends, especially somebody to encourage you, help you out? How was the journey? What were your obstacles? You know, was the journey as smooth as they say it was, or it was as difficult as the novels we read?
2: It's tough. Being an entrepreneur is extremely tough. Being a business owner, but that said, it's also rewarding. Mm-hmm. However, with everything, my mother has been my greatest support system, and okay. I think knowing God has kept me so grounded throughout the process. There's so much you learn through failure. And I think there's a lot of lessons that I keep learning up to now. So I think I'm excited to see what the journey holds. But I will tell you, it's been very difficult. I think every business owner will tell you there are times you've got no power and you're running a bakery. You need power. You need to figure it out.
1: You bake cannot without
2: bake
1: power.
2: Without power. Exactly. So it's a lot of things. Sometimes it's just a cash flow. There isn't enough business at the given time and you need the business to keep going. It's a lot of things. And also, I think it's the pressure of trying to stay relevant over the years. Even as new years and new businesses are coming up, it's how well do you stay authentic to the product that you're selling. So I think it's a lot of obstacles, but yes, there's been a lot of support.
1: Wonderful. Now let's start to, of course, with you being in business now. Let's go back to a little bit to the dream. Critter Cakes, your brainchild, when did it start? How did it start? Where'd you pick up the name from? What does Critter even mean?
2: I started by telling you I'm Tumbuka.
1: Yeah, uh-huh.
2: So that's already a hint. Critter means our place, Wakumweso.
1: Uh-huh.
2: Yeah, and I think the name came from me wanting to create a space that makes everyone feel like they belong. Like that is theirs and it's part of them. And I think every time I walked into a cafe, I felt like a stranger. So I wanted to create something where people came and they were remembered and they felt like we are part of this business and they felt welcome.
1: Mm-hmm,
2: so
1: mm-hmm.
2: I think that's what maybe resonates with the name Kwitu, meaning our place.
1: Mm.
2: And I think one thing you did ask was some of the people who've helped me get here. I will tell you, I think the biggest inspiration has been the clients. Sometimes you things are slow and you find your clients keep pushing you because they keep wanting products from you.
1: Mm.
2: So I think above all, I'm so grateful and humbled by the business clients that we have. And most of them have become friends over the years because they keep supporting you. So I'm very grateful to the people of Kabwe for the support that they've shown to Critter Cakes, which has also got Critter events now.
1: Yeah.
2: Yeah. So obviously that couldn't have happened without people pushing and buying our product. So it's every time they buy a cake from me, it helps me to give back to the community, but it also helps me to think what's the next thing people want and how can I deliver on that.
1: Okay. So maybe I want to know the dream, this dream that you're gonna do this. How did it come about?
2: Like I mentioned,
1: you could have, because you,

0: trainer. It was something that came naturally to me, and I found my creativity there. It's something I enjoy doing every day. Yeah, I wake up and I'm happy to bake, you know. So I think it came so naturally. And obviously born out of the fact that in Kabwe I couldn't find the type of job I was looking for and the flexibility I needed to be a mom. So I think definitely those helped shape me starting up this business. But I will also say that I allow myself to go with what is at a given time and allow myself to navigate the changes that come with growing up and with the different stages of my life. Yeah.
1: And, you know, and I'm just thinking, before the business, did you ever make cakes, like, just for people on the side, like, before you actually ventured into it?
0: Yeah. All my life.
1: All your life?
0: Yes, all the kids, my mom, anybody I loved, I would bake for them. So, like I said, it was really a no-brainer. It was something that came soon. I would bake anyway, so I might as well make money out of it. Mm. I remember one time I was working and people kept asking me to bake for them at work, and I realized I made more money from that than the salary I was getting. So I was like, oh, guess what? Maybe I could do this for a living.
1: And that would be fun, yeah.
0: And honestly, it has opened also a lot of avenues. I've joined groups like the Chamber. I've joined so many other business people and walked this walk with them. And it's made my life so much more fulfilling because I'm part of something bigger than me. And I think entrepreneurship is the way for this country. And I think the more people can teach and learn about it and get into it, the better, I think, for all of us.
1: For all of us, indeed. This is Power Connect, and of course, this is Women Crush Wednesday. We are talking to, of course, Miss Musukwa, and she is the owner and of Kwito Cakes Galore. And if you have any questions, feel free to ask. It's 0215-222-070. You can go on our Facebook page. We are the People Station Power Film Cover. Drop us a comment, if you will. We have something posted over there for you. Please feel free. And, of course, you can hit us up on our text line, which is 0957-879-879. Now, I'm also intrigued and knowing just, you know, this, you know, let's start with the coaching. Let's start with, of course, jumping on board and, you know, just... I could basically say you're not just a business coach, but almost like a life coach. How did that come about?
0: Oh, wow. Quite unintentional. I think people kept coming to me for business ideas and just know-how. And I realized it had taken me so many years to figure out simple things in business. So I felt it was something I could, if I could help one person cut up maybe 5 years of mistakes.
1: Struggling and whatnot.
0: Because I've already experienced those mistakes myself. So it was easy. I was already helping people, so it kind of came because people kept asking for help, and so it's something I decided, okay, let me train a bit more in this field and see how I can give back.
1: How's it been so far?
0: It's been amazing. It's been amazing training so many different groups of people and seeing their businesses become better. I remember a particular lady walked in my office, a Sangwani, and she said, I have so many ideas, and she shared so many ideas with me, and we eventually settled on chili. And now to see her business in Namwai Chilies, in Choppies and all these other stores, it's amazing, because it was really born out of a discussion at my table. So, you know, and to see a lot more other people grow their businesses. We've trained salons like Hats Off, we've trained Choponila Then, we've trained, you know, so there's been a lot of businesses that have had training done by myself, and to see them actually put into practice,
1: thrive.
0: Yes, it's been beautiful to see.
1: I bet you should be very proud of yourself. Yeah.
0: I think not to take the credit, people do the work themselves, but it's simply just being able to say, I've learned from this, and maybe you can learn from it too, and guiding them through. And so,
1: I wouldn't say that. I just think I would call it what it is. It's like being a parent. You know, you don't take credit for being a parent. Mm. And this particular, you're like a parent of the business.
0: Yeah.
1: You can't really take credit for it, but you know, it had a, you had
0: you
1: got a lot to do with it. Yeah.
0: Yes,
1: so I would say I'm very proud still.
0: I am happy and I am proud, especially because it's things that for me come very naturally to teach. I think I remember in grade 5 I used to have classes at

0: else, teaching people and lending books. So I realized early that I have that passion for teaching others and helping others. And I also learn a lot because I am also seeing the mistakes that are happening. I'm also seeing the growth that is happening. And that has a trickle-down effect on me as well. And I think I've noticed that it also has an effect on my children. Even when I don't sit down and tell them, they see from how I live my life and the issues that I encounter on a daily basis. And I think it gives them resilience as well.
1: All right. Well, I don't think the children are complaining, but, you know, I'd like to find out how well they love your business and how do you balance it up with your family now? Does it work out for you very well? Knowing that, you know, the president could call you up and say, bake me something.
0: Can I have a cake?
1: bake me something.
0: I think the children have always been extremely, extremely proud. And they've always, maybe because they've been born into it, they would always make videos or trying to advertise the business. And now I think with my son, because he's such a tech genius, he was like, well, let me do a website for you or something. You know, so I think the kids have always been very much a part of the business. And they love to sell at the shop. I think a lot of people could have seen my kids there. I think my oldest has spent a lot of time at the cashiers. So they're very, very much a part of the business, I think. For a business that maybe was created for them, definitely they're a very big part of it. And very happy.
1: And, yeah, I can imagine. Are you working on the Passover? I mean, who's, like, how they kind of maintain the business, or if they have their different passions, as you know.
0: Yeah, Quito Cakes does have an exit strategy, as every business should.
1: Okay.
0: And obviously I am instilling a lot of virtuals and business practices in them, but I also respect the fact that they're unique people and they're individuals. I think one thing we've lacked in Zambia is we start up businesses and we don't pass them to the next generation. But I'm also aware that in this day and age, we are raising children who are dynamic, who are global citizens. So you also can't tie them down to one particular thing. But you do know that, I think what is a takeaway for me is that wherever they'll go, there's a lot that they'll learn from the business, whether they decide to take it up or whether they decide to venture into other things. It's still something that will shape who they become wherever they're going. So in that regard, like I said, every business has an exit strategy, and as it should. But mine is hopefully that they've learned the tenets of business from what I've created. And because this is what opportunity I had to, you know, make some money for them. And I'm grateful to God that it has served the purpose that it was intended for.
1: Does anybody else, who's inclined to the business more than the others, someone who is, you know, maybe has a sweet tooth too.
0: My third child is baking a lot, but they all have a different side of the business. Some are more administrative, while others are more practical in terms of wanting to bake with me. While the others want to do maybe branding, the other one want to do something like managing the money. So they have their own unique way of being a part of it, which is beautiful to see. But yes, I do have one child in particular that seems to...
1: Yeah, but I'm just happy that it's a whole team. Like, you just, like, you have the whole team. Like, I don't think you got anything to worry about.
0: No, not at all. Not at all. Not at all.
1: That is beautiful. Let's, of course, I dive into a little bit more about your private life and, where you at now, personally, with your hobbies, what you like to do in your spare time, where you spending your time with? Tell us a little bit about that. How's things there?
0: Things are good. Things are really good. We choose the life that we create our own lives. I'm a firm believer that we manifest the life we live, and everything will happen, but it's up to you how you decide to react and how you decide to run with the way your life should be. I surround myself a lot with love, and this is all types, whether it's family, friends, you know, or romantic relationship. Whatever it is, I tend to stick to people who pour into me, as opposed to just maybe receiving. So I tend to have friends, a few, not too many, But I think I'm generally a very happy person. I tend to have to get along very well with people.
1: Mm-hmm.
0: Yeah, even in my business circles, really, I'm quite versatile. So I do like to spend time with people who pour a lot into me on all levels. And let me just say, I'm happy.
1: You are a happy person.
0: I'm very happy.
1: So what do you like to do in your free time?
0: I like
1: go
0: to
1: bird hunting or something?
0: All those and more.
1: Oh, Muntoya de Angara Lamare again.
0: I love a lot of things. I am very adventurous, so I do like the outdoors. I love safaris the most. I think I take maybe a holiday or two during the year, and these are short. Some are even just like short places, like I'll go to Chisamba or I'll go to Nangoma or something. And so it's really not something extravagant, but I'm deliberate to do a safari. I absolutely enjoy the outdoors. I love quad bikes. I love to run, to read. I think those are, I love yoga and Pilates. So those are things that I really, really do enjoy doing. But I love also to just get to know people and spend time with people.
1: Well, that is something definitely very beautiful. Working with Power FM, how's been your experience?
0: Oh, wow. Power question.
1: A power question.
0: I was literally thinking about that as I was coming, and it's been a beautiful, beautiful journey. I'll call it a journey because I remember when Power came into Kabwe and when we decided to partner. And for me, it's been on a lot of things, not just Kwitu Cakes, but every other thing that I'm kind of affiliated with. We've had a lot of marketing that we've done through Power, but personally, I think I've seen my business grow. I've seen all the other activities I'm doing and marketing so much easier. Like, I don't even break a sweat. I know that I've got a whole team behind that's gonna push and support the business and support the venture, whether I'm doing something for charity or I'm doing something for the, you know, the Show Society. We are holding a show in Kabwe. Power has definitely been, you know, the avenue that has been a no-brainer for me to use to get to come here. So I think all the partnerships, we share a very amazing business relationship. And I think I would say I'm probably one of the people that's been the oldest here. But so, so blessed and so happy. It's been a powerful journey.
1: We are very proud and very happy to have been part of your journey as well. Yeah.
0: 100.
1: You've been a part of our lives for a very long time that it's very hard to ignore. Every birthday.
0: Every birthday. There's a queer cake.
1: There's a
0: Power FM.
1: There's...
0: Some goodness somewhere. Yes. Yeah.
1: It is... Yeah, it is unthinkable, actually, just to think that, you didn't have a hand whatsoever into any birthday out there or any celebration by Power FM. It is totally unthinkable.
0: It's so humbling. It's been a beautiful, beautiful
1: You've been
0: collaboration.
1: Part of everything, so which is, quite good, commendable stuff. And, we appreciate that from the bottom of my heart. I'd like to say thank you.
0: Yeah. Thank you. I appreciate that.
1: Before I let you go, there's a lot that I haven't unpacked that I still need to ask and find out.
0: Please indulge.
1: Yeah, but due to the interest of time, we just don't.
0: We can't.
1: Yeah, this is definitely a good chat, but sadly time is always against us. But hopefully we can have you back, sometime on. Of course, maybe a different, conversation, but almost similar. But now I want to know, because this is like a once in a lifetime opportunity. If I let you go here, now
0: Katwish, you may not catch me again.
1: Katwish.
0: I'll put it.
1: Yeah, but I want to know, your dreams, your aspirations in life, especially to do with the businesses that you are running now. What are your aspirations? What are your dreams for them? And where do you want to be in the next 5-10 years from now? What are you thinking? Tell us a little bit about that. Where do you want to be? Are you done dreaming? Have you arrived? Is this where you wanted to be? Are you okay with this? Are you still pushing the envelope?
0: Wow, that's a big question. Still pushing. I think as long as we're alive as people, we can always get better. And that is on all fronts, even as a business. I think the beauty about Quito Cakes is it has given birth to so many other businesses, but also it has helped with the employees. I've had some employees for over 13 years. Like, they started with me and they're still with me. So the impact there also, I can't ignore that. So definitely in that line, I'm very, very grateful for where we are at. In terms of where we are going, I think I've been very keen to meander life and allow life to also meander along. So there's a lot of things planned, I think, with Quito Events. But I think one thing is we do want to be part of every celebration in people's homes, and we want to break the ceiling on how people see baking and how people see the cake industry, but to take it seriously as a real big business that is creating jobs, but also that is creating impact in the community. I think there are so many women now that are baking that used to be clients. So you can see that the industry is growing. And to, I think one thing I've been passionate about is pushing the Kawe bakers and Zambian bakers, both of which groups I belong to say, can we change the narrative for the industry? So I think it's to think at a bigger scale than just Kawe. It's to think at an international scale. It's to think at a, you know, even on a Zambian scale, how much more can we do for the industry and for the Zambian people? So definitely, I think the ceiling is, there is no ceiling. We're not even thinking inside the box. We removed the box. So we are just flying. And that's in all directions. So I'm really excited for the next 5 years.
1: As far as you can go.
0: 100.
1: Well, I can't wait to see how the next couple of years unfold for you. And I'm rooting for you, definitely wishing you all the best in your future endeavors and whatever you intend to do. You know, you're such an inspiration. And for those that want now to be just as good as you or better than you, what's the drive? How do they get into this?
0: Well, I do mentor and I do trainings as well for cakes, those who want to do cakes. And I always believe the student should be better than the master at some point.
1: True.
0: So I'm very passionate about people becoming better and even going beyond what I've done and what I'm still doing. So I do have trainings. Those who are interested can definitely come through and sign up for a class and learn how to bake. Also, those who are interested in other ventures of business can still come up, and we can mentor and connect them to places where they can get funding, but also mentorship on how to grow their business. So yeah,
1: I'm a bit confused. A lot of people seem to protect family recipes, secret shanshan uko.
0: Yes.
1: So what is this like when you're teaching people how to bake proper cakes and stuff? Like, are you giving out your Quito cakes?
0: Some, not all. But some recipes, definitely. But also it's about techniques sometimes. Yeah, people learn techniques. People learn things like even just the hygiene of it. You know, there's a way things should be done properly. And there's also a way people can teach themselves to do things. So sometimes guidance is important. And that's why we're there, because we've already, you know, worked in this industry. And service is very difficult. We need to always make sure it's top-notch. And I think that's why we train, so that we kind of take away your trial and error period. You already get the tools that you need to start off and start off properly.
1: Wonderful stuff. It's a creative space.
0: It is.
1: So when do these happen? When do these classes happen? When can one apply for a class? Where do they get the applications?
0: So they just come in through the Quito shop, and we schedule when the next class is. But it's as and when people need the training. So at any point anyone wants to, they walk in, we sign them up, and we have a training for them.
1: All right, wonderful. I probably should join up for...
0: You should.
1: I'm coming from a home where, you know, cooking and baking is all boys.
0: Oh, wow.
1: Yeah, so... There was nothing like, get over me, there is the kitchen. Everything that you need is there.
0: We'll see you on the other side.
1: Yeah, we'll, just, you know, let us know when you're done.
0: Yeah.
1: So, yeah, I'm a critic, like a serious critic. Yeah, because I cook. Yeah, so, like, you know, I refuse to eat anything substandard. And this is troublesome. It's transcended into my kids now. Oh. And they too. So, in the feeding program, you know, we gotta fight with the kids. We gotta negotiate with the kids. So, chimochi and ama cakes.
0: Yeah.
1: Hey, ama cakes. I'll go back. Daddy, it's not the one.
0: It's not the one.
1: It's not the one.
0: You need a quinoa cake.
1: Like, how did you know? How did you know?
0: It's not the one.
1: So your taste buds are not that good, huh? Hey, Shwati, but why does the cream feel like this?
0: You know, a lot of clients do tell us that their kids will actually ask, is this a Kwitu cake? Like, are you just bringing me any cake? So
1: exactly,
0: please, yes. Listeners, make sure you order your kids and yourselves only the best, which is a Kwitu cake.
1: It is only, the president is ordering one. Who are we? Okay, so yeah. If you want to call, before I let her go, real quick, give us a call on 0215-222-070, and you can be part of the show just like that. And, of course, you can also hit us up on Facebook. We are the People's Station, Power from Kauai. Come through, drop me a comment. I also very much appreciate it. And, of course, you can also hit us up on 0957-879-879. We still don't have a caller. Mr. T.S., good afternoon. Welcome to the program.
2: Afternoon. How are you?
1: Good afternoon, and how are you?
2: I'm very much okay.
1: Talk to me.
2: How are you, madam?
0: Hi, how are you?
2: Yeah, madam, I'm very much okay. I'm happy with the describing things.
0: Yeah.
2: Now, probably, you know.
0: Now, if I talk to you.
2: Yeah, that is so fantastic thing. I'll not go far, but I just want to appreciate you, madam. Yeah, that is a good way to go.
0: Thank you so much. I'll talk to you later. Mulet sunga nuevo, mulet sunga ngamatu kosele shani shawe. Thank you so much. We appreciate it.
2: Yeah.
1: All right. Thank you so much, Mr. T.S. All right. And he's gone. And unfortunately, time.
0: The jealousness of time.
1: Time is of an essence. Before I let you go, your final thought, your contact numbers, your social media handles, website and whatnot, everything in between. Please let us know.
0: Wonderful. So before I go, my final thoughts are follow your dreams. Start small. You don't have to quit your job. You can do it as a side hustle. Whatever you're very passionate about, work on it, build it, do it even in your spare time. Don't let your creativity die. Growing up doesn't mean you lose who you are internally. Keep following the adventure. Keep going after your dreams. Whether you are a mother, I'm so passionate about women. Go after your dreams. Behind being a mother, you're also a person. God put you on this earth to shine your light so that you give permission to other people to shine theirs as well. So please do you. If you are good at hair, go and braid hair. Go and find your purpose. Nowadays, social media is there. Use it to help. We'll support you. The world is your oyster. Go and follow your dreams and achieve, and we'll be here rooting for you and just supporting you. So with that said, Maya, you can actually follow us on Facebook as Cake Galore. So on Facebook, we are Cake Galore. I think you should be able to see the Kwitu logo, and you know that is us, Cake Galore, on Facebook. On Instagram, we are Kwitu Cakes Cafe. So you can find us on Instagram as well as Kwitu Cakes Cafe. We are on TikTok, I think, as Kwitu Cakes as well. There's a lot more interactive posts, I think, on TikTok nowadays. So you'll be knowing a lot more about that. You can also follow Kwitu Events on Instagram, so you'll be able to have that access. If you would like mentorship on a one-to-one for your business and for the ideas that you're having, you're able to call me on 0977-375536. So that
1: 0977
0: 0977 5536. So that's my contact within working hours, obviously from 8 to 17. You're able to reach me on that line. You can send a WhatsApp message if you want us to train your company, your people. All those services are available. I'm found at Quito Cakes. The street is Machile. And shop number 4, just opposite All Saints Church. So more than happy to connect. And we love all Kundis Shapolwim. Kundis Shapo 76 drums, 40 ngombe.
1: 40?
0: I said I'm a Coppola girl.
1: I think he's
0: so talented, though. I think as a Zambian artist, he's creative and he's so talented. And I think we should. I love the name because it also shows that we are one Zambia, one nation. So I think even for Kabwe, I think let's lift Kabwe ourselves. Let's push the businesses in Kabwe. This is what's going to grow our economy as Kabwe. We are waiting for big industries. We are the big industries ourselves. So whether you're baking cakes or plaiting hair or running a barbershop, Kabwe is for you as well. So go after your dreams.
1: Wonderful. Wonderful. Thank you so much for coming through. I do appreciate it. Yeah, this is, I think, you know, one of the coolest conversations I've had in a while.
0: Oh, wow.
1: Yeah. So, you know, not just on the fact that it was business talk, but also just, you know, on a personal level, you know, and just, you know, getting to know that, you know, you're not exactly like a superwoman or something.
0: No.
1: Or yeah, like Mighty Panda or something, like, you know. You know, so yeah, she's just a human, and she just wanted to you know, push until she achieved, which is awesome and quite inspiring. Thank you so much. Continue inspiring, continue growing, and we look forward to having you again and again and again.
0: Oh yeah.
1: Yes, as the progress goes, we are still there with you.
0: 100. It's been a pleasure.
1: All right. But back at Chapa, we've come to the end of the conversation. Do join me for more on the Zay Shakedown. News coming up also in a bit at 1:30. You don't want to miss a thing. But back at Chapa, any daytime, because the best place to be is right here on Power FM 87.9 FM. 14th of October 2026. Otherwise, Dwala Weda, Dwala Landa. Let's get it.

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2: 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In international news, AI floods Israel election campaign as Netanyahu's Likud leads content push. 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

0: To know where we're going, we must remember where we're coming from. Boom. 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
2: 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Blow, blow, blow, blow, blow, blow, blow, blow, blow, blow, blow, blow, blow, blow, blow, blow, blow, blow, blow, blow, blow, blow, blow, blow, blow, blow, blow, blow, blow, blow, blow, blow, blow, blow, blow, blow, blow, blow, blow, blow, blow, blow, blow, blow, blow, blow, blow, blow, blow, blow, blow, blow, blow, blow, blow, blow, blow, blow, blow, blow, blow, blow, blow, blow, blow, blow, blow, blow, blow, blow, blow, blow, blow, blow, blow, blow, blow, blow, blow, blow, blow, blow, blow, blow, blow, blow, blow, blow, blow, blow, blow, blow, blow, blow, blow, blow, blow, blow, blow, blow, blow, blow, blow, blow, blow, blow, blow, blow, blow, blow, blow, blow, blow, blow, blow, blow, blow, blow, blow, blow, blow, blow, blow

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2: These vehicles have number plates. 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You don't need to chase. 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And the passengers are busy shouting at this traffic officer. We've seen some videos like that. And they're almost throwing the traffic officer out of the vehicle. That's very unfortunate.
1: We spotlight real community issues, engage the right authorities, and push for real action. 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
3: 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Woman Crush Wednesday. 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
2: Council police officers who want to play the role of Zambia police officers. If council police officers are getting a payroll from this government and they want to pretend to be partisan, we shall not be shying away from calling a spade. The only ones who are allowed to manage pirates are Zambia police and RATSA.
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0: Lives Are Everyday, brought to you by Public Service Pensions Fund, PSPF. And to present it, my name is Rosaria Tembo. Central Province has recorded a 66% redemption rate under the Farmer Import Support Program, FISIP, with 106,606 farmers having redeemed their farming inputs as of October 2026. Central Province Permanent Secretary Dr. Milna Mwanakampwe says 162,711 farmers have been allocated under the program, of whom 106 representing 74% have deposited their contributions. Speaking during a press briefing, Dr. Mwanakampwe said 13,500 farmers had deposited their contributions but were yet to redeem their farming inputs. He has urged farmers to collect their inputs in good time to ensure timely planting and improve agriculture production. Dr. Mwanakampwe has also encouraged farmers to grow early maturing crop varieties to strengthen household food security.
1: So the total number of Farmer Input Support Program beneficiaries, as you are aware, is in the province stands at 162,711. And the total deposits that have been made, the numbers are standing at 120,106, representing 74%. In terms of redemption, we are standing at 66%, representing 106,000 farmers, 606. Now, we have 13,500 farmers that have deposited but have not redeemed their inputs.
0: The High Court will now determine which court should hear the alleged online sedition case involving National Reconciliation Party for Unity and Prosperity presidential candidate Brian Mundubide and his running mate Makebi Zulu. This follows a ruling by Solwezi Magistrate Court today referring the jurisdictional question into the High Court. Principal Resident Magistrate Mukonde Kavimba referred the matter under Section 75 and 82 of the Criminal Procedure Code after finding that territorial jurisdiction had not been established in Solwezi. The case involves two counts relating to alleged seditious practices rising on a Facebook livestream published on August 14, 2026. The defense had challenged the Solwezi's court's jurisdiction, arguing that the alleged conduct occurred in Lusaka, where Mundubile and Zulu were based and later apprehended. However, the magistrate noted that electronic publication raises a jurisdictional question that has not been clearly addressed under the Zambian law. The court observed that the place where electronic material is transmitted may differ from where it is received. However, no evidence was presented showing where the live stream was received. The magistrate further found that the material before the court did not establish that any act forming part of the alleged offences occurred in Solwezi, or that many consequences of the alleged conduct arose there. The court also declined to transfer the matter directly to Lusaka, saying it did not have the power to do so under Section 77(1) of the Criminal Procedure Code. Mundubile and Zulu will remain in custody pending further proceedings. The High Court will therefore determine the appropriate court to hear the matter and address the unresolved jurisdictional issues surrounding the alleged electronic publication. The referral does not determine the accused persons guilty or innocent. Advocate for Industrialization and National Development, Kefas Musonda, has congratulated President Hakainde Hichilema and the people of Zambia on the country's election to the United Nations Human Rights Courts for the 2027 to 2029 term. Mr. Musonda says the election is a significant achievement for Zambia, which should be used as an opportunity.

0: opportunity to strengthen the protection of human rights and promote justice in the country. He notes that the international recognition comes at a time when concerns remain over the domestic political environment, particularly the continued incarceration of some opposition leader and other individuals following elections. Mr. Musonda says the justice system must remain independent and effective in handling criminal and civil disputes to ensure that justice is served fairly. He has urged President Hichilema not to be carried away by the achievements, but to remain committed to reforms that promote human rights and prevent injustices, noting that Zambia's action will attract greater international attention following its elections to the Council. Mr. Musonda has also called for reforms to the Bill of Rights and the removal of colonial-era laws in favor of legislation that reflects the needs and aspirations of Zambians.
1: My call to President Hakainde Hichilema is never to be overtaken by this achievement, but rather continue on his path to make reforms over human rights to avoid injustice, as the world will now be monitoring every step and action towards citizens. We feel that the reforms must be made, especially on the bills of rights, to remove colonial laws, but to enact laws which will suit all, which is very important to industrialization and national development.
0: In business news, a government has reaffirmed its commitment to addressing the illegal exploration of natural resources in the Great Lakes region through strengthened regional cooperation and monitoring measures. Ministry of Mines and Minerals Permanent Secretary Hampanga Kabeta says that illegal exploration and the smuggling of minerals are regional challenges that require collaboration among member states. Dr. Kabeta was speaking during the 33rd meeting of the International Conference on the Great Lakes Region, ICGLR Region Committee, against the illegal exploration of natural resources in Lusaka. He was represented at the meeting by Ministry of Mines and Minerals Director of Human Resources, Anthony Chilingi. Dr. Kabeta says government remains committed to working with ICGLR member states, the organization's executive secretaries, the United Nations, and cooperating partners to address the illegal exploration of natural resources. He says government has introduced measures aimed at curbing the vice, including the establishment of artisanal and small-scale mining operations, strengthening inspections and monitoring, and introducing a mineral tracking system to prevent smuggling. Ends at the business news. This news bulletin is brought to you by Public Service Pensions Fund, PSPF. In international news, Saudi Arabia says four people were injured in Riyadh in an attack by Yemen's Ansar al-Athus on Tuesday. A strike also hit an office building belonging to Saudi oil giant Aramco in the eastern city of Tamhan. We monitored Al Jazeera for more details.
2: Saudi Arabia says four people were injured in Riyadh in an attack by Yemen's Ansar al-Houthis on Tuesday. A strike also hit an office building belonging to Saudi oil giant Aramco in the eastern city of Dhahran. The Saudi civil defense said it intercepted two Houthi missiles. Falling debris injured four people, including a child, and damaged 15 homes. Hossein Bazravi is live for us here in Doha. Zain, what other details have emerged so far about these attacks by the Ansar al-Houthis on Saudi Arabia and Saudi Arabia's response to these attacks?
3: Well, if there had been any hope that the Saudi-led coalition could contain this conflict to Yemen proper, that illusion has effectively been shattered over the course of the last week. or 10 days with the attacks that we've seen consistently targeting sites inside Saudi Arabia, inside the capital Riyadh. Overnight, the Saudi Ministry of Energy confirming that late Tuesday, the administrative building, as you said, belonging to Saudi Aramco in Dhahran was targeted. Saudi Arabia says it also intercepted several missiles launched towards various locations, including Harad and Dammam, and said shrapnel had fallen on residential areas there in Dhahran. Now, the Saudi...
0: We'll take a short break and return with sports news.
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0: The Zambia women's national football team, the Copa Queens, have advanced to the third round of the 2028 Los Angeles Olympics qualifiers after beating Uganda 4-1 in Indola. Captain Barbara Banda scored twice in the second half as Zambia secured the victory at Levi Mwanawasa Stadium on Tuesday night. Natasha Nanyangwe opened the scoring for Zambia in the 8th minute with a header from Enele Spiri, corner a kick before Uganda equalized through Silva Kabene. Enele Spiri restored Zambia's lead in the 28th minute with a fine finish from Prisca Chilufya across to give the Copa Queens a 2-1 advantage at halftime. Banda extended Zambia's lead in the second half after beating Uganda's goalkeeper Vanessa Edith Karigu to the ball before scoring from close range. The captain completed her brace 6 minutes before full time, converting from close range after being set up by Rachel Kundananji to seal Zambia's 4-1 victory. The Copa Queens will now face Ghana in the third round of the qualifiers in February next year as they continue their quest to secure a place at the 2028 Los Angeles Olympics Games. On that sporty note, we've come to the end of the news brought to you by Public Service Pensions Fund, PSPF. For more upfront and reliable news, do visit our Facebook page at Power News Network. You can also catch Power TV Live on DSTV Channel 278 and GoTV Channel 19. But as we go, here are the headlines once more. Central Province records a 66% official redemption rate. High Court to rule on jurisdiction in Mundubile Zulu online sedition case. In international news, Saudi says Houthi missile attack on Radai injures 4, damages 15 homes. And in sports news, Copa Queens advance to next round of LA 2028 Olympic qualifiers. This ends our bulletin to have presented. My name is Rosaria Tembo. Please aren't listening.
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7: Council police officers who want to play the role of Zambia police officers. If council police officers are getting a payroll from this government and they want to pretend to be partisan, we shall not be shying away from calling a spade a spade. The only ones who are allowed to manage pirates are Zambia police and RATSA.
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8: 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Greatness is everywhere. It's in the places you go, the people you meet, the things you do. Introducing Shaka Soft Drinks, a unique, refreshing drink that celebrates greatness. Shaka, celebrate greatness. We've all done it. Yep. The slurp. There's the hot tea slurp. And then there's the not-so-nice drink slurp. And then there is the milk-it slurp. With the milk-it slurp, you can tell the subject wants to sip every drop of milky goodness in the pack until there is nothing left.
9: This is how we make milky.
8: Milk-it milkshake. 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

0: Put up a foopy with at the branch zone. You already know what it is. I hope you're loving it. JC Kalinas comes through with Slub D. And this one is called Oh Baby. Otherwise, up a bagatia, but you're going to love it, man. And yeah, coming up next, of course, is more news and information. Everything that you need to know about everything information coming through live in HD right here on the People's Station. Otherwise, special shout out to all those that are celebrating their birthdays today. Happy birthday to you. May God continue to bless you, guide you, protect you in everything that you do. I wish you nothing but the very best. And yeah, Nzi, Swalakata, Mudidane, if you're Kanya. Special shout out to all those that are celebrating their anniversaries as well. Love is a beautiful thing. And don't get it twisted. Just because it did not work out with other people doesn't mean that that is the narrative or the story of your life. Things can change, and you can find happiness again, and you can find someone true, someone that you can grow old with and whatnot. Otherwise, to the promo, to the one thing. And it's 14 hours on the DOT. I gotta go for a quick commercial. When I come back on the flip side of things, we're definitely mushing up on things. Don't go anywhere. I'll be right back. Let's get it.
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3: Central Province records a 66% of FISIP redemption rate. High Court to rule on jurisdiction in Mundubile Zulu online sedition case. In international news, Saudi says Houthi missile attack on Radai injures 4, damages 15 homes. And in sports news, Copper Queens advance to next round of LA 2028 Olympic qualifiers.
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1: It's Woman Crush Wednesday. 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From leaders to innovators to game changers too. We're shining the spotlight on the women we love. 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Woman Crush Wednesday. It's a celebration. Don't you forget that.
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0: otherwise kura tashafe zona zona na ile ruma sango yako na ile ruma umfa kwesha so zona. Beautiful stuff, and that's just us, the way it's supposed to be, I guess. Otherwise, Tripamo Tribonse, and of course, still loving it and still enjoying the day as it unfolds. Otherwise, Mnum Fashan, Mnukwisa, what's happening, what's going on? Feel free to let me know what's good on 0215-222-070. Come through and let's see how far we can go. Otherwise, Papagata, Patrimunchende, Tripamo, Omfafsebie, 18 minutes gone, per se out of 2. We're just remaining with a couple of minutes. In Shiapono, Pade, Zona. So, Makuchu. Come through, feel free, for 0215-222-070. Let me know what's going on. Hello, you're live in power. 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
1: Mr. Jim, how are you?
0: I'm okay, thank you, sir. How are you?
1: Very much okay.
0: It's good to know.
1: Yeah, I'm talking to Mr. TSC.
0: I'm quite right, yes.
1: Yeah. What are you matching?
0: I'm sorry?
1: What are you matching me? Songs, yes.
0: I'm not sure I understand. I'm not matching anything.
1: I just want to go by Abigail.
0: Uh-huh.
1: I don't know. Ask girl or song. Me to you.
0: Okay.
1: Again. Yeah. To get that song.
0: No. She should be not going to show, but not on fire.
1: Abigail,
0: me to you.
1: Yeah. Then Queen Mary. Ole, ole.
0: Yeah, one for?
1: Yeah, that's two songs. Ole, ole.
0: I'm Zambia, but I'm really in the pocket.
1: Not Zambian songs.
0: I only play Zambian music.
1: Sorry for that.
0: Yeah, I only play Zambian music.
1: Sorry for that.
0: It's okay. I'll give my tears to Alaland.
1: Okay.
0: All right. All right, thank you so much for coming through. Otherwise, Pakati Apa Tripamo Tribonse. Otherwise, Zambia Varewi Nakwama Game Zappa. Richa Kuma Bora Varewi Nako. Bashara Fika Supporter Chan. Yeah. I'd like to think that maybe it's because people are not really watching the game, so support stay sana. But Katwish, I don't know what you think about that. Is the support really there? What do you think is the problem? What do you think is happening? Feel free to let me know what's up. Feel free to let me know what's good. Otherwise, Tripamo Tribonse. So, number, Muremu Buksha Odium, guys, Kapokora Odia, why be the Mane Odia, what Domine Mane Odia? 600 Grudas. Guys, Odia, Domine Pointala Mauda, Odia Kapokora Odia. Odia Kapokora Odia, Nava Muika, Tanava Munasana, 3 years. Nava Munong. Boss, I think he. You need to go inside and be one of the people that you were putting inside. After pleading not guilty to the case and whatnot, but then he's been found guilty and he's gone in. He'll be there for 3 years with hard labor. That is. Wabika ponaka hard labor pamur. Otoa topping up one big man is on. Otherwise, it's just one of those things. Feel free to let me know 0215-222-070. That's the power line. Let me know what's happening. Let me know what's good. But Zambia chanyu ko tawale umfika sana. Even when they won 4-1, when they played against Uganda, But you don't feel like I posted a question on Manuba Z. I don't know what is happening. Let me know. Feel free and come through. Let's talk about it. The Papakata Minister of Health, Professor Roma Chilenji, has announced that government has commenced a comprehensive institutional cleanup and operational review of the Ministry of Health headquarters, with all 403 staff members set to undergo an assessment on their qualifications and competence. In a statement, Professor Chilenji said that the exercise aims at enforcing compliance, restore administration integrity, and improve human resource efficiency across the health sector. But I'm going to buy a chief paper to fiaba in order to fiaba guino. I was sure. Ero luanya. Apa paka chapa. Katushinga yara abashan zone. Hey, FHK. Feel free to let me know what's up. Let me know what's good on 0215-222-070. Rock over to Lingira Pama Connections. Ah, kwamba guino san. Hello, you love and power. Power FM, hello. Hello?
1: Hello, Mr. Gemma.
0: Yes, boss, how are you? I'm quiet. Talk to me.
1: Yeah, I'm considering Zanga Nation City.
0: Uh-huh.
1: Hello?
0: Yes, I'm getting you. Go ahead with your contribution, suggestion, or comment.
1: Yeah. Morao, eu sei, me sabemos. Tá, tá, vamos ver isso.
0: É, a recolher a como?
1: Eu creio, Eza.
0: Ah, o Nica é a conte.
1: Ok, ok. Já, one thing I want.
0: Aham.
1: Morao. Like, there is no moral in Zambia. I don't know why. Lastly, or previously, so I have to come around where Zambia is right there. Oh, so, oh, I'm going to run, whatever come around. But at now, moral is down in Zambia. No wonder that's why my country is Zambia. What is that? Dominate what is about Zambia? I'm on
0: it.
1: That's the winner. Malawi is the winner. Tanzania is the winner. How come? So, Malawi is the winner. Are we together?
0: Yes, sir.
1: Are you getting me?
0: Yes, I'm getting you. So, what do you think we should do now?
1: Hello.
0: Mr. Tess, I can get you. I was asking, I say, Ushemune mwana kwa tukuti tuwa chitenji so that morale ya haya pa muru.
1: Kupampa mwafi mpia.
0: Mwi so mo.
1: Kudi nani kane, hii ne nani kane, kwa alishma wei neifu wasta nani kane.
0: Tiesi. Aishu. Tuararanda.
1: I don't think
0: that will solve anything.
1: All
0: right, bosses. Nice one. Thank you.
1: All
0: right, chest to Alalanda.
1: But Zimahoma, where are you? Mr. Chileche, Mr. Speaker.
0: Okay.
1: Where are you?
0: All right, boss. Talalanda.
1: Yeah.
0: All right. It does it just like that. Morao ya kwitha na chai pusha. Hey, but yes, we were waka pampe umufenda na mamorao ikabwela. I wonder. Mshofo iweda. I thought it's because of the wins. The more you win, the more the people have morale in you, the more they get excited. I don't think it's got anything to do with money, but, well, I could be wrong. Feel free to let me know and correct me on 0215-222-070. Archbishop Alec Bander's trial is to start November 3rd this year, 2026. Lusaka Catholic Archbishop Alec Bander has appeared at the Lusaka Magistrate Court for mention in a matter where he has been charged being of possession of a motor vehicle deemed to have been unlawfully obtained. The offense is contrary to the Section 319 of the Penal Code, Chapter 87 of the Laws of Zambia. Lusaka resident magistrate Mwandu Nakazwe Sakala is presiding over Dr. Banda's case. Magistrate Sakala has adjourned court proceedings to November 3rd, 2026 for commencement of the trial. Dr. Banda is on the 80,000 kwacha bail. He's on an 80,000 kwacha bail. And of course, he is in his own recognizance with three working sureties in the sum of 50,000 kwacha each, and in which they're in their own recognizance. So yeah, average schedule. So it is actually the money quite too simple, but it is rather a nankan. Because you know, the Toyota Hilux he is possessing is you know, a government vehicle. And not the one that the Catholic would have bought, no, but the one that is registered under the government, and they're wondering, you know what the government, yeah, government, don't buy me, yeah, no. So many questions come across. The minute he found out and said, oh, government, it was unlawfully given to me, why didn't he freely surrender to it and say, oh, no, I'm sorry, I did not know. But then what if you had your wedding better? Biggie man. Papa Kajapa raises a little bit of an eyebrow if you ask me. 0215-222-070. Let me know what's happening. Let me know what's going on. What did I miss? Feel free to come through. Let me know. Otherwise, Papa Kajapa 3-3-1-6. And yeah. Minister of Home Affairs and Internal Security, Permanent Secretary for Technical Services, or rather, Secretary Dickson Matembo, says government will not spend resources tracking down Zambians living abroad who continue to disrupt or disparage President Hakainde Hichilema's, disparage President Hakainde Hichilema on social media. In an interview with Phoenix News, Mr. Mtambo says President Hakainde Hichilema is likely to be affected by statements intended to tarnish his image, arguing that the head of state could even choose to retire from office without losing anything. He says, although the recent cancellation of passports for some Zambians living abroad has not helped curb the trend, those criticizing government should consider the potential consequences and of the remarks that people are making for the country's international image and welfare of the ordinary Zambians and their families. Mr. Mtambo further states that the president has taken on the responsibility of serving the country and addressing alleged abuses that previously benefited some businesses or some business people, suggesting that some of the of those criticizing government may have been affected by the efforts to close such loopholes. Otherwise, and the reason is because of President Hakainde Hichilema closing up those loopholes. Well, I don't see how that could be. Feel free, let me know what's good, let me know what's happening, let me know what's going on. Let me know. And let's talk about it. What did I miss? Police spokesperson confirms retirement in national interest. Police public relations officer Godfrey Chilabi has confirmed that he has been retired from the Zambia Police Service in national interest, but has declined to comment on the reasons behind the decision. So about Godfrey Chilabi, nobody can stop quiet, but he retired, and he has refused to give reasons to why he is retiring. Otherwise, apaka chapa, Free HTKF. Are we keeping Zambia clean? Actually, it's not keeping Zambia clean because Zambia is not clean. So we are making it clean. So are we making it clean? Do you think abantu amukabwe kutiba kwancha or aba Zambians at large kutiba kwancha? Nangwe ifiko is just part of us, like, you know, traposa ikaposa ikafe tuikarafe kwa tifina ma kutituwa chitofo terefo kutita inishitafe hili onse kutituwa sunda paliponse kutituwa nya paliponse tatulafika palidia stage akwe batano aba bantu aba ikaramtano bantu aba aba asambilia o bantu aba ba diba civilized badi ya pantashi. Do you feel like we're still behind, or do you feel like Zambia has the potential to actually make this place very clean, very habitable, and very beautiful to look at? Do you think to arifika padi ya stage nangula yo? Let me know what you're thinking on 0215-222-070. Because you know, badebika I'm a bini badeiba, and this has been one of the greatest problems that we've had as a country. We've had mobile city donate beans to Kawe to make sure that at least in some places not Kwatokoma beans donated by mobile city to make sure that people are being clean and whatnot. But oftentimes we find that within a couple of months, Fialuba, beans tapadi na shop rights, I'm a bus and I'm not a bus necessarily, I'm a taxi driver, I'm a bombera kudia. Adi umfuana baby de tuala ishok papanga kuno kuno kuno kuxaido ko tubombera kwala wama, tuala biarunun kotwa, tuala chitashani, tuala bika konama bin. But Timayamba we manje poor finish. If you go back there today, it's a very sorry sight, it's a very sad situation. The place still looks dirty and the lawn hasn't really done much. It hasn't grown, it doesn't shine. It just, you know, it's like twalaba. Oh, if you know for 25 kurachita na trigo kuchita. So I don't know. Do you think it's something that we can do? Are we you know, strong enough to kupisha? Are we strong enough to apisha gemi nango to chiri trebe pa fiobuf? Let me know what you're thinking on 0215-222-070. Gotta go. I'll be back on the other side. Let's get it.
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1: Chingola, Bread of Life resident pastor, Reverend Chris Maboshe.
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1: 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And Sunday, first session at 9 hours and last session at 19 hours. 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
2: Central Province records a 66% effective redemption rate. High Court to rule on jurisdiction in Mundubile Zulu online sedition case. In international news, Saudi says Houthi missile attack on Radai injures 4, damages 15 homes. And in sports news, Copper Queens advance to next round of LA 2028 Olympic qualifiers.
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It's Woman Crush Wednesday. Let's celebrate the ladies who inspire, motivate, and elevate. From leaders to innovators to game changers too. We're shining the spotlight on the women we love. 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Woman Crush Wednesday. It's a celebration. Don't you forget that.

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1: It is 15:11 on the People's Station, Wednesday, the 14th of October, 2026. And welcome to this special edition of Power Connect this afternoon. And to present Power Connect, my name is Rosaria Tembo. For the next 1 hour, we'll be discussing yet another important topic, which we started yesterday, the 13th of October, 2026. And if you were paying attention, we were talking about the Energy Week. Yesterday we did have two gentlemen in studio, but today we are privileged to have a lady in studio to just lighten up and brighten up the discussion. And we must mention that there will be giveaways, kwala wokuina ama t-shirts mkwai. For those of you that will be paying very much attention, kwala wokuipisho tuma questions kulast elotualami t-shirt. So we want you to pay as much attention as possible and also ask as many questions as possible, because the people in studio are the right people to answer to your many concerns. So like I mentioned, we do have Mr. Agnelli Kafoe, who happens to be the Principal Renewable Energy Officer from the Ministry of Energy, as well as Ms. Rose CBC, who happens to be the Stakeholder Relations Manager, Corporate Affairs from Zesco Limited. Good afternoon, ladies and gentlemen, and welcome to Power Connect this afternoon.
2: Good afternoon.
3: Good afternoon, thank you for having us.
1: You are welcome. We're just privileged to have a lady in studio. Yesterday, it was just two gentlemen and one woman.
3: Just imagine. Today, at least we've beaten them to it.
1: Yes, we have. And we'll start on a lighter note. There was an event at the Mokoyo Tree. Yesterday, we mentioned that 9 hours, not ECZ time, but corporate time, yes, we're going to start the event at Mokoyo Tree. So, Mr. I'll just call you Mr. Nelly for the sake of radio. Mr. Nelly,
2: absolutely.
1: How was the event? How was the turnout? How did it go? Were the expectations, your expectations met?
2: Yes. Actually, it was way beyond expectations, because we had expectation of moderate turnout. Mm-hmm. But the turnout was quite overwhelming for us, and of course, there was quite a lot of support. We're very, very delighted. I think the DC for Kabwe came through, representing, of course, the Permanent Secretary, Kabwe, of Central Province, I beg your pardon for that. And our Permanent Secretary, Energy, came through all the way from Lusaka. And the other thing which is really, really important, of course, his worship, the mayor. Mm-hmm. He was also present, definitely. And the great thing which was there was the fact that we actually had quite many companies doing the exhibitions at the end of the day. And we had companies all the way from making charcoal briquettes, fire blocks, all the way, guess what, to diesel from plastics.
1: Oh, okay.
2: Petrol from plastics, grease from plastics, including electric vehicles, definitely over there, including licensing with the ERB within 48 hours at the end of the day. And many others, including our partner Zesco, including the Ministry of Energy and Power, of course, Canona Energy, and a couple of other, of course, entities who were there, who are still there, by the way, because we are still exhibiting all the way until Friday this week.
1: When people hear Zesco, obviously, I'm sure others will come in with different questions that are out of topic. Just hearing Zesco is in studio, they'll obviously come through with different questions, but we'll obviously try and stick to the conversation this afternoon. But Miss Rose, how was the exhibition? How did you find the outing at Mokoyo Tree? How was the event for you?
3: I think one word that comes to mind when I look at how this this year's Energy Week has been organized and coordinated is the word is intentional. It's really set out intentionally, because you find that the stakeholders that are participating, cooperating partners from private sector, public enterprises, parastatals, government representation, are all with one common goal. Everybody is coming together under the theme that has been to bridge the energy gap. So it's been refreshing to see a huge turnout and a very coordinated approach, and also very focused. What the Ministry of Energy has done very well this year is also to look at how they can invest in the younger generation. So when I say intentional, you can see that everything that is around the theme, it is focused on education, focused on initiatives in energy, and it's also focused on futuristic solutions. Mm-hmm. So that was kind of the atmosphere that we experienced even at the official opening. Like my colleague Agnelli says, like yesterday, the first point of call was that we went and did courtesy calls to main stakeholders, the permanent mm-hmm. secretary, provincial education administration, and then also the mayor. And this sets a tone, because then it also already gives us a feel as the week progresses for all of us that are participating as cooperating partners and have come together to help the Ministry of Energy in spreading information, as well as assuring the customers and the public that the activities that are happening in the energy sector are very well coordinated. Mm-hmm. So for me, that was kind of the feel that I got, and it's been wonderful to see, because you actually see everything in motion and everything in action, even from mm-hmm. from Sunday when the Permanent Secretary launched Energy Week officially. From Monday, people were on ground. The ministry has done a phenomenal job just bringing everybody together in one place. By yesterday, everybody had their marching orders. Mm-hmm. People who were going to do the school visits, school quizzes, and engagements with young people for careers, professions, as well as young entrepreneurs, they were already all out. And even as we speak, we have teams that have gone out to Kapirimposhi. We've got teams that have gone out to Lukanga. So key areas in Central Province have been covered. And this is why we are saying that it is a well put together Energy Week, and we're quite excited mm-hmm. to be part of the activities and the atmosphere that is being created in Central Province. And despite the roads being dug up all over the place, it is yeah. amazing uh-huh. to see how yeah. people have showed up. I mean, okay. it's packed mm-hmm. around Mukuyu Tree. So mm-hmm. that's what I would say in terms of giving you a picture okay. of what's happening out there.
1: I'm glad that the expectations were met and beyond. So for those that do not know, this is an Energy Week. And remember, Power Connect this afternoon is featuring Mr. Agnelli Kafuwe, who happens to be the Principal Renewable Energy Officer from the Ministry of Energy. Ms. Rose CBC is coming through from Zeska Limited. She's the Stakeholder Relations Manager Corporate Affairs. And I'm your host. My name is Rosaria Tembo. So now, we are looking at Energy Week. The theme is Bridging the Gap, Accelerating Universal Access and Industrialization. So, for those that were not paying attention or were not able to listen yesterday, let's start by starting with explaining what Energy Week is and what its significant or importance is.
2: Okay, mm-hmm. great. Well, Energy Week is actually a very important week, essentially, mm-hmm. for the energy sector. The reason is where we bring all stakeholders from government, private sector, cooperating partners, mm-hmm. the public themselves, of course, and other stakeholders, where we come together to discuss issues regarding energy. Mm-hmm. Not only just challenges, but also solutions and also opportunities for businesses, mm-hmm. essentially. So we're trying to actually bring out this issue where people used to work in silos separately, but now we're all working under one umbrella, essentially, because we believe that the only way we can ever achieve many of our goals or even address many of our challenges, including mm-hmm. bring new solutions, mm-hmm. is by cooperating together and working together. Mm-hmm. The other thing which is really important as to why the Energy Week is quite significant, it's where we bring out things which people don't actually understand, mm-hmm. and also bringing out the bridging of information, because there's so much misinformation out there. For example, if a tree falls on your house, or maybe falls on the neighbor's electric pole and then there's no electricity, mm-hmm. that doesn't mean it's load shedding. But mm-hmm, first mm-hmm, of all, people mm-hmm. should know whom to call, first of all. Mm-hmm. Everybody should have this number at their fingertips. The way it is, for example, if you're talking about the issues of Fire Brigade 991, for instance, with the police, everybody knows that by default. That's the same thing everybody should know, for mm-hmm. example, if maybe there's a fault in your neighborhood and how it's supposed to be actually properly addressed, because we have introduced very, very good system with our partners, ZESCO, on how to address certain things. So the whole essence is we want to bring the people closer, because we are part of the people themselves. You know, they're all people. We are their servants, essentially. And the companies which are there to make profits, but also there to serve the people at the end of the day. So mm-hmm. that's the whole purpose of Energy Week, bringing the people closer to where the actual action is happening, essentially.
1: All right.
2: Yes.
1: So now, how does ZESCO, I'm getting to you, Madam Rose, mm-hmm. how is ZESCO integrating this year's theme for the Energy Week?
3: Well, first of all, when you look at the theme itself, which is looking at bridging the energy gap, this journey for ZESCO Limited has already started. It had already started from the time that reforms were announced by government, where the electricity sector was opened up to allow for independent power producers, power traders, and then just opening up to have different sources of energy coming in. So the journey has been to also see how we could increase generation from a point of view of meeting a moving demand. When we talk about moving demand, the demand for electricity changes daily, because you and me are building houses. There's commercial properties that are moving in residential areas. Businesses are mushrooming up. Hospitals are coming up in private residential areas. So the infrastructure that was built initially to cater for these residential areas, the whole model has actually changed. So ZESCO already has embarked on a plan on how to meet this demand that is continuously growing, but at the same time ensure that we fulfill the mandate of ensuring that people have power in their homes, in their businesses, and all the facilities accounting are really able to get the power that they need. So when we look at bridging the energy gap, for ZESCO this means programs that we have already launched in partnership with RIA, the Rural Electrification Authority, a program like Ascent, where we had said by end of 2026 we were targeting to have at least 100,000 connections. Because as we've been speaking, I mean, Agnelli and I were having a conversation earlier and we were looking at the stats and the figures. Only 34% of households, the rural community, have access to electricity. And if you translate it, just to give you a figure, for the Zambian population of 22 million, did you know that at least 9 million people do not have access, have never ever had access to electricity? That's in the rural areas. So when we think about bridging the gap, ZESCO is continuously looking at opportunities of how we expand the infrastructure that allows for transmission. Recently, you heard the president himself, as well as the permanent secretary for the Ministry of Energy, speaking about on the generation side, we have managed to bridge the gap. We had committed to ensuring that we reach a 1,000 megawatts of solar energy by the end of 2026. We have surpassed that target. So with solar coming on and we've got a lot of thermal plants that are also coming in, this year ZESCO undertook a media tour around the country where we exposed a lot of projects, and I'm sure we'll talk about that later in our conversation. So through projects like Ascent, where we are targeting connecting more and more Zambians with access to power in the rural areas, this means that connections that were 4,800 before have been reduced to 300 kwacha connection fee only. Then we've got another program where we allow in the rural communities to be able to have connection fees of only 150 kwacha. That is how ZESCO is working with collaborating partners to ensure that we have more people coming on board and having access to electricity in order to bridge that gap. When we look at accelerating universal access as well as industrialization, ZESCO is a member of the Southern Africa Power Pool. This means that it sits in a regional position. For example, when we were experiencing the worst drought ever, and you remember very well when load shedding was at its peak, where were we getting the power from? We were getting power from our neighboring countries because ZESCO belonged to the Southern Africa Power Pool. Okay. So for us, accelerating those collaborative efforts of partners that are within the region is also a priority. When you look at where we are going in terms of regional interconnectivity, we cannot achieve the 10,000 megawatts of power that government has set as a strategic target if we do not expand our infrastructure. Okay. We need transmission lines open. So when you look at universal access for ZESCO and industrialization, all the key sectors that have been highlighted in the Grow Zambia agenda of agriculture, mining, tourism, ZESCO is right in the center of it because we are the national utility. So we have to provide electricity and power connectivity to those industries in order for that power to be transmitted. For that power to be transmitted, the transmission lines need expansion. We've been talking about planned maintenance and scheduled maintenance because we are constantly looking at ways of expanding the current infrastructure, which is aging over a period of time, and everything is evolving very quickly. So ZESCO is keeping to pace to ensure that as we look at bridging the gap, we look at alternative ways of how we can provide electricity as the national and meet the national demand, which we currently are meeting the national demand. So this is where we are sitting when it comes to aligning with the theme as the custodians of leading in the energy sector by virtue of us being the power producers through the grid, mm-hmm. we have a huge responsibility, and ZESCO is not taking that lightly at all.
1: Okay, so I was going to ask that question, but I think you've already cutted that one. But I still get back to Mr. Kafue to mm-hmm. ask this year's theme,
2: yes.
1: For the Energy Week.
2: Yes.
1: How does it, what does it mean to the mm-hmm. country of Zambia, for those that maybe were not listening yesterday and
2: okay.
1: those that may not really understand?
2: No, thank you for that, mm-hmm. actually. It's really, really important for us to mm-hmm. reiterate the theme itself. Mm-hmm. The theme is talking about bridging the gap. Mm-hmm. But it's talking about two critical components.
1: Mm-hmm.
2: Bridging the gap, of course, specifically regarding the part of, electrification at the end of the day. That is where we're actually targeting. And also industrialization, specifically energy access
1: mm-hmm.
2: and industrialization. That is where the gap is at the end of the day. We already have been given a target, of course, of the Grow Zambia agenda. And when you look at it, of course, in terms of the 10,000 megawatts, that is the target at the end of the day. The 3
1: mm-hmm.
2: million metric tons of copper. Of course, we're also talking about the 10 million metric tons of maize.
1: Because
2: mm-hmm. right now, as of this year, we literally reached almost 5 million metric tons. Mm-hmm. By the way, that is rain fed.
1: Okay. Mm-hmm.
2: For us to reach 10 million from 5 million, it will require we go beyond rain fed to irrigation.
1: Mm-hmm.
2: Now, irrigation demands energy at the end of the day.
1: Yes, it does.
2: That's why we have our partner ZESCO over here. Of course, apart from just the off-grid systems, but ZESCO partner will be really, really critical, especially when it comes to not only just processing agricultural products, definitely mm-hmm. for value addition, but also for expansion of what we're producing currently, off-season. Because at the end of the day, we shouldn't be depending upon the rain all the time in case we have a drought.
1: Mm-hmm.
2: Come rain, come sun, if we have a drought, when we have adequate power,
1: mm-hmm.
2: we'll still be able to have excess productivity.
1: Mm-hmm.
2: And that is the goal, the whole essence. When you look at many of the developed countries, for instance, you find that whether they have drought or not, they always have an excess production. And they even
1: yeah.
2: export to us.
1: Mm-hmm. Mm-hmm.
2: They never complain about maybe there's no food, this and that. No, it's because they have one thing, which is really important. They have energy.
1: Energy.
2: Adequate energy.
1: Mm-hmm.
2: And that's why our partner ZESCO over here, we are trying to look at how can we ensure that our people understand the role ZESCO plays, including, of course, all other partners,
1: mm-hmm.
2: and how can we help one another to ensure that we go in this same direction, because it's very crucial in terms of job creation, the
1: mm-hmm.
2: Grow Zambia
1: mm-hmm.
2: agenda, and how
1: mm-hmm.
2: this energy fits in, because energy essentially is like oxygen for every economy at the end of the day.
1: Yes, it is.
2: Yes.
1: So getting back to ZESCO, what is the significance of ZESCO participating in the Energy Week? And I'm not so sure if you are able to break it down, add a bit of Bemba in it, if you're able to break it down a little bit, because
2: mm-hmm.
1: I know someone would want to win a ticket, but if we go all in an English way, maybe one might not be able to win that ticket because they might have missed the point because we are all English. Maybe if we're able to break it down a little bit like that.
3: Nishita wachilandi la yonse.
1: How much?
3: Pantunga wachinji pusha yonse di la. Madam Rose Landen, if you chibemba.
1: Fatu
3: iwa pa kopa la. Pe chibemba HS.
1: E kopa la ganjitien.
3: Yomba kabimu wachilanda atawe. Ako Landen. So anyway, kuno tuishide.
1: Mkwai.
3: Ku Energy Week. First of all, the way ZESCO bridges the gap is, first of all, we are responsible for ensuring that we bridge the gap between high-level government policy and public execution,
1: mm-hmm.
3: which means by government, bali panga kale, bali shula kale nshila. Now, let's have reforms. Ayama reforms ya kwebati. 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
1: mm-hmm.
3: right now. So ZESCO is working very closely with them. Tule bomba na bopamo, kwebati, wonse, muno mchalo, tufude tuwa bombele chapamo. ZESCO infrastructure ya kaina fwebe ni ba chimona filatu montoka te kwa ZESCO
1: mm-hmm.
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1: mm-hmm.
3: all the activities that are happening with electricity have to pass through ZESCO's infrastructure to facilitate and ensure the distribution of power. 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
3: 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with the excess power? So ya lama light no manga ya afudisha wa Zambia is a trading hub remember when we were younger wale lando Zambia is a landlocked country
1: ya
3: liwafia ya pakati but now it's land linked we now have the opportunity for firafineto wa pakati we work very well number na wa Tanzania wa Malawi wa Mozambique tulikotana imbio tulanda project that 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So they are bringing all the players together, like a week like this. Now, but today, everyone says, "Fie, imo iseni ba shani ba zesco ba tazama ba ria ba ERB ba ERB." If you know, they are our regulators. We actually report to them and we let them know this is what's happening. If you are moving for your tariff, if you pack to pingu ba zesco, to kala mi charger, so we have to go through ERB. So for us, what it means is. If we're being here at Energy Week, it gives us a platform for us to have these conversations. No kumfwa if dipa ground. Fish fide chitika, fish fide fwa iku okulungisha. Because only when you get feedback is when you will be able to implement. So Zesco is an implementing partner to make sure that our policies yonse ba government wapangile. If we're cool making a show na wifine tulebomba wa ministry na wantu wesu wonsi ya wantu tulebombera na wapamo. Ku making sure that fi our action tafi perele fi pachi pepala. 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But mwle yo in a process. It's almost like if you say mwle mwana sometimes ayena ma interruptions kuluku ilisha nyawe. Ama laiti alea you are just not telling the truth. Ta mwle landa fi chinka ni load shedding. Kuka wefu ene nimba shock. Takaim when I was coming in na mwimba ula mwimba ule msebo shonse. Ifi ntu. Do you know that they are underground electricity cables? So mkuimba imbe finti yosefi. Limoni mkula bama cables ya putuka. Ama light kuya. Elo bazesi kongata mubebele. If you haven't contacted them. Nangumabe wafuna tukwatako problem kuli area. We send our people out there to go and check what is happening. Planned maintenance, what we have been doing is we've been making sure that we ask you to subscribe to SMS broadcasting. Because ngamulea and that zesi kota ilishita communicate. Ngata mwasa inishita wachita register. For SMS broadcast, difficult for you to get a message. Yeah, kwa tiba zesko, ba mishibisha. Ukwe bati, pali, pagushikubwa so, ama laiti ya kaa pali inshita ne inshita. So there's that confusion where nga tuakwata planned maintenance. Hello, if we leachitika before the rainy season.
1: Oh, yes.
3: Tualia yesterday we were together, we went to see the mayor. He

0: to ensure that those things are taken care of before the rainy season so that we can preserve lives more than anything. So sometimes kula bafyo kuba uncomfortable before it gets better.
1: Oh, yes.
0: Fifi nana monana tukwata inconvenience imisebo. Na shisa kakonse you can't, but we know that kuntansh. Shionse shimisebo nga balungisha. It will be better than it was before. So a transition tulimwe enshira tulimo. Azesko ya kwa fiati. Tule wami efin. Tunomba mku wami ya mulia. Kwa la wako a bit of discomfort before tuka efika pasuma.
1: Okay, and I'm glad that it has been explained. Panana cha foku ipshana. Kuna bako ili atua mfira at maintenance. Mshia maintenance in the world shedded, but I'm glad you have explained. I'm glad you have explained that. And nabale umfu amshwa kwa alaba fiat. Kwa shiba fiat, hazesi kona wisa tukalabe pshana. Na yambaro chedi na mbaro tumepa fiatcha wama na mwuchita explain.
0: Yeah.
1: So we're getting back to the bone of contention this afternoon now, looking at the Energy Week. Mr. Kafue, what activities are taking place during this Energy Week, and where will you be exhibiting, if at all there be any exhibition apart from the Mukuyu that you mentioned that you were this morning?
2: No, thank you very much. For us, we're looking at not just Mukuyu at the end of the day. We're right here at the radio station. Thank you very much for that. We're engaging the people, of course, with of course the phone-in program which will be coming in, but also the other places which will be actually tomorrow. We'll be at Mulungushi University, where we'll be doing a lecture, of course. People are really welcome to come and listen in terms of the energy perspective from the petroleum side, also from the electricity side. It'll be a huge, amazing event, definitely. So for people of Mulungushi, please, we'll be meeting you over there. We're also going to Kapiri Secondary, definitely, where we'll be engaging, of course, our students, where we have some proper conversations, because there'll also be demonstrations, by the way, of alternative energy sources. Which is quite exciting, of course, because many times people don't understand and don't appreciate, especially the safety components, of course, on how to handle LPG, for instance, alternative energy sources, the briquettes and all the others. So we have them on display and we'll demonstrate for people to appreciate. So this is actually what is happening at the moment with our people. And the other thing which is really, really crucial, I think, is the part of what we've done yesterday. What we did, of course, yesterday was a component where we went to schools, of course, Okululu and also Caritas. And we were very impressed with the reception because we actually got a lot of questions from the students. They were very excited and they were actually asking the very questions you were asking, of course, Madam Old here, regarding the fact of, you know, why is no power in the neighborhood at the end of the day? So we had to explain in detail, for example, okay, this is the reason is maintenance at the end of the day, which is not the same as load shedding. Nonetheless, I implore people to actually be calling 322 in case of any complaint or if there's any power outage or fault. Because what we're trying to do at the moment, we want to support our network run by our of course our baby Zesco. We want to make it smart. Because in other countries they are even able to switch off automatically your stove from the central place, just only your house, if you're consuming more than a certain amount of power, because they have the smart system at the end of the day. So with a smart system, if it trips, within a few seconds, the central place knows it. That is the direction Zesco is actually heading. So if you have a fault in your house or you don't have power, it's not automatic that Zesco actually knows about it. Because our system is yet to be smart. That is where we're trying to drive at, and we're trying to get as much funds as possible. Of course, we have made some commitments, definitely, for Zesco's part to support them all the way in that direction. So money, of course, will be found, definitely, to ensure that our system is smart. Because we know that with a smart system, it's much more efficient, and it's also more energy conserving, definitely. Instead of using a lot or unnecessarily, but you are able to plan to say, no, I think instead of cooking at 19 hours, I can cook at 18 or 16. 18. Definitely. All that kind of thing. Instead of doing my laundry at 12 hours, I can do my laundry maybe like at 4, or maybe I can do my laundry at 22 hours. You see, that is the thing we're trying to move towards at the moment. So this is the thing we're trying to do. But nonetheless, this is the places we're also going in terms of meeting. Another thing which I can tell you, we have also going to Lukanga, by the way. Lukanga, that's where our permanent secretary has gone, permanent secretary electricity, and of course some people from Ministry of Finance, because it's something exciting.
1: Lukanga area over there. Oh, okay.
2: Yes, because there's also a school in Lukanga.
1: Yes.
2: Lukanga area where there's a mini grid.
1: Okay. Yes.
2: The only place in Lukanga with electricity. Zesco hasn't yet extended the cables yet for the communities. But do you know what they're using? Mini grid.
1: Okay.
2: Yes.

0: They're using the mini grid with solar connected, and everybody's enjoying the power at the moment. So we are trying to say that, listen, just because ZESCO has not reached your village, it doesn't mean that you should also be left out of power. No. We are also looking at microgrids, mini grids with solar systems at the end of the day, where in the villages you can actually have proper systems which are well connected with battery systems. And as I'm talking right now, there's some places which are having 24/7 power with solar and battery.
1: Yes,
0: properly
1: yeah.
0: connected. So this is the thing which we're trying to look at, universal access, of course, to reach universal access by 2031.
1: Okay.
0: So those are the few things which we're trying to do at the moment, but we've already gone on the ground, hands-on, all the way, definitely.
1: Madam Rose, Mr. Kafue just shared a number, 322. I took it down. Is that a toll-free line? Do we have to pay? And if at all we call, how long would it take before somebody picks my call? Is it user friendly? Will I be told to get in touch with Lusaka before it gets back to Kawe? How user friendly is this 322 line?
2: We've got a national call center. So this is a conversation that came up even yesterday, and I was a bit surprised. Obviously getting that feedback. So I think one of the main sensitizations that we're doing, which is also the benefit of participating in Energy Week, is that ZESCO has like a booth, an information booth that we are exhibiting at the Energy Week Center, which is by Mukuyu Tree. So when you go there, you will find customer service agents that are there and will take you through the different touch points that we have. What ZESCO has also done is they've actually increased in terms of the number of touch points that you could get us on. There's nothing like we're in Lusaka, we're in Kabwe, so we've got separate lines for that. Our national call center is on 24/7. The contact number is 0211-363636. We've got 0211-363636. Correct. The toll-free number that you've spoken about is on three mobile services providers. 322 will take you through whether you're on MTN, whether you're on Airtel or on Zamtel. Then we understand that not everybody has got a smartphone. So you even have a USSD code number. You can get ZESCO on *3600#.
1: That is
2: *3600#.
1: *3600#.
2: Yes. We've also got access to a WhatsApp number. We're constantly advertising all of these numbers on our Facebook page. One of the things that we've also seen is that on our digital platforms, we've got a WhatsApp channel. We've also got all our social media links on our platform. Facebook is the most popular. So you'll find that even when ZESCO posts something, like I can even quickly check. When ZESCO puts anything, they are unrelated comments that will come. People will put their complaint numbers. People will put their reference numbers. Not that we're encouraging it, because we have a call center that you can get hold of at any given time, regardless of where you are in Zambia. As long as you have access to that, and they do answer calls. We have a very able call center that actually has agents that are on call at any given time, and they respond within 24 hours. Because remember, they've also got KPI. So, kwaska phone inako, kuti making sure if you just go on the ZESCO page, you've even got a pinned post there where you can buy your units. If you dial *3600#, it takes you. You can buy units, you can communicate in terms of your complaint. You have to have a complaint number and a reference number. We were talking about it even with our colleagues in Ministry of Energy, and we also told the mayor as well. What tends to happen with human behavior is when something goes wrong, just as I walked in, you were talking about it. You're complaining and talking about the issues, right?
1: Yes.
2: What is the first point of call that you should do? You talking about it on the table or letting ZESCO know?
1: We're letting ZESCO know.
2: Correct.
1: Yeah.
2: So what happens is people talk about it, they complain, they'll tell the neighbor, they'll tell a friend, they'll go to social media and complain on their pages, or they will just then go to the media directly. We can't get hold of ZESCO, this, that, and the other. But they would have never told ZESCO. ZESCO, if you log in a complaint, you get what we call a reference number. Only with that reference number are we then able to track where you are, what the problem is, and also to establish, first of all, the complaint that you have, which isolated to inamba yenumweka nangu, it's an area. The moment you give us the reference number, we're able to pick up the number linked to the meter number, assuming that you've updated your details. That's the other problem we have.
1: Okay.
2: You live in a certain area, your meter number is linked to this area. When you move house, you don't inform ZESCO that you've moved. So number, ile picking idea ine yakuda so ifunga to checking akule ko shile meter number area. In that area we haven't had any complaint of power issues kula mnakuwa tu ulikula cash, meanwhile you've gone to a different side. So the encouragement is to always update your details with Zesco. I was talking about SMS broadcast. Register for SMS broadcasts, because from there you will constantly get updates from Zesco in terms of what's happening. Because remember, abantu bala taking an advantage number. There's a lot of scams that happen. So whenever there's an issue in an area and you haven't said anything, we are always talking about vandalism. Now, somewhere, there's a lot of cases of vandalism. There's a lot of cases of technical faults. So while we are talking about planned maintenance, we're not ruling out the fact that there'll be issues sometimes that will happen. Sometimes we hear of cables are sparking in a certain area. Oh, yes. We have to have people go out there. And sometimes the problem that you may have, kutumualanda, like for example, nishi ya koko ila more than a day, our technicians will go out there. By some problem, a transformer has been vandalized, cables have been cut. It's not something they can resolve within 24 hours, depending on what we have in stock. But that's quite a transformer ya kuchita replace. We have to order. So that will take a day or two before that fault is resolved. So it's not like Zesco has refused or is not repairing things on time. It just depends on the gravity. How big is the problem that needs to be resolved? So I think those are the things that we need to be very aware of in terms of how it works. Otherwise, we are readily available. Most of the time, you'll find that you get through to us, we will be able to respond with a particular time. And I dare you, even now, go on to any post that Pazesco Padia, when somebody has posted a comment, our agents are always online. They will answer, thank you very much, can you please inbox us your contact number or your complaint number, then we'll get back to you. And people respond. So I think it's just the encouragement that communication is two ways. If it's planned and scheduled maintenance, Zesco has made a lot of partnerships with a lot of media houses, Power FM included, where we have had DJ mentions, planned maintenance that's happening over a period of time. We always do it every year before the rainy season. I'm a microphone, they can't work 24/7, they have to be serviced at some point. You know, infrastructure is the same. Rainy season, heavy winds, my colleagues is talking about drought conditions, we have heavy winds. Climate change is just not about drought. We have heavier and strong winds coming, rain unexpected. October is like June. So my weather patterns in Gaya change. It does affect sometimes the performance of our infrastructure, which needs to be maintained. Takwa wakwensha motoka January 1 to December 31. Tawa ito wala puk service.
1: Servicing.
2: So ifuile ya iminika. 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So that amalaiti yale pitabuinu. That's what planned maintenance is.
1: I think let's allow in calls. We seem to have a caller. You're through to the people's station. Good afternoon. Just hold on there. Yes, we can hear you, sir.
3: Okay, thank you so very much. Let me try to reduce the volume now. Natoto sana kwa kutoka kwa mdetu mwema Rosaria.
1: Mkwai.
3: Shukwa tamashu wa ingi.
1: Okay.
3: Mkwai tefi ukuikusha kwa wa mayona batatawa limu studio.
1: Mkwai.
3: Mkwai batatawa likuwa ta chisamba soro panisama panisama ma soro wa ikapamongo wa shakita commission batatawa kateka. 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How far is that issue of chisamba solar plant gone? Is it in national grid or still not yet in national grid, or it's already been national grid but you have diverted to mine? Second is about we've talked about the reporting of faults. Reporting of faults, Madam Rosaria, let me be fact so with you. I've never seen, and for me, I don't see any kind of sense whereby this is central province, that is Kasama province, Lusaka province. Why is Kasama province going to have powers on central province? Meaning, management which is here in Kabwe, there is manager here, there is in Kasama also manager. So how come the central province doesn't have a manager who have got powers to make some implementation not come to manage easy or her province? Okay. Why I'm saying this?
1: So is what you're saying, Mr. Chileche, what, yes, this is what I'm trying to ask. So what is the question
3: there? So now, the question is, muna tu alipatewa manager. Ni kwa kwa kwa kwa kwa kwa kwa kwa kwa kwa system kwa kwa kwa kwa kwa kwa kwa kwa kwa kwa kwa kwa kwa kwa kwa kwa kwa kwa kwa kwa kwa kwa kwa kwa kwa kwa kwa kwa kwa kwa kwa kwa kwa kwa kwa kwa kwa 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kwa kwa sana special. Yako test kuli. Isese ama difference. For me, I've worked in under there. I know how it works. So it's not to take that tofu. Pako machoe kwa tina foreveni. The time you call yako kuli. Yako kukua difference number in you. It take about, I don't know hours. So the shikurata kwa la wendo kwa tukiba huma. So what's the instance of putting money there? Why is the managing something is there in Osaka? I think you need to see Madam there and also start with the studio. By making us, you distinguish this kind of provinces to, of course, its own power. There's what we call separation of power. We're having one complaint, but we still have branches in the same sector.
1: Right.
3: I think I think you're ruling over the same, I submit.
1: All right. Thank you so much for coming through, Mr. Chileshe. Submissions made, and you'll be answered accordingly. Two questions.
0: Yes.
1: First of all, separation of power. I think you got that.
2: Mm-hmm.
1: And the first one was the Chisamba panel. National grids or not yet?
2: Like Chisamba one. Chisamba
1: okay.
2: Phase one.
1: Let me just hold your thoughts. We still have another caller. You're through to Power Connect. Good afternoon. Hello, good afternoon.
4: Good afternoon, how are you?
1: We are okay, thank you. Your name and where you're calling us from?
4: Mr. T.S. from Kamanda.
1: Mr. T.S. from Kamanda. Please go ahead with your comments or contributions.
4: Yeah, to concur with Mr. T.S. I'm so angry about that Samba Soa brand.
1: Okay. Apart from that one, I'm going to go to Chimbi. Chakwipsha.
4: Yeah. If they are contributing, they should contribute to us.
1: Yes. Nati, apart from that question, I'm going to go to Chimbi. Chakwipsha. I'm going to go to Chimbi. Question. Do you have another question? So at least we'll skip it.
4: That's Samba Pranti.
1: Okay, all right, thank you so Sora much.
4: Pranti, if we have to contribute to Cliffway, I'm a local.
1: All right, Leken Bashte respond, Kylie.
4: Okay.
1: All right, thank you so much for coming through, Mr. T.S. The question, I think, is loud and clear.
2: It is. Mm-hmm. So let us just refresh our memories. Chisamba Phase 1, 100 megawatts,
1: mm-hmm.
2: was launched in June 2025. So it's like saying... the power that we were generating, for example, the main hydrological stations in Zambia, where are they located? We've got Itezhiteji, we've got Kafue Gorge, we've got our Ofran River, Victoria Falls, it's based Livingstone, Okoku Itezhiteji, then we've also got Kariba, which we share with Zimbabwe.
1: Mm-hmm.
2: Are you saying that those stations, because they are positioned there, they should only service that area there? It doesn't work like that. So when Chisamba was established as well, the power was sent back into the grid. Now, in refreshing our memories, we have to understand that when Chisamba Phase 1...
1: Sorry, ma'am, just hold your thoughts. We have another caller. Yes, Richard Power Connect, good afternoon. Hello? Oh, okay. Sorry, lost you there.
2: So... when Chisamba Phase 1 was launched and commissioned, it is located in Central Province, but the power was transferred back into the grid. The first caller's comment was that, no, that's speculation.
1: Okay.
2: And like he said himself, that they were hearing stories that all the power was being transferred to the mines. The mines definitely are a priority customers.
1: Mm-hmm.
2: Let's go back to the time of load shedding. What happened during the time of load shedding?
1: Okay, they are back. Let's just pick this call. Power FM, good afternoon.
5: Hello.
1: Can you reduce the volume?
5: Okay.
1: Can
5: you
1: reduce
5: that.
1: Yes, sir. Your name and where you're calling us? Mr. Msonda.
5: I just want to know what happens if you bought a house here at Katonji. You buy a house in Katonji.
1: Mr. Msonda, are you able to stand somewhere where there is no noise? Okay.
5: We can
1: hear you now.
5: You can hear me?
1: Yes, we can hear you now, yes.
5: Iria azali ya kwa watu, washitenga ndamuka tondo.
1: Mkwai.
5: Deni yunga ndawashita, mwari wa malaiki. 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Ya ulea uwa alimo.
1: Okay.
5: Okay. Eko shon fina chukwa teo ine.
1: Okay. Atuwa tote la mamsonda.
2: Please allow me to answer the questions because then the thought will go.
1: Yeah, but I'm writing them down
2: yes,
1: for you.
2: So that at least it's interpreted. So for Chisamba, the mines are a priority customer. So what I wanted to take you back to, during the, when the 2024, the drought situation in Zambia, the president declared it a national disaster.
1: Yes.
2: Do you know what happened for those 2 years? Load shedding was implemented by ZESCO as a mitigation measure. Okay. We always give this example. You've got a family of 10. And you always buy a 25 kg bag of millimeter. Now, when you lose your job, you don't have the same resources for you to be able to buy, so you have to make adjustment. What ZESCO did to bring load shedding was to manage the little resources. We were only getting power from one source. That's before all of these solar plants. Chisamba was the first one. It was the pilot project that came in, and it has yielded good results because it showed that with solar, you can turn around the plant within 8 to 12 months, and you will have electricity generating from there. So when load shedding was introduced as a mitigating measure. Do you know that even during that 18 months of load shedding, 24/7, ZESCO was providing power to all the public hospitals, all the higher institutions of learning, all the elderly homes, security services, and also water stations. Because even under that directive that was given by the president, the economy needed to continue running.
1: Yes, it did.
2: You're talking about a bumper harvest in agriculture. ZESCO had arrangements with the agriculture sector where we ensured that irrigation continued. So behind the scenes, all of these bumper harvests that you're talking about, ZESCO provided that power. There are different types of customers that we have. There's the residential, there's the commercial, and then there's the maximum demand. The man's a maximum demand customer, and they have a special allocation of power, rightfully so, that they have in order to continue producing, because how is Zambia going to get revenues from copper production if they don't have electricity power? There are more than there are millions of miners underground at any given time. If the mines don't have power, even a split second of switching off that power, how many lives will be lost?
1: So many.
2: A split second of switching off public hospitals, how many lives would be lost? So ZESCO had to ensure continuity. So as a priority customers, there was power that was allocated to the mines. When Chisamba phase one came in, if an allocation was given to the mines, it replaced whatever the mines were consuming directly off the grid. That's the exchange that was there.
1: Oh, okay.
2: So it overrides that impression that, no, the power went to the mines. Right now, as we are speaking, are people not receiving 24/7 power?
1: We are.
2: They are. From December, as committed. So that has been overtaken by events. ZESCO has gone a step further and established Chisamba Phase 2, which we actually launched ourselves recently around August this year, which means that's 200 megawatts. That power, initially, the Chisamba Phase 1, it went back into the grid. So we realized that it feels like a drop in the ocean because the situation didn't really change.
1: Okay.
2: That's why I said ZESCO Limited, with its partners, with government, strategically then started positioning specific solar plants in every province so that each province is catered for. Luapula is a very good example. The consumption in Luapula province is 27 megawatts.
1: Okay.
2: ZESCO has established a 50 megawatt station there. So the whole of Luapula province and all economic activities are covered. Chipata, there's a 100 megawatts plant coming. The consumption is way under 100 megawatts. All of these other areas, this is what ZESCO is doing. So we're not going to look back and say, oh, Chisamba phase one and phase two. Right now, you are receiving the power. If you're not receiving the power, it is when ZESCO tells you, we are switching off power due to planned maintenance during this time and that time, and it has continued to improve.
1: Okay.
2: So that situation has been overtaken by events.
1: Okay.
2: The second question.
1: Yes, you can answer this one. I think Tabachida Unfapalamachida Londoro, that you should inform ZESCO if at all you have relocated.
2: Yes, so that one. Yes. That one. But also, there was the other one that talked about why should everything be answered from Lusaka. That is not correct. ZESCO is a national utility company. We have offices in every single province and every single town in Zambia. Is there no office here in Kabwe?
1: There is.
2: And there's a reason why there's there. We've got a senior regional manager, we've got a divisional manager, we've got customer service agents that are here. So it is not correct to say that there are no people available to respond to queries. Mm-hmm. You can have a centralized national call center. Even if people, this is a digital era,
1: mm-hmm.
2: you can have people that are positioned somewhere else. Do you know that there are call centers that are in India or the United States, but they're dealing with companies in Africa?
1: Mm-hmm.
2: It's a
1: mm-hmm.
2: digital era. It doesn't stop you from responding. You don't have to physically be present mm-hmm. for you to resolve mm-hmm. queries. We have a digitalized system. So it's not about, in fact, for Zesco, Zesco was very highly indebted. You know that Zesco owed billions of money to a lot of debtors, and it has been able to liquidate that by closing down a lot of customer service centers. We used to have customer service centers in malls and all of those used to cost hundreds of millions of dollars okay. every month for Zesco. So Zesco needed to improve its balance sheet. Part of the reason why we have been struggling to even improve our infrastructure or do more investments at Zesco by creating more solar plants or even more hydrological plants, it's because we need the resources and the money. If that money is not there, we're not financially liquid. No one is going to invest in Zesco to allow you to be able to do those things. So there's a bigger picture. It's not as easy or as simple as it is as being made to sound mm-hmm. that, oh, mm-hmm. no, why should they be? We have a, he's in Kit. You can go, you were telling me our Zesco office is near Hungry Lion.
1: Yes.
2: We have a Zesco office. Right now, thank you to Ministry of Energy for Energy Week. Right now, you can go to under the Muyu Tree there. Zesco has got a stand there.
1: Mm-hmm.
2: All the
1: mm-hmm.
2: information, this gentleman who even wants to find out what he can do, there's an application form. He can go to a customer service center. He can actually log on the query, *3600#, and you just say change of details. Zesco participated in the Agriculture and Commercial Show Trade Fair. We were talking about My Zesco app. We've launched an electronic app where all your details can be updated. Our customer service touch points are actually digitalized to make it more convenient for you. It doesn't have to worry about moving from one point to another, physically spending money on transport to try and go to a customer service. We are saying we are at your fingertips. Just contact Zesco with the channels that have been made available, and that query will be resolved.
1: Okay, let's pick up this other caller through to Power Connect. Good afternoon.
6: Good afternoon.
1: Afternoon, thank you, sir. Your name and where you're calling us from?
6: Dima.
1: Yes, Mr. Dima Oma. Please go ahead with your comment or contribution.
6: What about my question here?
1: Emka, yale ya kuliba nani? Kuliba Zesco? Tukweta ma panelists, babi. Tukweta ba Zesco, na tukweta na ba representative ba ku Ministry of Energy.
6: At the time of road shedding, those days, to a monarchy, a Kumia Sunaya, Kabaka Kumbite, Tayare, Tamara, Tare Katati, 100%. How special is Bariava? Because if a woman that put that what the William Marit of the old day, Venan Shibarezaruku, William Marit, the old day, the old day, that what Nayaya 5 minutes, yeah, we are not going to be.
1: Okay.
6: If you have a son, a special son, a Nishibaria, Yanatimbi, Wakurangan, Wamkuripirakuzescu. But he's one of them saying Dendarama. He said, Mandela Raja. So, Gendarama, Mamona.
1: Okay, Dima Oma, if you're Mulelanda, are you talking from experience or maybe it is just hearsay to say at if each can even?
6: Experience.
1: Oh, okay.
6: Yes, experience.
1: All right. Okay.
6: Experience.
1: All right.
6: Yes. And you know, Mba, Tabatibiki, Kutubikia.
1: Tabatibiki,
6: that we see at the Tabatibi, but it's Pembe. But in Darama.
1: Okay, so where is that area? So that kai bale umfa bale muno. Where is that? Where is that area? Nikuisa.
6: Kuna mukuyu.
1: Na mukuyu.
6: Na
1: mukuyu area. Oh, okay.
6: Yeah.
1: Okay. Ati mutupele number, but tuaraba pele number yenu kai tetu idandire pachilimba.
6: Okay.
1: Mututumine namba yenu kuli WhatsApp line, yes. Yeah, so Dima Oma, send your number to our WhatsApp line, which is 0957879879. 0957879879. So that at least everything is settled. And looking at the interest of time, we are in the hour of 16. This is 16:06. We'll just allow this caller, and please make your submissions as short as possible.
7: That's what I'm Rosaria.
1: Yes, sir.
7: Thank you so very much for giving this opportunity. The energy sector, everything that you normally do anchored on energy, transportation,
1: yes,
7: and everything that we normally do in terms of home consumption relies on energy. So if the government does work on the energy sector, meaning we shall not go infinite and cannot go grow the economy. So what's the government putting in place? Because we just saw the height of the fuel consumption to our vehicles, which is very high, from 25 to 6. Why is it so? Did you sit down with the stakeholders that permitted that you make some kind of consultation, sir, before you came up with that idea? For the ZESCO, I'm like Kale, sometimes back we used to have a very availability or available unit. But why is it so that nowadays, you know, units have been actually depreciating so easily that they were used to? I think I need to also try it over the same subject.
1: Okay, so the first question is for the units. I think that's the one that I got. The other one
2: I think Agnele will take that, but before he comes in, because that's... He's asking about what government is doing, and it's right what he's been explaining. But I wanted to respond to, there was another question. It used to come up a lot, especially when we used to have load shedding. Again, when we talk about infrastructure upgrades, the gentleman was talking about, why is it that on my area we don't have power, but then somebody else on another area? What used to happen very commonly, and this is also the thing that has been corrected, what used to happen commonly when there was load shedding, to Asanga Tinga and I are on same line na hospital, Nangwe are on same line na security, whatever. So obviously those facilities are still getting power 24/7.
1: Okay.
2: So when you were in the same line of power, kai power for Iwomba, to go about in Tambo, so one by one. Zambia is not sophisticated like that.
1: Okay.
2: So in Tambo Imoyala, it will cater for a certain residential or commercial area. That's why you'll find that some people, you're just across the road, there's power this side, and then the other side there's power. But those have continuously been corrected, and the lines have since been isolated to ensure that that doesn't happen. That's why that used to happen. When it comes to the units that he's talking about, they had to be relearning. We had load shedding and no power. We're having 3 hours of power in a day. So for a long time, you're not using any of your appliances. You can put 50 kwacha, it will last for a particular time. Right now, you've got power 24/7. You're using all of your appliances. Your geysers are on, your fridges are on. One of the things that we are also talking about, even at Energy Week and all our exhibitions, is energy efficiency. How can we start managing power differently? So the units will go faster, and also ZESCO uses a very tiered tariff plan.
1: Okay.
2: So the first 100 units that you get them lower, and then once you start exceeding, the more you recharge, you go to a higher tariff rate. That is what causes the units to seem to be finishing faster. That information, again, readily available at all our customer service centers, and join us at Energy Week at the
1: I love that, because looking at the interest of time and most of the question, I think they've been intermarried and inter-answered just like that. But just on a lighter note, what is ZESCO's role in the Grow Zambia agenda?
2: It's a big role, but can I allow Agnele just to give
1: a
2: very quick response to what government has put in place for the energy sector, because that's huge.
1: No, please.
0: Yes, actually, government has put quite a lot of systems in place, for instance, in terms of aiding people to have this issue of the energy component. For instance, right now, the president has given a directive, of course, that all government vehicles, unless otherwise, must be electric vehicles. The reason is because electric vehicles are way cheaper to maintain and run, compared to, of course, petrol and diesel vehicles. The other thing which is really, really important is the fact that a Zambians is this thing which we call net metering. Net metering actually helps you reduce your actual bill significantly, definitely. And ZESCO is encouraging a lot of people to get on net metering, people who are net metering have significantly seen their bills actually go down.
1: Okay.
0: Significantly at the end of the day. Another thing which is really, really important is what is called cost reflective. You know the thing about cost reflectivity, both in the electricity and also in the petroleum. And you know, many times I think it's very important for us to have honest conversation. We have moved away from subsidies. We've removed 3-year subsidies in 2013 over there, by 2013, 2014, we removed fuel subsidies. We used to spend $300 million a year, USDs a year, on just fuel subsidies. And when we did further investigations, it was very surprising that the major beneficiaries of fuel subsidies were the major commercial entities. Okay. Imagine a small bus holder is actually, of course, small scale holder is actually, of course, enjoying the subsidy, the same as a huge commercial entity. That was not making sense. So that's why they removed all the fuel subsidies, because it was costing us a lot. No wonder you're able to take that money away from that subsidy, take it to education. Now there's school feeding program and many other issues. Of course, the health, medicine at the end of the day, which is really important. The other thing which is important is the cost reflectivity. We, with ZESCO over here, I think we've actually instituted what's called the multi-year tariff framework, because we know that ZESCO cannot be buying at, you know, 100 and selling at 2. It doesn't make sense. We want our ZESCO to make profit at the end of the day, but we also want something very important to cushion our people. And that's why there's this thing called lifeline tariff. The first 100 kilowatts are actually very, very low. You will actually be very surprised that it's less than 3 cents per kilowatt hour. Last time we were calculating, it was actually 1.8, 1.9 kilowatt hour cent, US cent.
1: Okay.
0: Very, very below cost at the end of the day. The only difference comes in when you consume beyond 200 kilowatts.
1: Okay.
0: That means in your house you have a geyser, of course you have a microwave oven, you definitely have a washing machine, which means that your income is much, much higher.
1: Okay.
0: That's the reason why we want people to, of course, go to alternative energy sources at the end of the day. For cooking, for example, cooking with gas and all the other alternatives at the end of the day. But we have put this lifeline tariff, which everybody enjoys, including the people who don't have enough income. The other thing which I want to mention, which is really important, is this thing people don't want to actually admit.
1: Which is?
0: Donald Trump.
1: Oh my God.
0: Let's face it. We had a crisis of the Strait of Hormuz.
1: Yes.
0: Zambia does not produce petrol and diesel.
1: Mm-hmm.
0: We are entirely at the mercy of international markets.
1: Okay.
0: In March, before the Strait of Hormuz crisis, before the Iran war,
1: yes,
0: we track the oil price every day. It was at $58 per barrel.
1: Okay.
0: Right now, it's hovering beyond 94. At one point, it was $120 per barrel. That was a huge nightmare for us as a country.
1: Yeah.
0: You know very well the kwacha, of course, depreciated slightly. But those are the two major contributors, of course, to the change of the price at the filling station. But right now, we, of course, are not in control of the international oil price. We have moved from $58 per barrel to 94 as of today. That huge gap, definitely somebody will have to pay. That's why there was this adjustment upward. And the for your own information, did you know that actually Zambia's adjustment is not as high as our neighboring countries? For your own information, as I'm talking right now.
1: So we're so lenient.
0: Yes. People, that's the reason why they're, of course, cushioning people to ensure that, of course, the jump on the adjustment is not ridiculously high. Because in our neighboring countries, like, for example, even Malawi and all the other places, for them, they're even having a crisis where they're even sleeping at filling stations without any fuel. So the issue here is that the two very important things. We don't produce oil and diesel. We import them. And we're totally dependent upon international oil prices. So if international oil prices were to move from the current, of course, 94 to 200, of course you have to rise. But again, there's this thing which is important. If they were to go down, for example, from 94 maybe to 50, whether you like it or not, you saw what actually happened. There was actually a reduction. So we've brought this transparent system actually at the moment with the ERB. It's actually very open on the website, very transparent. We can even follow it and track it. So this is what we've actually instituted, of course, for the people. That's why there's Energy Week, for our people to be fully educated, definitely.
1: Yes, and I think people should at least visit Mukuyu Mo and everywhere else where you are going to be, because but yes, I would want you to give your comment on that.
2: I want to support first my colleague Agnelli as well, as one of the biggest things that government has done in terms of the energy sector is diversifying the energy sector by the open reforms that were introduced in 2024. Without that, we wouldn't be sitting where we are, where we now have a diversified energy mix. We are now getting power from different sources, like solar, as well as the different power players that have, it's the job creation, you know, economic growth. It has brought a lot of benefits. So for the Grow Zambia agenda, ZESCO Limited's strategic focus is obviously we will be the drivers of ensuring that we reach that 10,000 megawatts of electricity by 2031. We've already shown leading in that area by establishing our own projects that are dotted all over the country. We were talking about Samba 2 is fully ZESCO owned, Chipata West, we've got Kasupe coming out, we've even got the first off-grid, a beautiful story coming out of Shangombo. So ZESCO is ensuring that with the Grow Zambia agenda, we empower those that would not have had an opportunity by the expansion of the energy sector, and also ensuring that we open up pathways for Zambia in terms of interregional growth. We talked about interconnectivity that is coming with the other countries, and ZESCO has already in partnership and in readiness to ensure that these projects kick off and will start producing power for the country. We made a commitment of surpassing the 1,000 mark. Out of that 1,000, more than 800 megawatts came from ZESCO. So already you can see that we are the drivers of the strategic focus of the 10 gigawatts of electricity that is required. I already alluded to how we support the different sectors, agriculture, mining itself. The 3 million tons will be achieved when ZESCO is able to provide adequate power to the mines. Tourism, you are talking about hospitality industries, expansion of lodges, hotels, the growth in the tourism sector. All that is job creation, and wherever the tourists will be coming, they'll need access to electricity and to be able to go around the country. So we're definitely right in the middle of advancing the Grow Zambia agenda as a responsibility.
1: Okay, so as we close, we do have, how do we give these tickets? Because we need to go. Tom is not on our side, but we have those tickets to give away to the people. How do we give them?
0: Great.
1: How do we give those tickets?
0: Well, I think it will make it very, very easy. Anybody who calls in basically in the next 10, 15 minutes whatsoever, talking about what we were discussing right here, the first, actually the first six callers,
1: The first six callers,
0: okay, are the ones who we actually get in the T-shirt. And make sure when you call, you should actually talk about what the Energy Week is all about, where we are situated, and where we are doing the exhibitions at the moment.
1: Okay, so we only have about 5 minutes for that.
0: No, that's very possible.
1: We're giving it 5 minutes.
2: Why don't you also consider giving the ones that actually phoned in, if you have their numbers?
1: Oh, where? Okay, so
2: the
1: we...
2: The ones that phoned in to ask the question.
1: So we have... so far, I think 1, 2, 3.
0: Yes.
1: But this other one, I'm not so sure. The one that called in to ask about the relocation.
0: Okay.
1: So if he's able to call us, if he's able to call us and give us his full details, please do so. I just wrote relocation. Yeah, so if you're able to call us back and tell us your full details, you can come and collect your T-shirt. But for Mr. Chileshe Emmanuel, Mr. TS, as well as Dima Oma, you have yourself a T-shirt at Power FM Cabo the People Station. Just come through with your ID and collect it.
0: Definitely.
1: So at least 1, 2, 3, 4 taken so far. So four. We do have some tickets that are being t-shirts that have been given away. So come through 021-522-070 and 095-787-9879. The gentleman that called to ask about relocation at Mwikara Kuchowa, ero ama notifications aya leisa mwadikukira kumbi mkwai tumatutumina ishinalienu na phone number yenu kutumatutumina kudi WhatsApp line yes, which is 0957879879. Mwena mwina ku t-shirt mkwai courtesy of our panelist in studio. So if you want to win yourself another, if you want a t-shirt, please come through right about now. You only have a few minutes to go. Power FM, good afternoon. How much we buy am kwai?
8: So.
1: I'm ready to push energy. At banana nish nam kwai.
8: Bamusonda.
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8: Ha?
1: Mulete mina kuisa.
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1: okay bam sonda kutimwati tumina ko phone number yenu kuli WhatsApp line yes na mna muwi na t-shirt mkwai.
8: Okay, thank you very much.
1: Mwalishi wa WhatsApp number yesu?
8: Yeah, it is 05.
1: Eh, mkwai?
8: Yeah, Zamteo.
1: Mkwai, yeah, Zamteo. Mututumine phone number yenu.
8: Okay, madam.
1: All right, thank you so much for coming through.
8: Thank you.
1: Okay. So apart from Mr. Musonda, Mr. Dima Oma, Mr. T.S. and Mr. Chilishe Emmanuel, yes. And if there's anybody else that wants to win a t-shirt, please, now is the time. 0215-222-070-0957-879-879. We're giving it less than 3 minutes now that we have remained with because we need to go. Big Slice with the biggest energy has a lot of energy, but she's unable to use the energy because we are having this discussion right about now. And she'll get your t-shirt if you don't call in. Power FM, good afternoon.
9: A very good afternoon to the three of you there, Power FM.
1: Thank you so much for calling. Your name and where you're calling us from?
9: My name is Andrew Kalunga in Mpunde.
1: Mr. Andrew Kalunga from Mpunde.
9: Exactly.
1: Yes, sir. Please go ahead with your comments, contribution.
9: You know, really, I am very happy and appreciate very much in that. You have cleared the air to most of us.
1: Mm-hmm.
9: And in fact, I'm one of those people who've been defending Zesco.
1: Been defending Zesco?
9: Sorry?
1: You've been defending Zesco?
9: Yes.
1: As an ambassador? Okay.
9: They were saying, Lord Teddy, Lord Teddy. I've been telling them, say, please, be good to the radio.
1: Okay.
9: They do announce that there will be major maintenance repairs.
1: Okay.
9: Of which some areas will encounter a blackout.
1: Okay.
9: Mm-hmm. And otherwise, don't think load shedding as such. Mm-hmm. Because this country has got a lot of solar plants. Otherwise, go to all over Zambia.
1: Mm-hmm.
9: Really, some understand, but the others are saying that.
1: Okay.
9: And secondly, I'm really very happy that it's only that I was there in Kabwe, I'm think you know I'm born there.
1: Yes, it's very
9: but
1: far.
9: But that activity at Mukuyu
1: will
9: otherwise clear a lot of whatever people complain about.
1: Mm-hmm.
9: Let's hope Kabwe residents will be there. In that they get to know exactly what the Arabs what are doing for this country together with each other. Please, both are welcome. Thank
1: okay, so before much. We let you go, Mr. Kalunga, how do you get your t-shirt? Because I think obviously he's given us a lot of details. How do we give you a t-shirt?
9: Well, I just don't know how to do it. Maybe if you can keep it for me when I travel to Kabwe, I can come and collect it.
1: Okay, so what you need to do is to forward us your details to our WhatsApp line.
9: Right.
1: Yes, our WhatsApp line, which is 0957.
9: Oh, hold on, I take note of the number.
1: Okay.
9: So I may get lost. So what is the book?
1: Oh, you need to write in a book.
9: Yes.
1: Okay.
9: I wouldn't think it's off.
1: Oh, okay.
9: Yes.
1: Okay. So I start the number?
9: Yes, you can start off.
1: It's 0957.
9: 0957.
1: 879. Yes, 0957-879-879. Yeah, so you text us your name and the first 4 digits of your NRSC, then we'll be able to keep the t-shirt for you, sir.
9: All right, and that's our last message on the WhatsApp.
1: Yes, that's our WhatsApp number.
9: All right, thank you very much. I wish you all the best, and just keep it up together with those two incredible people, the lady and the man.
1: All right, thank you so much for coming through.
9: Thank you.
1: Okay. We have to go. marketing is on us, but time is short. Yes, so yeah. As would have loved to give out all the t-shirts, so yeah. The remaining will remain at Power FM Kawe, the people's station.
0: Definitely.
1: Yeah, so your closing remarks as we go, is the energy week ending here? What activities do you have tomorrow lined up for the people of Kawe?
0: Well, for the energy week tomorrow, definitely we'll be doing full scale exhibitions, and people should come to the Mukuyu, of course, definitely from 8 hours all the way to 17 hours. And we'll be ending all the way until Friday. We're still here with you in Kawe. Even from here, we're going back to the Mukuyu to do the exhibitions at the end of the day. And more importantly, we are also going to be at Mulungushi University to do a lecture, of course, for petroleum and also for the electricity component at the end of the day. And also we'll be actually at Kapiri Secondary School to, of course, do the awareness campaigns, hands-on at the end of the day. Others have also gone to Likanga as I'm talking right now. So we want to engage our people, definitely. But one thing I know for sure, please, via the Zamtel, MTN, and Airtel, 322, that toll-free line for Zesco, please, if you have any question or complaint whatsoever, please use that. Even on the website, by the way, Zesco has all these details at the end of the day. What we're trying to do is to work together as a team in the energy sector, from all the sectors, from government to private sector. At the end of the day, Zambia is our country, and when our country has electricity, everybody benefits and we progress as a country.
1: Okay.
0: Thank you.
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0: Thank you very much.
1: 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Until next time on Power Connect, but Tamanga continues on the other side. 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

0: 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They are magical. Maybe we don't have the same rhythm within us. I mean, the Zed rhythm. But one thing is certain, we have the magical spirit within us. For all those moments that go hand in hand with joy, that rhyme with laughter and stick with friendship. Mojo Soft Drink, a drink that brings us together one sip at a time.
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13: A beautiful afternoon it is in Central Province. A quick look at our weather update, starting off with Livingstone, where temperature is at 36 degrees Celsius, precipitation is at 0%, humidity is at 15%, while wind is moving at 16 kilometers per hour. It is sunny in Livingstone this afternoon, expected highs of 37 degrees Celsius and lows of 21 degrees Celsius. Lusaka, capital city of Zambia, is at 31 degrees Celsius, precipitation is at 5%, humidity is at 24%, while wind is moving at 18 kilometers per hour. It is partly sunny in Lusaka with expected highs of 33 degrees Celsius and lows of 21 degrees Celsius. Kawe, home to the People's Station, is at 32 degrees Celsius, precipitation is at 0%, humidity is at 24%, while wind is moving at 19 kilometers per hour. It is sunny in Kabwe with expected highs of 33 degrees Celsius and lows of 20 degrees Celsius. Kapiri Mposhi is at 31 degrees Celsius, precipitation is at 0%, humidity is at 25%, wind is moving at 18 kilometers per hour. It is mostly sunny in Kapiri this afternoon with expected highs of 32 degrees Celsius and lows of 19 degrees Celsius. Kitwe on the Copper Belt is at 32 degrees Celsius. Precipitation is at 0%. Precipitation is at 6%. Humidity is at 24%, while wind is moving at 10 kilometers per hour. It is partly sunny in Kitwe this afternoon with expected highs of 33 degrees Celsius and lows of 18 degrees Celsius. That is your weather. Good afternoon.
12: 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Weather Update.
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2: Central Province records a 66% effective redemption rate. High Court to rule on jurisdiction in Mundubile Zulu online sedition case. In international news, Saudi says Houthi missile attack on Radai injures 4, damages 15 homes. And in sports news, Copper Queens advance to next round of LA 2028 Olympic qualifiers.
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9: 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Women Crush Wednesday. 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
11: Council police officers who want to play the role of Zambia police officers. If council police officers are getting a payroll from this government and they want to pretend to be partisan, we shall not be shying away from calling a spade. The only ones who are allowed to manage pirates are Zambia police and RATSA.
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2: Waulesi asadie when it is Tamanga on the People's Station, 87.9, 17:13 on a beautiful Wednesday, Chomi. We are still celebrating Woman Crush Wednesday on the People's Station, so if you are celebrating a special lady, do come on through, do send us those messages, and let's get to celebrate the women we love and adore on Tamanga 879, as well as enjoy some beautiful music and catch up on everything plus more.
3: Yeah, so earlier on the Zed Shakedown, we did host Madame Tabonga, who was our woman crush. Remember, you can also find her post on Facebook, so we are still crushing on her. She is actually our woman crush for today. So in case you missed it, we'll just give you a run through of who she is, where you can find her,
2: and why we are crushing on her,
3: and and also what she actually does. So it was an amazing conversation. I was paying attention. I was actually listening to that. So Tabonga Musukwa is an entrepreneur and a businesswoman, a business coach, and a leader. She is based in Kawe and Lusaka. She's also a proprietor for Kwitu Cakes and Events. Yeah, so in case Tamaisha Kwitu Cakes, Kulia. This is me pointing like people can see. Kwitu Cakes. Kwitu Cakes Station Akali.
2: Opposite UCZ
3: Osens Church. Yeah, that's where Kwitu Cakes Garlo is actually found. So she currently serves as a chairperson for the Central Province Agriculture and Commercial Show Society, that is CPACSS, and she is also the vice president for the Kabwe Chamber of Commerce and Industry, that is KCCI. So she's also associated with business activities in Kawe and serves on various, that is, different boards. Yeah, that is our woman crush for today. So she's also big slice. Mm-hmm. She's also an event planner and a business consultant who actually holds several masterclasses across the country.
2: Several.
3: Meaning detimo, defibidi, defitatu. And she actually helps businesses start up and grow through trainings, team building, public speaking, wedding planning, and events coordination. Yeah. So she graduated top of her MBA class and... What if you want for every woman crush?
2: Graduated top of her class.
3: I think Slice Pusha Gonan Kane.
2: Graduated top of her class.
3: Quat na landa sana.
2: Graduated top of her class of her MBA. Not
3: That's not Mushani. I've got mine too. But they're not. They're not virus. They're not different.
2: Yeah, so she did graduate top of her MBA class of her specialized in entrepreneurship from Mulungushi University and holds an economist, undergraduate degree from the University of Zambia. Passionate about business development in Central Province, she strongly advocates for marketing center and creating an investment destination for all in the heart of Zambia. She graduated from the Academy of Women Entrepreneurs program under the U.S. Embassy and has won awards and accolades international business giants.
3: Idea.
2: Passionate about life and business. Ababa kashana abate. Ababa mayo abacho mi. Yep. Young was definitely celebrating her. One woman who definitely inspires the next generation. And we are most definitely definitely, definitely proud to say she is our woman crush for today on the People's Station. This is one woman that you can tell your child, but ever role model, but now when I'm a accolade. What's the other word I'm looking for? Achievements, you know, the things that you look at her portfolio, you look at how, and then you just think to yourself, at Manuelesa, what women can do if given an opportunity.
3: Yes, as you can see already, she's a Kabo Chamber of Commerce, Kuriakoba, Kabo Chamber of Commerce, Naku. Ku agriculture show na kweno koba boko. I mean, those are big organizations that yes. every woman can obviously endeavor to say, okay, I would want to be part and parcel of such. You're asking yourself, okay, what can I do as a woman, or how do I start this as a woman? She's a person that you can quickly or easily go to and say, okay, how do I start up this? Because Badi ingira mwakare mo business. Business ya kwa finisha bantu on how to go about certain skills, how to go about certain trainings, how to go about certain courses. She can also assist. Tebalaba kubati ngumanda chopantu na tumapeda ma colleagues na ma awards yosinishtete. Bash the mingo na big slice with the biggest energy. No, she's a very down-to-earth person. Very down-to-earth person. You can learn a lot from her. Yeah,
2: ask what you want to learn.
3: Yeah, that's the woman that we are crushing on today. So we crush on different women. We just don't crush on people that are business minded. We crush on the different women that are doing different things that are inspiring the next generation, or this generation and the next generation as well. So she is our woman crush for today, Wednesday, the 14th of October, 2026. It is 17:20. We pay our bills. We return on the other side. Just give it power.
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1: Leading Ladies, an African podcast on historical women leaders. The assumption in our past has been women never played a part in the fight for independence and the protection of human and political rights in Malawi. Meet Vera Mlangazua Chirwa, the fearless activist. Vera Mlangazua Chirwa was born in 1932. She lived with her paternal grandparents in Embangweni, Malawi, where she completed her primary education. Vera pursued her tertiary education at Domasi Teachers Training College, then went on to study law at the University of Dar es Salaam and later at the University College of London. Vera became Malawi's first female lawyer. In 1951, Vera married fellow lawyer Orton Edgar Chingoli Chirwa. At that time, Vera saw and experienced the institutional racism and discrimination under colonialism in her country. In the early 1950s, Vera Chirwa joined forces with Rose Chimambo to form the Nyasaland African Women's League. Together, they rallied women to join the fight for Malawi's independence. In 1954, the colonial government created the Federation of Rhodesia and Nyasaland, an amalgamation of Southern Rhodesia, now Zimbabwe, Northern Rhodesia, now Zambia, and Nyasaland, Malawi. Vera felt she had to stand up against such a government system. And in response, Vera and her husband Orton, amongst other nationalist leaders, founded the Malawi Congress Party in 1959. Along with other members, she was arrested and taken to prison in Southern Rhodesia. Vera was eventually released and returned to Malawi. When Malawi gained independence on 6 July 1964, Vera's husband was appointed Minister of Justice and Attorney General by President Hastings Kamuzubanda. The president soon showed himself to be dictatorial, and this led to an uprising against him. Orton Chirwa was dismissed from the cabinet the same year, and he and Vera fled to Tanzania to begin their life in exile. President Hastings Kamuzubanda continued to run an oppressive dictatorial regime in Malawi. Exile did not stop Vera's work against Kamuzu's regime. In Tanzania, she co-organized the Malawi Freedom Movement, MAFREMO, as a political party of Malawians in Tanzania and Zambia. The party worked to oppose and overthrow Dr. Banda's dictatorial regime. In early 1983, Vera and Orton Chirwa were abducted and brought back to Malawi. They were tried before a traditional court without defense lawyers and no witnesses. In May of 1983, Orton and Vera were convicted and sentenced to death. Vera spent the next 12 years at Zomba Central Prison, where she was humiliated, tortured, and not allowed visitors. In October 1992, her husband Orton died mysteriously in his cell. In February 1993, Kamuzubanda's regime had come to an end and Vera was released from prison. In February 1994, Vera assisted in drafting the current constitution of Malawi. She was invited to run as a UDF vice presidential candidate in Malawi's first tripartite elections, but declined. She continued in her role as a human and political rights activist under the Bakili Muluzi and the Bingu wa Mutharika governments. Vera never stopped fighting for human and political rights. She was appointed to the 11-member African Commission on Human and People's Rights and took her fight and contribution beyond the borders of Malawi. Today, Vera focuses on carrying the message of human rights to other parts of the African continent, specifically as the African Commission's Special Rapporteur on Prisons, where she fights to improve conditions for prison inmates in Africa. Women have played important roles in fighting for freedom and human rights from colonial and post-colonial political oppression.

0: It's Woman Crush Wednesday. Let's celebrate the ladies who inspire, motivate, and elevate. From leaders to innovators to game changers too, we're shining the spotlight on the women we love. 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Woman Crush Wednesday. It's a celebration. Don't you forget that.
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0: It's Woman Crush Wednesday. Let's celebrate the ladies who inspire, motivate, and elevate. From leaders to innovators to game changers too. We're shining the spotlight on the women we love. 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Women Crush Wednesday. It's a celebration. Don't you forget that. Power.
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1: 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Don't you forget that. 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

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Let's celebrate the ladies who inspire, motivate, and elevate. From leaders to innovators to game changers too. We're shining the spotlight on the women we love. 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Women Crush Wednesday. It's a celebration. Don't you forget that. 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
2: Council police officers who want to play the role of Zambia police officers. If council police officers are getting a payroll from this government and they want to pretend to be partisan, we shall not be shying away from calling a spade a spade. The only ones who are allowed to manage pirates are Zambia police and RATSA.
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4: Serenge Council signed a $5.28 million contract for CDF projects. 123 health officers are to be redirected to original workstations. In international news, Germany puts Ukrainian on trial, accused of blowing up Nord Stream pipelines. And in sports news, CAF increases annual funding for member associations to $700,000.
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4: 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I'm Rosaria Tembo to present it. Serenge Town Council has signed contracts worth 5.28 million kwacha for the development projects targeting education, healthcare, and electricity access under the 2026 Constituency Development Fund CDF. The projects will be implemented in Serenge, Lupia, Sacha, and Kabamba wards. They include the constructions of a classroom block, completion of a health post, installation of a solar power plant at primary school, and construction of a health center. Council Secretary Stan Mwanakwayaya has urged contractors to complete the projects within the stipulated timeframes to ensure that local communities benefit from the investment. The projects are expected to improve access to education, healthcare, and electricity in the four wards. Leader of the opposition in Parliament, Stephen Kampyongo, has called for national unity and reconciliation, saying Zambia must now work to reduce political division following the elections. Mr. Kampyongo says the country has one common heritage, Zambia, and all leaders have a duty to protect the peace that has been enjoyed over the years. Speaking during his maiden speech in Parliament, Mr. Kampyongo noted that the election context was a collective effort aimed at ensuring democracy continues to thrive. He agreed with President Hakainde Hichilema that there was no winner or loser in the election, stressing that their focus should now shift to bringing the country together. Mr. Kampyongo has also urged Vice President, who is the leader of government business in the House, to use Parliament as a platform for national reconciliation. He pointed out that members of parliament come from different parts of the country and represent the nation, making parliament a suitable place to begin the process. Meanwhile, Mr. Kampyongo, who is also Shiwa Ngandu, member of parliament, assured the opposition will hold government accountable through its oversight role. He explained that the opposition will remain non-antagonistic but firm in scrutinizing the works of the executive and ensuring public resources are properly accounted for.
5: We should all be striving, Madam Speaker, now to unite the nation, to lessen the polarization of this country. We have got only one common heritage called Zambia for all of us, and therefore we have got a solemn duty to ensure that we preserve the peace that we have enjoyed over the years. Yes, elections are behind us. It's now up to you, Your Honor, the Vice President and leader of Government House, to galvanize all of us. And therefore, the conciliation has got a better place to start from. I want to just urge my colleagues on this side of the House that yes, we could have been that side of the House, but we are here. Our job will be to hold the government accountable by offering oversight functions and ensure that the resources that the people are given is accounted for. We shall be non-antagonistic, but we shall be very firm and in scrutinizing the work of our colleagues in the executive. That's how it is going.
4: 123 Ministry of Health officers operating under temporary administrative arrangements at headquarters have been redirected to their original work stations. Health Minister Professor Roma Chilingi says the move is part of the headquarters cleanup and staff realignment exercise aimed at improving efficiency and strengthening healthcare delivery. Professor Chilingi says the 123 officers fall outside the approved 2021 ministry establishment, which limits headquarters staffing to 403 positions. He says the affected officers will return to their substantive station where they are officially posted and paid. The ministry will then assess the qualifications and competitiveness of personnel occupying positions within the approved 403 headquarters establishments. Professor Chilingi says officers who do not have the required academic professions or technical qualifications will be redirected to positions that match their verified credentials. In business news, new energy science and technology engineer Boniface Silia Kena Sulu says transitioning to electric vehicles could help government reduce transport costs, fuel consumption, and dependency on imported petroleum products. Mr. Zulu estimates that a typical government diesel vehicle operating in Lusaka costs about 102,500 annually in fuel and maintenance compared to 18,750 for an electric vehicle. He says this could generate annual savings of approximately 87,750 per vehicle, representing an estimated 82% reduction in operating cost. Mr. Zulu estimates that although an electric vehicle could cost 400,000 kwacha more to purchase than a comparable diesel vehicle, the addition investment could be recovered in about 5 years through fuel and maintenance savings. He adds that converting 1,000 government vehicles to electric power could save approximately 83.75 million annually. Mr. Zulu says the transition could also strengthen energy security by reducing fuel imports and pressure on foreign exchange reserves. However, he notes that the projected savings are estimated and would depend on vehicle prices, electricity tariffs, fuel cost, and changing infrastructure.
6: Based on available information from the Ministry of Finance and National Planning, the Ministry of Transport and Logistics, the roads Transport and Safety Agency and the Energy Regulation Board, the transition towards electric vehicles appears economically justifiable for a significant portion of government operations. The evidence suggests that a typical government vehicle operating within Lusaka could reduce annual transport-related operation costs from approximately 100,000 to 18,000, generating estimated savings of roughly 83,000 per vehicle per year. While electric vehicles currently require a high initial investment, those additional costs could potentially be recovered within approximately 5 years through fuel maintenance savings alone. The principal benefit to Zambia's extends beyond environmental stability. Every liter of diesel or petrol displaced by electricity reduces the national dependence on imported fuel, lowers pressure on foreign exchange reserves, improves energy security, and contributes to long-term physical stability.
4: End the business news. This news bulletin is brought to you by Trade Kings. In international news, a Ukrainian man has gone on trial in Hamburg, accused of blowing up Russia's Nord Stream gas pipeline to Germany. 4 years after one of the most dramatic acts of sabotage in modern European history, prosecutor Sesuri played a leading role in a team of saboteurs that destroyed the pipelines, accusing him of war crime. His defense has called for the case to be dismissed. We monitored the BBC for more details.
7: The first day of the pipeline attack trial in Germany has come to an end. A Ukrainian man is accused of organizing the operation that blew up the Nord Stream gas pipelines in 2022. The explosions cut off Western Europe's largest source of Russian natural gas. Prosecutors say that the man, named as Serhii K, was an officer in the Ukrainian army. He's suspected of leading a team to lay the explosives using a rented yacht. Serhii K and Ukraine have both denied any involvement. The BBC's Jessica Parker is in Hamburg for the trial and outlined the background to the case.
8: The Ukrainian man, known under German privacy rules as Serhii K, is alleged to have led a small team, including divers and an explosives expert, to rent a yacht from Germany's north coast, take it to waters off the Danish island of Bornholm, and lay explosives on the Nord Stream pipelines. Now, people may remember back in 2022 when explosions ripped through those pipelines. Three of the four were ruptured. There are those images of gas rushing to the surface of the Baltic Sea. Significantly, what prosecutors said in details of the indictment that they released earlier this year, they say this plot was hatched by order of Ukrainian state agencies. They haven't specified which Ukrainian state agencies they mean, but Serhii K and Ukraine have denied any involvement.
4: We take a short break and return with sports news.
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9: Nature, at times, can seem cruel and unforgiving. 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
4: The Confederation of African Football, CAF, has increased annual funding for each of its 54 member associations by 33%, raising the allocation from $525,000 to $700,000. CAF President Dr. Patrice Motsepe says the increase is aimed at strengthening football development and improving the operations of national football associations across the continent. The new funding structures is expected to help member associations invest in football development programs, strengthen administration, and establish sustainable structures to support the long-term growth of the game. CAF has also increased annual funding for its zonal unions by 20%, from 750,000 to 900,000 US dollars, to enhance their capacity to support football activities and development programs within their respective regions. Since 2021, CAF has progressively increased annual financial support to its member associations from $200,000 to $400,000, before raising it to $525,000 and now $700,000. The latest adjustment forms part of CAF's effort to strengthen football institutions across Africa and promote the development of a world-class and financially sustainable game. On that sporting note, we've come to the end of the news brought to you by TradeKings. For more upfront and reliable news, do visit our Facebook page at Power News Network. 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

0: Seringa Council signs 5.28 million kwacha construction for CDF projects. 123 health officers to be redirected to original work stations. In international news, Germany puts Ukrainian on trial. I beg your pardon. Germany puts Ukrainian man on trial accused of blowing up Nord Stream pipelines. And in sports news, CAF increases annual funding for member association to $700,000. This ends our evening bulletin to have presented. My name is Rosaria Timbo. Please aren't listening.
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4: Council police officers who want to play the role of Zambia police officers. If council police officers are getting a payroll from this government and they want to pretend to be partisan, we shall not be shying away from calling a spade a spade. The only ones who are allowed to manage pirates are Zambia police and RATSA.
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0: Central Province records a 66% FISIP redemption rate. High Court to rule on jurisdiction in Mundubile Zulu online sedition case. In international news, Saudi says Houthi missile attack on Radai injures 4, damages 15 homes. And in sports news, Copper Queens advance to next round of LA 2028 Olympic qualifiers.
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0: I love you. 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
1: Too polite to insult your intelligence. 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Time's frozen for a second, so I'm thinking tonight. 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
0: It's funny,
1: you have something in your teeth, but would you try to stop me if I wanna take it out, cause you don't know me properly? 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It's great.

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11: 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We're shining the spotlight on the women we love. 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Women Crush Wednesday. 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
16: Good evening, my beautiful Viva. Good evening. How are you doing today? How you doing? I hope you didn't miss me because I did miss you. It is Woman Crush Wednesday on the People's Station 87.9. It's at the frequency and this is the Vanilla on Chaser. And I hope you're doing all right. And I don't know. How was your day? I don't know how to describe my day because, hey, it's been eventful. My day has been eventful, one thing after the other, one thing led to the other, and you know that point where I've got to feel that is how I can best describe my day. But otherwise, I would love to hear from you. I'd love to hear who you are crushing on today, who you're crushing on this beautiful evening on a Wednesday such as this one. Yeah, I am crashing on somebody that I will later on review. As usual, we're gonna pick somebody that we can crash on, somebody who we can be inspired by. Yeah, and that is the person that we're gonna be crashing on this evening. But to come through, let me know who you are crashing on, who is your woman crush Wednesday, and if you have a song you want to play for your woman crush Wednesday, just let me know. I'm your girl. If you've been to Fukunja, Kunja Feds Van Umfwa. Therefore, on this check, which is Wacha, so Chakwa BBB, Ochakwa Madame, Ochawa Sister, Ochawa Mai, and I will do that for you. I got you. I got you, my guy. I got you, my G. 0215-222-070 is the number you are calling me on, as well as 0957879879. You can call me, you can send me a WhatsApp, you can send me a message. But yeah, every time you call, I do make sure to pick, unless network if you're not for G. That's already somebody's good, and you guys missed me like that. Hello.
15: Hey. Hello, good evening to you, Madam Vanilla.
16: Good evening, thank you. How are you doing?
15: Good, and how's been your week so far? I just needed to know by the week. It's been there. Very fantastic.
16: Yeah, I don't know about your week.
15: Everything is so exemplary, we can't complain, because what is important is life. Once we do have life, then everything will be so as much, Madam Vanilla.
16: All right.
15: Greetings to all the people of Central Province, and especially my fellow champions in that regard. CSC, Rasmashe, Sugar, Haimbe, Veronica Zoro, and also not forgetting Mr. Skanika, Samuel Foloko, now that is one of my Zimaoma, I'm a speaker, Mabuni Spider, and the Sun Aluaya. And all everyone listen to the sons of Mr. Speaker this evening on the Wednesday. Today, I stand so firmly with Vanilla to actually represent the people that I'm going to clash on, who actually those ladies, they always been abandoned whenever they have been actually implemented. But for in the responsibility of looking after their children, not an easy thing. But they usually take a responsibility in that regard. So, whatever my own say, oh, Vashakuba Ume, Nava, Nava, you should don't walk together. So, when I'm a Kayon say, I have a father and a Colombia French school. There is one thing that I usually appreciate, ladies, about, you know, lifting up the burden, the shame on them that women cannot even afford. But for themselves, they do what is right until that healthy. That's the clone. So I think today I'm crashing on them. And all I can say is that maybe you can still also play that song to them. You say, I don't know which song that you can play the clashing that you may also suitable. Because without God, nothing they can achieve. But since God is always there on their side, always achieve until they grow their child in that regard. Otherwise, I think it's very so. I'm always
16: All right, Mr. Emmanuel, thank you so much. All right. I will make sure to play you that song. And, yeah, what a beautiful, beautiful way to appreciate women. Yeah, we love that. We love that you recognize and see the need to appreciate them. 0215-222-070 is the number you are calling me on, as well as 0957879879. You call me and you and I get talking. All right. Hello, you're at the People Station.

0: Hello.
1: Hello, good evening.
0: Hello.
1: Hello.
0: How are you?
1: I'm fine, thank you. How are you?
0: Very much okay.
1: I'm glad. Why are we crashing on this evening?
0: You are talking to Mr. T.S.
1: Hi, Mr. T.S. Why are we crashing on this evening?
0: I'm just going for Chandanake.
1: You're crushing on Chandanake?
0: Yeah.
1: Hmm?
0: Oh, I'm crushing on it. My madam.
1: Your madam. Then you want me to play for her a song by Chandanake?
0: Hello?
1: You want me to play a song by Chandanake?
0: Let's wait. Hello?
1: Hello?
0: My auntie.
1: I don't know. I lost you. The network is not on our side, but I hope it does improve so that we can get talking. So, okay. I'm not sure if you were trying to tell me that I should play for you a song by Chandanake for your madam. I don't know. Now I'm receiving two calls. I don't know which one should I pick up. Hello?
2: Good evening, madam.
1: Good evening, thank you. How are you?
2: I'm good, ma'am.
1: How am I speaking to?
2: Baron,
1: listen.
2: Mamba,
1: Baron, listen.

0: You are making me happy. You are crushing on your women. Clock it. Period. I love that. I love that. I love it. I'm going to pick one last call and we go on a break. Hello.
1: Hello.
0: Hello.
1: How are you?
0: I'm fine, thank you. How are you?
1: Fine.
0: Who am I speaking to?
1: You're speaking to Chanda.
0: Hi, Chanda. Oh, I lost Chanda. I lost Chanda. Chanda, please call me back. Call me back. Call me back. I want to speak to Chanda. I want to speak to Chanda. Chanda, the number you are calling me on is 0215-222-070 as well as 0957879879. Call me and you and I get to talking. We're going on a short break and we'll come back. I will play you the songs that you have requested. Remember, by 19, we'll be doing our woman crush.
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2: Central Province records a 66% effective redemption rate. High Court to rule on jurisdiction in Mundubile Zulu online sedition case. In international news, Saudi says Houthi missile attack on Radai injures 4, damages 15 homes. And in sports news, Copper Queens advance to next round of LA 2028 Olympic qualifiers.
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14: 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Women Crush Wednesday. 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

0: The time is 19:09, and we are diving into our woman crush for the evening. Can I hear drum roll, please? Drum roll, drum roll, drum roll, please. I am crushing on a very iconic woman of God. A very beautiful, beautiful, iconic woman of God. Most of us love her for her music, her ministry, and some of us love her because she married one of I was Zambian man. So yeah, and this one is no other than Esther Chungu Nyatando, a very, very beautiful, beautiful woman. And yeah, we love her. We love her. So we're just going to listen to something by Esther Chungu, and we're just going to talk about her. Let's see what it is about this woman that we cannot stop thinking about. I know all of you are thinking that, no, I'm going to pick someone like I've been doing. But yeah, I have picked her, somebody beautiful. She is a beautiful woman and we love her. She's inspirational, very, very inspirational. And we love Esther Chungu. So here's a little bit about The Madame, Mrs. Nyatando. Mrs. Nyatando. I like the sound of that. I like the sound of Nyatando. Sounds nice. Sounds nice. I bet she loves it. So Esther Chungu was born Esther Chungu Mubanga. Yeah. Esther Chungu Mubanga, and she is currently married to Pompey, yeah, Mr. Nyatando, and they have a beautiful family together. And she is 32 years old. She was born on April 3rd, 1994. Yeah, and she's Zambian. Yeah, she was born Zambian. She's a Zambian artist, Zambian gospel singer, vocalist, and musician who we love so much. She's done very beautiful music. She's featured on very interesting shows a lot, and we have seen her on different screens. I think I remember this show that I used to love that she used to do, I think that was a show on wedding dresses. Yeah, wedding dresses. And just beautiful, just beautiful. A little bit about her musical journey. After the release of her second single, she went on solo growth. Oh yeah, her music, let me start from somewhere. In December 2015, Esther opted to use her real name, and they haven't given me where it actually began and all, but she has been using her real name for a while now. But anyway, let's find a song that we love by Esther Chungu that we can listen to. Yeah, and we are gonna come back and continue with the woman crush that we are currently having. But I hope you do love Esther Chungu, because I do. Who doesn't though? Who doesn't? But anyway, I have met people who don't. I'm looking for a song that she did not feature her husband or anybody else. So here is Esther Chungu with, are you ready, with Fearless. Oh, then yeah, we'll do Fearless, then we'll do Asumbule, and that order, then we are going to continue talking about this wonderful, iconic woman.
1: Put your feet down. It's a Nicheza Chair.

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2: 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In international news, Germany puts Ukrainian man on trial accused of blowing up Nord Stream pipelines. 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
5: 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My name is Dreams, aka the Zambian Dream. Bashinani Kane. So Timuli Supu, you're listening to Tikambe Natulande on Power 87.9 FM. 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
6: 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So, my name is Kang, and of course, I'm with my co-host, Patricia. It's been long since I presented a Tikambe show with you.
7: Oh, yeah.
6: How you doing?
7: Yeah, I'm doing okay. How are you doing?
6: Nice.
7: Okay.
6: Good to have you.
7: Thank you. Good to have you, too.
6: Yeah.
7: Yeah, okay. Good afternoon, everyone, and welcome to Tikambe Natulande Radio Program right here on Power 87.9 FM Kabwe, the People Station. So, in case you are wondering, Atusha Tikambe, finish, if Tikambe, then be molete mfako for the first time. So, Tikambe is a reproductive, healthy, and rights program that comes to you every Saturday at 14 hours. You know, in Fienshita, you know, every Saturday, right here, Papua FM. So, we are here to help our fellow young people make well-informed decisions on abstinence, modern contraceptives, participate in relationships based on equal balance of power, reduce on harmful sexual practices, and advocate for their reproductive healthy rights, and also engage influencers to support us in service delivery, among others. So, ngafirafine, DJ Kanga Chitandati, ningu atako mnandimu studio Patricia Wombi, ene wini mkwai.
6: Great, great. So welcome you once more. In case you are just joining us, this is a Tikambe Natulande radio program that is specifically made only for you. So today we are discussing the effects of sexual harassment. Yeah, the effects of sexual harassment. Yeah, otherwise, keep it power.
7: Yeah, okay, wonderful. So, indeed, we are not leaving anyone behind. So, we have a lot of exciting things. If you have a thing, you have ka information, you have a service, ka public service announcements, you have a wangalo, you have a drama, kabiri na ama voices ya abanensi mu community mkwai. So, we want to smulingire mufwe fye kudifi. Mkwai. So, but mkwai mu studio tatuli febabidi na tukwatako na bambi. We have Mr. Philemon Zulu from Kasanda Health Center, a psychosocial counselor. Hi, sir. Mr. Philemon, welcome.
8: Thank you so much.
7: Okay.
8: Always happy to be here to interact with people and interact with young people. And I'm glad that today you are able to feature me here on this show. Okay. Thank you.
7: Thank you so much.
6: Great. Welcome, Mr. Philemon Zulu, and feel at home. Yeah.
8: Thank
6: Power
8: you.
6: FM is your home.
8: It's already my home.
6: Great. So we're so excited to host Mr. Philemon Zulu from Kasanda Health Center, who happens to be a psychosocial counselor today on the program. So Feel free to ask any questions as we go on. Our guest is here to help us with the accurate information on what we are discussing today. So remember, our topic for today is effects of sexual harassment. What are the effects of sexual harassment? Well, let us know what you think. And yeah, feel free to hit us up as well. You can drop those voice notes on our WhatsApp number, 0957-879-879. In case you have any questions or you want to make your contributions, you can drop us those WhatsApp voice notes in case mafiro kutuma. Okay, so you can easily drop us a voice note on 0957-879-879 or simply call us on 0215-222-070.
7: Oya, ndesubira fira umfika mkwa ifyo nze fira ma numbers kabiru kwa wala nukupose nshita mwatu joine ni kutikambe na tulande mkwa ino mteweri ashidelo ni the effects of sexual harassment. What are the effects of sexual harassment? Mkwa ingana mkwa teri pisho yere ina ma numbers wachirumbula feel free to call us mchitundu fia chidi chonse. It may be English, chinyanja, kana nachana na chirozi fili fionze kutumwa tutumina mkwa. So ilio tunaingira deep and deep muri show yes mukwai tem tumfwe ko kulika piska information eko to late that ka public service announcement and we'll be right back.
0: Tikambe
9: na tulande
0: alubulele
9: atwamba ule.
10: Sexual harassment is an unwelcome sexual behavior that is offensive, humiliating, or intimidating. It can be written, verbal, or physical. Sexual harassment can be in form of flirting, gesturing, or making sexual remarks about someone's body, clothing, or appearance, asking questions about someone's sex life, telling sexually offensive jokes, making sexual comments or jokes about someone's sexual orientation or gender reassignment, or sharing offensive pictures objectifying women or men. Remember, sexual harassment is a serious and punishable offense. Let's report sexual harassment and stop sexual harassment. Together we can.
6: There you go. So a wonderful piece of information right there. All right. So just in case you missed that, sexual harassment is actually any unwanted sexual behavior that makes someone feel upset, scared, offended, or humiliated, or is meant to make them feel that way. All right. So sexual harassment is a type of sexual violence. So the phrase we use to describe any sexual activity or act that happened without consent. Okay, so remember, you can be part of the show by calling us. Come through with your contributions on 0215-222-070. You can drop us a text or a WhatsApp message on 0957-879-879. So we had an opportunity to visit our friends in the community out there in the streets just to find out what they know on the effects of sexual harassment and what sexual harassment is. All right, so let's take a listen to what they had to say, and we'll be back on the other side.
0: Tikambe
9: na tulande
0: alubulele
9: atwamba ule.
11: Oh, by sexual harassment, for mukutontonga ya kwandi sexual harassment for standards ya kwandi ti kuikata mwana kachipanga nkarume tali fwa yo mwineka ero wa mustana nkana ngufyafini wa mukata nkuma bere fili ni sexual harassment filefia kolanya tinango arepte filero asamu makumata kumata ko for ngasi understand parwanjeni.
12: Okay, sexual harassment it's nang filefa kwazi mulipanga ndandeni an adult filia aleku ikata ola filia so aleku eva mawezi ako bati you are uncomfortable with that words at the end of the day maybe aku ikata no ku ikata. That's what I mean.
13: Foto a shock by sexual assim. Matfeleka wokamba gamba. Foto a shock by sexual assim. Quite with your upsan upsan. Bambi, especially having a ma women, having a pyramid sexual assim. Tabe pesha no more, but which is not true. Gafia caught and fair police more than that just because Moana Gashu Mom. Maraiti and I'm foolish as I will want a mile.
14: Sexual harassment ya bati rimbe filafine tamupange ne pono mwana kashi rimbe wambo kumuma kumatako are pichila fiomu ine oro mulimu krabu wamuikata kumatako without concerned ya yena ni shida ni sexual harassment kumukume kuma private party ni sexual harassment yonse inofona ishiba na pena na papena.
15: Sexual harassment is one way of abusing or forcing someone in a sexual way or talking to them in a sexual way in which they are not welcome with. So more like wasanga muntafuele bwino, and then like you start assuming how you would sleep with them, such like, yeah, that's sexual harassment.
16: Sexual harassment, this is when, okay, for example, if a man tries to touch a lady's breasts or private parts without their consent, can call that sexual harassment. And then, okay, there are also other situations whereby, or which involve sexual harassment, such as like forcing someone to have sex. Yeah, such situations can be also called sexual harassment.
11: Like, the question is, like, what is sexual harassment? So sexual harassment is touching someone, a female or a male, without their consent.
6: Very, very interesting views from the streets, from the community right there. Patricia.
7: Yeah, very interesting views. So hopefully today somebody will chat more. Chimo, if we believe that doing everything. So like we mentioned earlier, that we have a psychosocial counselor, Mr. Philemon Zulu, from Kasanda Health Center. Mkuai mustudio mno. Abalatu afudisha kuchita understand. Padi topic tukwete the effect of sexual harassment. Sir, you're welcome once again.
8: Thank you once again. Thank you for having me.
7: All right, thank you. So what's your comment? Perfect watch views.
8: Oh well, I think this is very important that the information is going out there, people, and at least you're able to understand that at least people want know one or two things out there. And I think putting more details in there, they've already described it all. Sexual harassment, this is any form of unwanted verbal or non-verbal or physical conduct of a sexual nature. So anything that has to do with a sexual, that is an harassment. We have got many examples that we can give, and another definition maybe on sexual harassment or harassment itself, it's a form of discrimination that is illegal. So any form that you are trying to put either to a woman or a man, a girl or a boy, across the board, it is when you are trying to, let's say you are commenting on the dress code. Already that is an harassment. And I think it's important to have remit even as we are making comments towards that. So people have to understand that it's not only women that can be harassed. Even men can be harassed.
6: And I love the fact that you've mentioned like on the side of men, because abantu abengi bamunoka sexual harassment.
8: You know there's a comment there when somebody says, okay, if you my rights more fusha kuba kuna mayo. But I think it's important to also understand that it's not only it's not men, or rather women, that can be sexually harassed. But it's important also to understand that even men, were victims, can be sexually harassed. So the comments here are coming, and people are commenting to say it's any form where you're trying to make a comment or you're trying to tell somebody. And these things happen in any setup. It could be workplace, it could be a school, it could be anywhere where you're trying to forcibly or maybe touching, you can harass someone. Okay.
7: Okay. Thank you so much, sir. So 0215222070 is the number that you're calling us on. Or drop your text message 0957 87 I mean 0957 879 879. And also Tikambe na Tulande Facebook page. Comment and share for more information. It's Tikambe na Tulande.
6: right, there you go. So Ndesuvila file umfika. And yeah, in case you are just joining us, we are talking sexual harassment. So Mr. Zulu, maybe like victims and survivors of sexual harassment are often told that they are being unreasonable or too sensitive, or they can't take a joke, you know, when they're harassed. What's your comment on that?
8: Yeah, there's nothing like, you know, being too sensitive, or they can't get a joke. Any form, whether you are trying to joke, you know, as long as you are mentioning something that has to do with sex, that is an harassment on its own. You know, anything, whether you are touching, whether you're just making comments, you know, so we shouldn't take it so lightly, you know, when it comes to to sexual harassment. Yeah. So people actually can be affected in so many ways, because you might not want to be in that position. Maybe somebody's trying to force you to be in that position. So anything that has to come with that, I think it's important to note and to understand that you shouldn't do that. You shouldn't make anyhow or any comment, whether it's a joke or it's a serious thing that has to do with sexual things. You shouldn't do that.
7: Okay.
6: Great. So, just like Patricia mentioned earlier on, Pacho Yesu Trokwata Kono Tuangalo, Fuba Twitter Mchibemba, Tuangalo. We call it a drama, right? Mm-hmm. So, just to make you understand what we are talking about. So, Kaidabambi, understanding Yawe Apsana. So, Kawambi, maybe if you didn't have it, but it's standards. I should finish by the end of the So, maybe in a Tuakawika Mukangalo. Understand. So let's take a listen to this drama, and we'll be back on the other side.
0: Tikambe.
9: Natulandi.
0: Alubulele.
9: Atuambaule.
17: Pama vuto mnishani?
18: No, mnishani wa maparo.
17: Wee, nona mkwata bread, eh?
18: Eh, not kwata.
17: Okay. Niko drinki yo na bread na my eggs.
18: Chapwa fefini?
17: Eh, chapwa. Funde five.
18: Okay, bill ni 24 kwacha.
17: Okay, here you go.
18: Thank you, call again.
17: Sure, I will.
19: We jirad. Chima palo e joo. Chida isa pa nao chimon.
20: Kale wango. We chima e chet chari kwa tetako. Lalo boy. Ero na rai katako boy. I have to grab it.
19: Ta umfa bambara ewe. But Chaba ni itako pantuna inifunde tutunga nyawashi.
20: Wadi pena zona. Ene, wadi shwafe zona. Great minds think alike, boy.
21: Hi, Mapalo.
17: Hi, Juma. How are you? You good?
21: I'm good. How have you been?
17: I'm good too, thanks. Gerard, you okay?
20: Yeah, I'm okay. How are you? Namuleka bwino-san.
21: I can see you from buying my groceries for breakfast, Fidia. Kesa kwa tako breakfast for me, no ai?
17: Yeah? Juma, yes, just from buying bread. What are you waiting for? Let's go.
21: Anyway, I'll come later, Papa. We're going to get something. Long guys, pakona po. I'll holla.
17: Oh, if you say so. See you later. Bye.
20: Okay, bye-bye. See you.
17: What? What did you just do? What did you do that for? I'm mad. How can you slap my ass in public like that?
20: Baby, na imwe tapadi fiak furu apa na imwe. Just like I'm a little spank na imwe on the line, can
17: it? Are you insane? Iwachi, Gerard. Juju, is your friend normal?
20: I mean, na imwe tapadi fiak furu apa na imwe. Just like I'm a little spank on the line, can it na imwe?
17: Chivere shicho. Ka little spank kwisa. Am I your girlfriend? Ata. Chivere shububi. Don't try that nonsense next time. Otherwise, nkakulangisha maseos.
20: For how many people could have Kazona? I'm going to have kind of good about police. Which police can take this seriously? I'm going to tell you.
17: I can see at Wakwata Fiamenshi Muchimutu Echikuru. There's nothing in your head. Don't you know that's sexual harassment? Hello, sexual harassment is a crime. Juju na iwe, find better friends. This isn't the type of friends you want to play with.
21: Nah, take it easy. Take it easy, Mapalo. Take it easy. Just go home. Nalam. Don't worry. You know, people are waiting for the food at home.
0: Tikambe.
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5: Hey yo, what's good? What's good? What's up? What's up? What's good? My name is Dreams, aka the Zambian Dream. Bashinani kane. So Timuli Supu, you're listening to Tikambe na Tulande on Power 87.9 FM. By the way, guys, remember to use a condom if you're sexually active and make sure that you use a condom correctly and consistently. Central Province is number one.
7: All right, beautiful and educative play. Hopefully, we are learning something from it. I'm sure not to mfwa. Yeah, so if you've just joined us, this is Tikambe na Tulande, and we are discussing the effects of sexual harassment. So we'll allow our guest to enlighten us on a few questions just to go deeper, just to get a deeper understanding on our topic and what is involved. So we are still joined by Mr. Philemon Zulu, a psychosocial counselor from Kasanda Health Center. Yeah, so sir, I'm sure I'm ready to talk to you all about you. We share in a sexual harassment niche. Yeah, so what is sexual harassment?
8: So on sexual harassment, I think to watch London or Lokutilati, it's any unwanted form of it can be verbal or non-verbal. So muri tu sowelo tu, I think to achumfo akunaba londorora wino sana. Kero bachila lando klandati. Awe, you're not supposed to do this. You know, a woman is passing, you know, those two boys made a comment, some comments, you know, money for chile, money cup, to watch that filia and stuff like that. So I think I said earlier to say, let's avoid the search because it's an offense. You know, in case people don't know, that guy said, no, none police won't say anything for you. But I think we should also understand, let people understand their rights. You shouldn't allow any person just to push a comment on you or just touching any part of your body when you don't want yourself. So it is important to understand that it's any form of unwanted, you know, and this can be a verbal or non-verbal, which can be sexual, you know, in nature.
21: All right, so maybe let's also talk about the effects of sexual harassment. What are the effects of sexual harassment and how can one deal with them?
8: So I think it's important that the victims of sexual harassment can suffer significant psychological effects. And that may include anxiety, depression, headaches, or sleep disorders, or weight loss. Sometimes they can even gain, you know. So it's important to say sometimes it can also lower, you know, somebody's self-esteem. So it is important that people should understand that what you do to somebody, as long as it's just sexual in nature and you're harassing that person, they might suffer that.
21: Yeah.
8: Why is this person doing this to me? And you think psychologically they'll be able to have those things. And sometimes it might have give them sleepless nights. Somebody did this to me and us. What is the problem? Or somebody touched me, or somebody said this about me. Because whether those comments are negative or they are positive in any way, you can say them. But as long as they are harassing, you give somebody a sleepless night, you give somebody anxiety. And how best you can handle that, I think it's important also to find somebody to talk to. You can get advice from somebody to say, okay, this is what happened. Maybe somebody will be able to encourage you. But if you can have that confidence enough, I think it's important to report such cases to, you know, to police, to a nearest police station, because that is an offense.
21: Mm-hmm.
8: You know, that's where the rapes and starts from. They will begin with maybe just touching, begin from, you know, just maybe comments, but at the end of that, somebody might even be forced and to want to touch that person or to forcibly have sex with that person. So I think it's important to refrain from that. People should refrain from, you know, making such comments or touching people. Remember, we said it's both women and men. Put it together, and stuff like that. So it's on both ways. So it's not only to women, but also to men or to the boys out there.
21: All right. So you are being a psychosocial counselor. I'm sure you've received quite a number of these cases at Kasanda Clinic. So how do you deal with such cases? And maybe what is your advice to someone who's listening to us and maybe they are being sexually harassed and they don't know what to do? Maybe long for
8: months. Okay. So thank you so much. Yes, we have received, so many cases and actually not only to young people but also to older people. Sometimes they would come to say, okay, in a shishu if you have chita and this is the person, my cousin, we are staying with this cousin, and this is what my cousin usually do this to me. Sometimes in anapita, alefo kunch katakunuma, alefo kunch katamabele, and stuff like that. So how best can I do it, and how best can I handle such situations? So we are always there to encourage them to say, okay, you need to find somebody that you can talk to. Maybe you can talk to your mother, you can talk to your aunt, you can talk to your father. Open to them that this is the situation that is happening, because later on it might lead to something else. It may just start as a joke, jokingly, so that's where everything starts from. So it's important to find somebody to talk to, and we always encourage our clients to say, okay, find somebody that you can talk to, because we know that they are affected, psychologically they are affected and they need somebody to talk to. And if it persists, we encourage that, the clients to go and report to their nearest police so that they can get more help on those issues.
21: All right, there you go. So maybe someone out there wondering to say sexual harassment, like I know we defined it earlier on. Maybe what are some of the types of harassment? I know you mentioned of verbal.
8: Yeah.
21: Yes.
8: So it can be, physical, mm-hmm. or sometimes not only physical, maybe the way you're looking at somebody, there's that look that you can look at somebody, this is not normal, mm-hmm. So you are able to tell, this somebody is trying to, and when I said verbal, this is when, you are talking, somebody's maybe passing those comments, somebody's mentioning things, maybe somebody's making sexual advances towards you. Yeah. So I think now, for go to Ashtefia, so mm-hmm. you understand, but there are those non-verbal that somebody cannot even talk, but they are just able to show the signs, the way yeah. they're looking at you. Because even at just looking, you can harass somebody just the way you are looking at them. Yeah. Somebody's passing, but you cannot pass, a comment, but the way you are looking at them, that also can be, sexual harassment mm-hmm. in nature. So it is important that people should understand and know their rights. Because sometimes

0: a criminal offense. So if that persists, because sometimes you might not know how to talk or how to report it to the police.
1: Yeah.
0: But if you go to the nearest clinic and find somebody that you can talk to, they'll be able to encourage you or rather advise you to say, okay, this is how you should take it, or maybe you can take it like this. Then at the end of the day, you'll be able to get help.
1: Mm-hmm.
0: If that persists, please don't hesitate. Go to the police. Don't wait, because this is where we are finding, you know, a lot of cases, rape cases, sexual assault happening in such. If you allow such situations to continue. So it is important that we are passing through that. It might be home. Remember, I even mentioned to say, it might be the home setup where you're staying with relatives. This young girl is growing up, and maybe the uncle, or the cousin, sometimes even the biological, you know, fathers, biological mothers can do that to their children. So children might be, you know, affected psychologically. Why is these things happening? So it's important that should we notice that, it could be also neighbors, should you notice that, please don't hesitate. Help those children out there. Help that man out there. Help that woman out there. Help that youth. Help that adolescent who's growing up, who want to have a better future. Because if you're not helping now, we might, you know, affect them. They might be affected for the rest of their lives. They'll be able to hate a woman. They'll be able to hate a man. They'll be able to hate sex because of what happened to them when they were young, when they were growing up. So it is important that the community has also to come in and help. The neighbors has to come in to help, to make sure if you are watching that and our neighborhood it's happening, please let's find time to report such cases to police so that we can get help at the end of the day.
2: Remember, you too can be part of the contribution, be part of the show rather. You can send in your contributions as well as call in on 0215-222-070 in case you have any questions or you want to make a contribution. So, Mr. Zulu, just before we wrap up, maybe what's your advice to those who are fond of doing this? Like, so after so maybe what's your advice? And before you answer that question, let's pick up this call. Hello.
3: Good afternoon, Tan.
2: Good afternoon, how are you?
3: Yeah, I'm okay. Good afternoon, panelists.
0: Yes, good afternoon, thank you.
3: Yeah, thank you. We are talking to Acton Muloa.
2: Mr. Acton, all right, nice one. Please go ahead, please.
3: Thank you, thank you. You know, ngati wambo kwenda kuli sexualizing. 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Ni sexualizing. Eh? It's a harassment. So women, I think, you say that we don't know what you want because now for the Kuvat, the Nangani, that's why Mamachumba, Nangani, Romatia, Kalaka, Nangani, Kumatata, Kalaka,
2: Drama
3: Kalia. Yes. I'm a guy who's very random. Now I'm about Chile Monica. Oh, now it's a shine. Woman and do I end up in a book with it? It's a harassment. So now, I think Java Kachana have been, if you are listening, you go to Mulinga with your wife, Jose Bidia. My problems are at Tamingo Gratia, those are sexual harassment. Amana, then Guaisava put at the Nambia Kovati in the Gero and the Rapine, Nangulimbi, I don't know Munja Watosan, then where some Gumutinisha, Rimutinisha, then Macha Chan, Ocean, Jose Brama problems here. 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
1: Right, thanks a lot, Mr. Hector. I took fuala, but I'm not going to follow you. Sexual harassment. Your comment, Mr. Zulu.
2: All right, Hector, thank you so much. I think that was in the, you know, blame game here to say, Chalengele, because when we find ourselves in such situation, we begin to bring in the devil. Yeah, when Satan or Lengele, yo, so now feeding and the funeral land by Hector, no plan that, awe mifualile. By Hector very right. Sometimes in for a kashana tapafala we know. But that shouldn't force you to pass comments. If you want to pass comments, maybe pass them in your heart so that they are not injuring, you know, that person. Because Mulandu but one book under tough way win because you cannot defend yourself from Gawaku police, Waku yeah, police that this definitely. One was harassing me. Then Waku police then one book under tough way, no police reason in Amchila, so you do a tough way win. You know, you can't. So we should know to say, ah, we were in a Mulandu, okay. Yeah, dressing you in Valela and Dapo. Yeah, we always encourage our fellow counterpart women that Vale Fuala we name for a lady. But at the end of the day, I think we shouldn't take it to say, okay, reason na chitere ya alisi na pangiro yu mland. Because in chumochi nyo enda duwaiba, then wa polisi. Baku ipishere wa wabu suka toke na dine nsara hii rizo na ibide. Iyo mkwai. Umlandu we na mulandu. Nga na uchumona tichichi na kutuna pango umlandu. Just refrain, from doing that. So that at the end of the day, you don't commit a crime. Because a crime is a crime and you won't have any defense once nga ba mishita report kulia. Iyo. So it's very important to understand that. Then you asked what advice can we help, can we give to somebody who is listening out there who is saying, okay, Shai Shwe Mulandu and they are fond of doing that. I think from today onwards, they should know to say, ah, Mulandu. Mulamka drama, which police can get that?
1: Yeah.
2: It's Uyo Mulandu. Because remember, file ya mbilo kutontonkanya, nga watontonkanya, elo wa filanda. Elo nga wa filanda, wa amuku ikata. Elo nga wa ikata, watu alidida. You even rape, that person. At the end of the day, you are committing a crime. So, it's important to stop. Nga wa umfuafi atoke ine, nga namona ulia, tarista. Lulesha kumbali, then continue. Because at the end of the day, wala pangumlanda, ni mwala ku police. Nga wa ku police, you won't have any defensive mechanism. No, this is what was happening, this sort of thing. So, refrain from so doing, and also even to women also na imwewe ni mumfikishi sana na imwewe ni sometimes tu mwaisanga mwewe ya wino mlandu mamuno mwa meapita na imwewe ni mwapanga we know that it's not common to women but it's very common to guys so it's important also guys to listen and it's also important to ladies also to listen to that please let's refrain
1: right.
2: from doing that.
1: Mr. Zulu, thanks a lot for coming through for the show.
2: Thank you so much for having me.
1: Right, hope to have you next time as well.
2: Please, this is my home, and I'm always happy to be here. Thank
1: right.
2: you.
1: Great. This is where we wrap up, Patricia.
3: Yeah.
1: Of course, thank you so much to our guest, and thank you for tuning in. Let's do this again next week, Saturday.
3: Mm-hmm.
1: All right.
3: You're
1: so
3: right.
1: We are leaving you with a song from KLK. This one features Yo Maps and Priest Love. This one is called Banapuanya.
3: Mm-hmm.
1: Have a blessed Saturday. Bye-bye and God bless.
3: Bye.

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2: 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In international news, Germany puts Ukrainian man on trial accused of blowing up Nord Stream pipelines. 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

0: 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Mulungushi University, pursuing the frontiers of knowledge.
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2: 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In international news, Germany puts Ukrainian man on trial accused of blowing up Nord Stream pipelines. And in sports news, CAF increases annual funding for member association to $700,000.
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0: 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You are hanging out with the dopest DJ. 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
0: second. I was allowed when I

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1: You are also here.
0: Initiating base test.
2: Threat has been detected.
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0: Preparing and initiating travel test. 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

wishi pambili Mfunde ganja ni paskili Uyele muba tatami Engiti kalimba zepalini Ey wishi wishi pambili Mfunde ganja ni paskili Ey uyele muba tatami Engiti kalimba zepalini Ay sugu yang chova

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Zetola Caesar. Check it.